She never enters quietly. We hear her before she speaks. Celebrating women on Why.

0: Tools Madala and Barbara.
1: Recently, I've been making a lot of friends who live in Botswana. As we're talking and casually sharing some delicacies that we enjoy as Tswana people, and he casually says,
2: yeah, and my favorite is when you eat the donkey.
1: I said, oh,
3: donkey?
1: The donkey? I have never eaten donkey in my life. So I call my grandmother and I said, Ngoko, I made friends with this boy. He's from Botswana and he says, we eat donkey and that's a delicacy. My grandmother said, yes. But the Botswana bajana ma donkey. Le mama hiken bajana maya donkey. I'm telling you, Tools. Apparently they make choco from namaya donkey. And ebay rekisa koma hiken.
4: Donkey?
1: Donkey.
4: Donkey.
1: Like Jesus' courage.
4: That was my favorite character on Shrek, bro. What was it? Eeyore or something?
5: Thanks for remembering.
1: I feel like if someone had to put elephant and donkey meat in front of me, I'm eating the elephant meat.
6: Yeah, I'm going for that trunk.
1: Do you know what I'm saying? A donkey?
4: Donkey?
1: Do you know what the scientific name for a donkey is? It rhymes with sass.
6: What's that?
1: Brass. Cass. Spaniel vest. No.
5: Probably deserve that.
0: Monday to Thursday, 8 to 10 p.m. Why? Your aura is heard and felt. The echoes of women become the soundtrack of generations. Happy Women's Month. Why?

0: You're tuned in to the frequency of good vibes. Why?
1: Okay, girl. Spill the tea. Who was that fine-looking boy you was with?
2: He's cute, right? But I don't know. I can't read him.
1: I heard he's a big artist, but I think you should try your shot.
2: I heard there's a big party tonight.

0: Every woman leaves an echo. 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It lingers. Felt through the opportunities you create. The traditions you protect. The style you carry. And the impact you leave behind. 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We hear you.
1: We hear you.
0: Before you enter the room, and long after you leave it. This Women's Month, Y celebrates her echoes. Started generations ago, still felt today.
2: Hold up, man, hold up!
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1: Culture Hour.
2: Tiger dropped a brand new project. It's called Star Life. And me and Major really, really, really like this one song. Like, it's been recently exposed, Gucci. Majority of the project is AI. Major, we should have known when Tiger started saying, hee hee. Started coming with the falsettos and the harmonies, poison. Rack City can do harmonies now, boy.
3: Nah, for sure. That nigga cannot sing.
2: My chat is, the stuff is good, but it's just that it's AI. You know what I'm saying? Hey, and you know we're against AI, but now that it's Tiger, I'm like, I'm not gonna lie.
3: I may be coming with a double standard. That's kind of crazy, man.
2: MT has spoken up recently about his dislike for Black Diamond and more particularly Danya, because apparently they had dissed him in a song a long time ago. And this is stemming way back. This is stemming back to Ambitious Entertainment days. And MT today is standing on business saying, Gucci, he's standing on saying that, yo, if I hate you, why?

0: times I hate you for lying.
1: I said, not taking it, man. He's not taking it. And I won't lie. I would die, bro. I would kill to hear MC and Danya dance collab, dog. Black Diamond aside, just Danya and MC.
2: That would be fire. That would be fire. No,
1: that would be mad, dog.
3: Get ready to elevate your night. This is On the Streets, where the culture lives. Are you ready to make some noise? Because we are. Why?

She never enters quietly. We hear her before she speaks. Celebrating women on Y.

0: spiritual dude who prefers this sound.
1: Big dog, people need to weed.
2: Big dog, people is weed.
1: Big dog, the bloody feed.
2: Big dog is just a need.
0: But your girl, well, your girl prefers this kind of music. And I'm a gents jam to this.
1: Can I be yelling out gang gang? Do you gang bang? I be outside with my gang gang.
0: So you can never win, right?
3: Right?
0: Wrong. And we can tell you why. This is the frequency that moves you.

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1: It was alright, it was a bit singy sort of thing, innit? You do more Jamaican Dutch sort of vibes.
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3: 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It's why.

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0: on the way up.
1: For women, we actually don't ask for a lot. We find it romantic when our man says, oh, I noticed that your petrol is a little bit low. Let me go fill up the car for you. Or even like calling you in the morning and saying, hey, I know you said you wanted to go on a run this morning.
2: Women rate romance on how much they can inconvenience a man.
1: Yes! What do you guys find romantic?
2: Scratching my back.
1: Really?
2: It's so romantic. Do it with concentration and years. We are full now. When I say left, go left then. Go low when I say low.
3: The most romantic thing that she's ever done for me is just existing, her being alive. Knowing that I live in a world she exists in, that completes me.
2: Ah, wow, my brother. I'm simply existing. That is the problem. No.
1: What's up? No, that's not it.
2: Let's move on.
1: That's the nicest thing. That's the nicest thing.
4: It's just simply existing. It's a gift enough. My presence is a present.
2: Ah, wow.
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0: From the corners of Soweto all the way to 012, we take you outside where the culture resides. 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

She never enters quietly. We hear her before she speaks. 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

0: Being that girl doesn't happen overnight. It's the everyday choices, bold actions, and her words that inspire.
1: When you enter a room, when you enter a boardroom, when you enter anywhere as a woman, as a young girl, remember that you belong there. Don't feel like you don't belong there. And because you belong there, take up all the space that you have to do. You know, we've grown up to be told to be submissive, you know, as a woman, to be a follower and never really leaders. And so what I'm saying is that you are a leader.
0: Her echoes. Celebrating women on Y. Each song's a chapter. And the next twist is just a listen away. Why?
2: Batho ba todi la ba bua dipuo a di bang balance wa be sa sa tenza ba tshentse ba bua a o be sa o tenzi tse students ba bua so tshong unemployment rate ga tsheo wa South Africa ba tshaba ka SABC news ka di gaolo di ditlhaolo tseng ga mongo dipuo ke dipolelo ngwaneso re be pone tse sa o kisimba tsho go ba tshisa tsho go ketso tsa go aba be

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1: I just need you to try help me figure out if venting to strangers in a taxi or your e-hailing driver. Or sometimes it's vice versa. You know, you get into a car and then you're like, someone is just telling you all their problems. I had this experience, I think it was a month ago. I got into an e-hailing ride on my way to work, and out of nowhere, as we kept on driving, he was like,
2: "Yo, sister, nyakua."
1: And I was like to him, "Yeah, what's up?" And he's like,
2: "I'm going through a very painful divorce."
3: Sometimes lao ma strangers lao, in most cases they would give you the best advice, or they can make you feel a little bit better.
1: You'll tell someone because you know you'll never see them again, so you're just like, "I might as well boarding poorly."
4: In fact, sometimes you kring analysis say uba or poorly, especially mas kava la ngiyakona.
1: We're a bit more comfortable talking to people, knowing that they'll never know, you know, or we'll never see each other ever again.
0: Monday to Friday, 9 a.m. to 12 p.m. If G's the spot, why's where it's hot? Why?

0: signature to perfection. 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
1: Yeah. Life is sweet when the sun up, like the trees in the summer, when the seas are troubled, and then we all need someone.

0: traditions you protect, the style you carry, and the impact you leave behind. 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
1: We hear you.
0: Before you enter the room, and long after you leave it. This Women's Month, Y celebrates her echoes. 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
1: Sin is believing, you have to trust yourself and wait for the sucks. 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
2: Why? 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

Ehi, non osa, stufosa, puma, gutato, pumi, no pumla. 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
1: Now we're going to Paso Fokota. Tell me, my old dog.
2: I ate so much archa, I thought it was me.
1: It was crucial.
2: My underarms are even archa proof. Astley.
1: Hey, you can't make this up, man.
2: Why did you say that all the time? I ate so much archa, I thought it was me.
0: Yo,
2: Gary.
0: I'm invested in South Africa's archa.
2: I hear you.
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0: 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Listener expression is advised.
1: Nadia,

0: It's music by Brandy. This one is called I Want to Be Down Here on Y. What a fantastic way to start off a throwback Thursday right here on The Way Up. People forget that there was a time where Brandy had taken over the airwaves. I mean, at that point, especially in the beginning of her career, around this time, 1994, she was releasing hit after hit after hit, and she kept going for decades after that. Isn't Brandy coming to South Africa?
1: She is. She is. She is. Pretty soon, I think in December, yeah.
0: Are the tickets still available?
1: I don't know.
0: I don't know. I need to check. This is the thing, right? Is that there's so many international artists who are now coming to the country. Mm-hmm. Dave is coming. Neo is coming. J. Cole is coming. Tyler is coming.
1: Next to Tyrese is coming.
0: Tyrese is coming. But how many Tyrese songs do we really know?
1: It's a sweet lady. Won't you be my sweet lover?
0: Okay, I know that one.
1: Yeah.
0: And then there's another one.
1: And then,
0: there's a one with Chingy.
1: Every time I try to leave.

0: me back. Everything gonna be all right.
1: That's a classic as well. That's a classic as well. Lots of international artists coming to South Africa. And you know what? I'm not complaining. It's just that the economy is so bad. We can't afford all of you guys. But we're going to pick and choose. We're going to pick and choose. We're going to see our favorite artists. Listen, welcome to the show. I know we started off on a bit of a high note, but welcome to the show. That's what the Way Up is all about, right? It's high vibes, high energy, all the way till 9 a.m. Waking you up this morning is myself, Nia Brown.
0: And Okay Wasabi.
1: How are you doing, Wasabi?
0: I know. It's warmer.
1: It is warmer. Mm. Did you remember that story that I told you guys a couple of weeks ago or months ago about El Nino?
0: Yes.
1: Which is this intense heat wave that is coming to South Africa. It feels like it's already started. It really, really does. I would suggest you go and get, if you don't already have a fan in your house, go and get a fan. Because apparently the temperatures are going to get really, really high. It's going to get really, really hot.
0: I think, if I ever feel hot, all I need to do is walk the streets of Joburg, because Okay Wasabi has a lot of fans.
1: So
0: as in people who like me.
1: Yeah.
0: I'm a fan. And it's fine. They'll keep me cool because they keep waving when they see me.
1: So so there's things that are trending on there's stuff trending on social media right now. We're going to tell you what that is in Half Past Trends in the next couple of moments. That was a good one, Wasabi. I'm going to give you credit for that one. It was a good one. Half Past Trends is on the way. Good morning, Wires.
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3: 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This person, you love them so much, Nia.
1: Who is this?
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1: Are you serious?
3: I need you to do me a favor. Okay. Close your eyes.
0: Oh, Nia.
3: This is Beyonce Knowles. Thank you so much for being a fan, and I heard you like my music. All the single ladies. Am I right? Thank you so much, Beyonce. That's her.
1: I'm sorry, that sounded...
4: 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Wow, Nia. You should thank Wasabi. Oh my gosh, guys.
3: Weird. Jay, wish I had a birthday. Cheer! Birthday, Nia! 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
1: Time for us to get into who's trending, and she's a South African three-step queen. She's got the voice, she's got the message, she's got the vision. I just learned today that she's also got the dance moves as well. Ezra Day is in the house. This is something that I feel like I would love to start my day with. I don't know, there's something that's giving off like, get up and go. Like, you can do this, you got this, girl. Was that what you were trying to put across when you made the song?
6: You made me so happy by saying that. Like, that is exactly what I wanted when I put the song together, for people to feel. And that very same thing, your word for word is exactly it. I'm just so happy, guys.
1: It just feels
6: so
1: like happy. The possibilities are endless when you listen to the song. It's like a get up and go. Like, girl, you got this. You can do this. Absolutely beautiful.
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Your aura is heard and felt. The echoes of women become the soundtrack of generations. Happy Women's Month. Why?

0: It's Music by Nhlonipho. This one is called Ungowami here on Y. Let's fill you in on what everyone is talking about on the socials today.
1: Hear the stories you need to know right now.
2: When last did you speak to him?
3: I just arrived.
4: Unemployment is increasing, but increasing at a decreasing rate.
5: Take a seat. We'll come to you. Honorable member, proceed.
0: Do we need a Madanga commission for the DA? Because what is this news that I'm hearing that Mark Burke, the DA finance chief, has now stepped down pending an investigation by the South African Reserve Bank? Now, Mark Burke allegedly founded a company named FinTech called, a fintech company called Castello. Now, a fintech company is basically a financial tech company. So they do things like online banking, digital payments, things like that. Now, the company is being investigated for allegedly using clients' foreign investment allowances to facilitate roughly 4 billion rand in offshore transfers that may have contravened exchange control regulations. So what this basically means is that they're being accused of unlawfully sending through this 4 billion rand out of South Africa in a way that bypassed the legal financial limits, the regulations, and authorized banking channels as well. So they didn't go through the correct channels to transfer this 4 billion rand from South Africa to these offshore accounts. Now, the SA Reserve Bank also alleges that clients were incentivized to have their money moved without really understanding how the offshore accounts were being used. And the accounts that are linked to this investigation have now been frozen.
6: You know what, Nia? Everyone is corrupt.
0: And that's the scary thing.
6: Everyone is corrupt. Lock everyone up. Sonke, me and you also, Nia, maybe we've done some corruption.
0: What corruption have you done?
6: But
0: The only corruption I've done is that yesterday I was only supposed to have 2 pieces of chocolate, but I ended up having 4.
6: Corruption! I know, Nia. Everyone's corruption. But, you know, a work update seems to be on the horizon for WhatsApp.
0: Mm.
6: But it may not matter if you're not a business. WhatsApp owner Meta has... Did you see what I did there?
0: No. I missed it completely.
6: Okay, let me just...
0: Do you want to run it back? Yeah. Sure.
6: A work update may be on the horizon for WhatsApp, but it may not matter if you're not a business. So WhatsApp owner Meta...
0: Well done. That's a good one.
6: Yeah. Has announced that if you're using WhatsApp business platform, from the 1st of October 2026, you will be charged per message for customer service replies. So businesses currently communicate with customers for free. So

0: This is a major change. Apparently, it may be 12 cents a message. And though
1: what?
0: It may seem like small money or minuscule, that really adds up quickly. I know there's some businesses who have completely gotten rid of call center-based customer care lines and rely on WhatsApp messaging. I remember I had a problem with my fiber for weeks, and I was sending over 50 messages back and forth per day trying to fix my Wi-Fi problem. So imagine 50 times 12 cents for just one customer.
1: Oh, my goodness.
0: There's hundreds of customers contacting you
1: 100%.
0: In one day trying to fix their problem. So this might add up for businesses really quickly.
1: I'm also thinking about small businesses as well. Who, I mean, because WhatsApp is super convenient because you can reach your clients directly, right? And for small businesses, all of that, those 12 cents are going to add up. It's 100%. Going to be very, very costly. And my thing is, what is the solution to that? Like, what is the other option?
0: Literally, because now it's, I've seen some businesses, they respond and say, how are you? That's probably going to be done now. Get to the point immediately now. There's no more unja ani. There's no more how may we help you today.
1: Yeah, it's going to be what do you want? I want this sharp.
0: Sharp. Done.
1: Done.
0: It's going to add up. Those 12 cents are going to add up.
1: Oh my gosh.
0: Oh, shame, man.
1: That's very disappointing. Mm. But South Africans, business owners, those who know how to build apps, here's an opportunity for you.
0: Mm-hmm.
1: I'm just saying. We've got your main story coming up in the next few moments. Keep it locked.
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0: It's music by Kehlani. This one is called Ooh, here on Why. We're going to head on over to your traffic. When we come back, we've got your main story. And just to let you know what it could be about, right? Just to kind of hint it for you. Last week, Friday, we had founder of March & March in the studio, right? Jacinta Ngobese-Zuma. And we spoke to her about March & March, about, you know, a lot of the criticism that she's receiving. And she addressed all of that quite transparently and eloquently. She, you know, had a response, a clear response for every question that we asked. It seems that she's back in the news now. And this time around, even people that were supporting her, supporting the March & March cause, are disappointed. Stick around for that main story. It's coming up soon because I have a feeling you're going to be a bit disappointed as well. Let's head on over to your traffic first.
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2: It's time for the traffic.
3: 5:42, let's see what's happening on the streets. I'll start off with a stationary vehicle there in the N1 southbound after Olifantsfontein Road. Moving on to Boksburg on the N17, I see some roadworks there towards the R21 roundabout road. Let's head on over now to Carltonville. I see a sinkhole there and lane restrictions north of Carltonville. Paulsdorf, I see roadworks and restrictions near Atcher Road. Marlborough Gardens, Marlborough Drive, I see traffic lights not working at Xenia Drive. And then finally, I'll end off in four ways where traffic lights are not working there at White Hills Boulevard. Now, if you're looking for instant traffic updates, be sure to follow us at Y from Traffic for Y Traffic. It's Wasabi.

0: It's music by Usmamani. This one is called Uvalo here on Y. Let's talk about what's happening with Jacinta Gobese-Zuma.
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3: I just arrived.
4: Unemployment is increasing, but increasing at a decreasing rate.
5: Take a seat. We'll come to you. Honorable member, proceed.
0: Also, sorry, just to clarify, earlier on I said we had her on the show on Friday. We actually had her on the show on Tuesday. Our producers just corrected me. We had her, I completely forgot. I don't know why. But it happened on Tuesday. She was on the show. We were talking about March and March, of course, addressing some of the conversations around March and March and the purpose of March and March. And, you know, we left that conversation feeling like, what a great chat. You know what I'm saying? She was very open, very transparent, answered every single question, did not hold back on anything. So, yeah, but now it feels as though people are not happy with her.
6: People might not like this collaboration. They don't want this album to come out. AfriForum and March Movement have agreed to work together on legal issues, including protecting the rule of law and fighting crime in communities, despite significant differences between the two lobby groups. Now, in a joint statement issued on Tuesday, the organizations confirmed a meeting between March and March leader Jacinta Gobese-Zuma and AfriForum CEO Kali Creel. And AfriForum, right, is a civil rights lobby group that primarily advocates for the interests of Afrikaners and minorities, while March and March has positioned itself as an anti-immigration movement. Now, the reason why people are kind of disappointed, they feel as if Wuti AfriForum in the past has been against the issues and struggles of
0: black
6: people in this country. And March and March is supposedly looks like a black movement, obviously. So what is going on? What is the true nature of this collaboration that people are wondering now?
0: Absolutely. I'm also wondering, what is the purpose of this collaboration? Mm-hmm. Because like you said, I mean, these are two movements. They've got different mandates. They've got different South Africans or parts of South Africans that they serve.
6: Yep.
0: So what does this collaboration mean exactly? And I think the reason why people are very disappointed by this collaboration is because a couple of, I don't know if it was last year or the year before, I might be wrong on this, but there was a time where there was conversations around whether there's a white genocide happening in South Africa, right?
6: Mm-hmm.
0: And the group AfriForum went to the US to go and meet with President Donald Trump. And there was conversation around that as well.
6: Mm-hmm.
0: And even when by the US government, they were offered to move to the US, AfriForum said, no, South Africa is our home. We want to stay here. So it seemed as though they wanted some kind of interference from the US to help whatever cause they've got in South Africa. So for a lot of people on social media, it's like, okay, but then how can you collaborate with a organization that was part and parcel of, you know, creating this conversation around what is happening in South Africa, spreading this false information around a white genocide in South Africa? I don't know. From what I've seen, they're saying that they basically want to, you know,
6: It's a lot of English, Nia.
0: Yes, it's a lot of big English, but I'm still not understanding exactly what the purpose of the collaboration is.
6: It's like helping communities at the grass level of legal, of mutual interest, of, you know, collaboration and cooperation. I feel like it's just basically strat.
0: Yes.
6: I can already see what AfriForum is gaining. I wonder what March and March are going to gain. And

0: I say I know what AfriForum is gaining because they just announced Uguti. They've just AfriForum has just achieved level 1 BBBEE status by this collaboration. So they have that certificate. And we know Uguti, most businesses in South Africa can't move really forward
1: without
0: opportunities without this BBBEE certification. So already nje we are seeing some gaining from AfriForum's side. I wonder imagine much it's gaining from this collaboration. I wonder. Only time will tell. Uguti, what is the swap? What is the give and take?
1: I don't know. I don't know. I wish I knew. What do you think about this? What do you send a voice note on the Y app? Let us know what you think about this collaboration between AfriForum and March and March. Do you think it's a good move for Jacinta? Do you think it's a good move for AfriForum, which has so far been primarily an Afrikaans-centered movement, right?
0: Yes.
1: But now they're collaborating with March and March, which is something, you know, we never thought we would see.
0: Yeah.
1: But what are your thoughts on it? Send a voice note on the Y app if you would like to share.

inspired you, or hyped you up? Why celebrate the echoes of her? Back to back hits on Y.

0: Next, are you ready?
1: Two songs, one crowd.
0: Who's got next?
2: This is fun.
3: Who's going to win this morning's round of Who's Got Next? Is it the Near Hive or Wasabi Nation? Here's the category this morning.
4: The category is Best of Neo.
1: Best of Neo.
3: Oh my goodness. Best of Neo. Where do you even begin with Neo? Because he's got so many hit songs, mm-hmm. and there are so many songs that I feel like might be too obvious of a choice.
1: Yeah.
3: I think he's coming to the country as well,
1: he
3: right?
1: He is.
3: Oh, there's so many options. But what I will say is that there's one song that if ever it plays anywhere, I will never ever skip it. It's such a beautiful collaboration between Neo and Rihanna. So my track selection this morning is going to... Oh, it's going to touch your heart, your soul, your mind, and your spirit. I'm going with Hate That I Love You.

0: The song, guys. Oh my gosh. Beautiful collaboration. Yeah, vocals, the song, the beat, absolute perfection.
1: Good song.
0: Great song.
1: Good song, you know. But when I say, or rather, when I sing, ooh,

0: Wow. Ooh, this is tough.
1: Wow.
0: I'm sorry, Wires. I'm not laughing at you. But this is a tough one, Shem.
1: Yep. Yeah, Neo has hit. Neo has hit. I said Neo.
0: Oh, I thought you said Nia has hits. I was like, I haven't released the song yet. But thank you. No, Nia has hits.
1: Liz, I'm about to wait for the voice notes. Niang send the voice notes. Why Nia Ketanga? Why Nia Ketanga?
0: Yeah.
1: Nia has too many hits. And that's football obvious.
0: But these are two great songs as well. You know what I'm saying? The vote is yours, though. You are the only one that can decide who wins this edition of Who's Got Next. So send a voice note on the Y app. Let us know which song you're choosing. The category is Best of Neo. Do you want to hear Hate That I Love You, Neo and Rihanna, which is my song selection? Or are you going to choose Wasabi's song selection this morning, Sexy Love by Neo?
1: Tough one.
0: This is going to be a tough one. But you have to vote. If you want your favorite song to win, you have to send that voice note and make sure you're voting.
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4: 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It's Y.

0: It's music by J. Cole. This one is called Crooked Smile here on Y. Of course, TLC is on this one as well. Category this morning on Who's Got Next is Best of Neo. Whose song are you voting for this morning? I've chosen Hate That I Love You. And Wasabi has chosen Sexy Love. Send a voice note on the Y app. Which song do you want to hear this morning? Let's hear what you're saying.
1: I'll start off with Lemwa Lemmy.
2: Hey, yo, morning, Nia. Morning, lover boy.
1: Morning. Hey,
2: I'm going with My Sexy Love. Ooh. Shout out, man.
1: Lemwa
0: Lemmy, when are you ever just going to make a different decision? You know what I'm saying?
1: Sometimes
0: every
1: for you.
0: Day,
1: yeah.
0: You've... Really?
1: Yeah. So, trust me. Sometimes there was a time for the last week or 2 weeks ago, he was just voting you.
0: Lemuel, it's been too long since you voted for me. Let's try again tomorrow. Today, yeah. It's fine. I'll accept it.
1: No, he votes for the better song. Sister Boza, please.
3: Morning, Mawaya.
0: Morning.
3: Yo, yabanzi mage namhlanje ke. Masihamba no Neo. Ah, u Neo Shem.
1: Yeah, shall
3: we? 2 years and then I South African course yami. Oh, Neo. Oh, ay Shem. Naze nayenza yabanzima. Oh. So ngizohamba nomuntu wami. Ngiyohamba noNia wami ke namhlanje ngoba umuntu wami vele.
0: Yes.
3: Ngithim Nia mina. Sister Boza wama Uber.
0: Thank you. Team Nia all the way.
1: All right.
0: The winning team.
1: No.
0: Great choice.
1: No.
0: Final votes coming up in the next few moments. Stick around for that. And of course, to hear the winning song this morning. Here's DJ Moscow. Yeah.

0: It's music by DJ Moscow. This one is called Ungangilimazi here on Y. Can I get some brownie points for that pronunciation?
1: What does that mean, though?
0: Ungangilimazi. Mm-hmm. Like, don't disturb me.
1: Oh, damn.
0: Don't bother me.
1: Oh, you are so close.
0: Don't mess me up.
1: Oh.
0: Ungangilimazi.
1: Yeah.
0: Ungangilimazi. Limazi. Yeah. Ungangilimazi. I've heard this word before.
1: I think it's Zulu, yeah. It's very close.
0: Don't distract me.
1: What's the closest word to limaza in Sotho?
0: Limaza.
1: Mm. That's
0: Baizisa.
1: Change the Z maybe to TS.
0: I don't know.
1: Limata.
0: Uskang limata.
1: Yeah, don't hurt me.
0: Okay.
1: Come on, Nia. Nia.
0: No, I knew that was going to be my next guess. But we're moving on now. Best of Neo, which song are you choosing? Is it Hate That I Love You or Sexy Love?
1: Frankie.
2: Good morning, my wires. Hello, Nia.
0: Morning.
2: Commander, where's this humba now? My sexy love.
1: Yes.
0: Beautiful voice.
1: Hey.
0: My vibe.
1: My vibe is there.
0: Love it.
1: Chantal.
3: Good morning, web team.
0: Morning.
3: Oh, my goodness, guys. You are literally making this so difficult. Oh, my goodness, guys. Okay.
1: Yeah.
3: Let's go for Sexy Love.
1: Sexy Love. Donkey, Mimi's up.

0: betrayal.
1: Morning, morning, morning.
0: Morning.
1: Wasabi no niya lapu na ba yas? 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Hey, Jesus. Sa hamba no niya today, cause ufagin no really na eh.
0: Yeah.
1: Yeah, someone near for the while. You guys, but I want to saw that. Thank you.
0: Oh, you are so sweet. So excited.
2: Final one from Manuel.
1: Sexy love. Ish. All the things you do. Ish. Oh, baby, keep me strong.
2: What?
1: Keep me running back to you.
3: Yo, wasabi.
2: Trust me.
3: Kumbuza inkazami, nsa contest.
2: Trust me.
3: Nsa contest. Anjaya.
2: Trust me.
0: I'm really disappointed today. I won't lie, but it's okay. Mm-hmm. Well done, Wasabi Nation.
2: Yep.
0: I guess you guys are the winners. Here's Neo. This one is called Sexy Love. Enjoy.

0: One thing we can never deny is that regardless of how many partners he's got in his life, Neo has made some great music.
1: Yep.
0: Beautiful music. This one is called Sexy Love here on Y, the winning song this morning. Well done once again to Wasabi Nation.
2: When I, on the website, I paid you my ticket.
0: Are you serious?
2: Sold out completely.
0: I just needed to wait until payday.
2: Oh, it's finished.
0: I was going to buy them this time. I was going to buy them.
2: You want this month?
0: This month, I was going to. I know they were released a long time ago.
2: But
0: this month, I was going to buy them, Shame. Yes.
2: There's some rumors of an additional Fosora show that might do at Fosora Stadium. So
0: where did you hear that rumor?
2: TicketsNowNowNow.com.
0: Oh, TicketsNowNowNow.com.
2: Yeah.
0: I've never heard of that.
2: Oh, their website is huge. TicketsNowNowNow.com. They were saying that he's going to perform in Foslo's. Neo live in Foslo.
3: Neo.
0: Okay. That one I believe. I don't know about
2: I'm
0: Neo.
2: I'm not sure if it is Neo though. It could be just some guy called Neo.
0: It might just be Neo from Foslo. Let's head it over to the headlines in sports.
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5: Stories making headlines. The hunt for another suspect in connection with the murder of DJ Warris is in full swing, with Gauteng police appealing to the public for help in locating 40-year-old Hlengiwe Buthelezi. And Giwusa has condemned the collaboration between March and March and AfriForum, describing it as an alliance between xenophobic populism and white nationalism. I'll have more on these and other stories at the top of the hour, but for now, here's Ray with your sports.
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1: Good morning. Time for a first update of this Thursday, and we're starting it off with your football, where Sundowns are now part of a three-way tie at the top of the Betway Premiership after a comfortable 2-0 victory over Maruma Gallants at Loftus Fastveld last night. Malibongwe Khoza opened the scoring in the first half before Cassius Mailula sealed the point after the break, continuing his strong start to the campaign. The win takes the Brazilians to 7 points alongside Kaizer Chiefs and Orlando Pirates, while Gallants remain winless after 3 games and sit rock bottom of the table. The African champions are dealt a blow when Bafana defender Kuliso Mudau left on a stretcher with a suspected Achilles injury. The thoughts of Cardoso on that situation.
8: It's a very, very severe injury, yeah. No, he got injured outside of the pitch on that action. There was no contact. I thought it was the one in the middle, but no. He was here, we reviewed the action, it was not, this one was not from a tackle. Unfortunately, Tebogo is not still okay from that first match, but no, this was absolutely occasional. It happens, you know, there are accidents in F1, there are injuries in football. Yeah, it's a big loss, but let's hope the other ones race for the challenge ahead, of course.
1: In the full post-match press conference, Miguel Cardoso later confirmed that Mudau would be out for what he described as a long time. The teams are set to continue their Betway Premiership campaigns next midweek, with Gallants at home to TS Galaxy on Tuesday, while Sundowns will host AmaZulu the following night. Now, to your cricket. The Proteas women are set for a historic first bilateral series against Zimbabwe, with Laura Wolfart named captain for the 5-match T20i Tour at Queen's Sports Club. Three players that are Caitlin Weingard, Luanda Nzuza, and SA Under-19 prospect Ntabise Nini could make their international debuts after earning call-ups alongside domestic standout Faye Tunnicliffe. Head coach Mandla Mashimbi says that the tour is going to provide valuable opportunities for the younger players as South Africa continue building their depth. The series will be getting underway on the 11th of September, with the final T20i scheduled for the 19th in the same month. That is it for your first update this morning. Stay tuned for your next one. It's coming up at 7:30. For Y Sports on the web, it's Ray Chalant.
9: Sometimes the real game changers are closer than we think. Right here in South Africa, researchers are helping develop a promising new TB vaccine called M72, one that could stop the disease before people become seriously ill. And through programs like Coach Mpilo, men living with HIV are getting real support from other men who understand their journey, helping them overcome stigma, stay on treatment, and take back control of their health. It's South Africans making a real difference with support from the Gates Foundation over the last 25 years. 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

0: It's Summer Walker. This one is called Go Girl here on Y. All right, kids. So the grown-ups have had their fun. It is now your turn to have some fun. And what I mean by that is you get to request your favorite song. Here's what you need to do. Ask Mom and Dad if you can send us a voice note on the Y app, right? And then in that voice note, let us know what your name is, how old you are, and which song you would like to hear this morning. Remember, this is for the kids only. You have to be 16 years and younger to request a song on Junior Jukebox, which is coming up very soon. First, let's head on over to the traffic, see what's happening on the roads. We do
1: traffic. Jamming in traffic with Y.
2: It's time for the traffic.
3: It's 6:40. Let's see what's happening on the streets. I'll start off on the M1 northbound. I see some slow-moving traffic towards Empire Road. Moving on to Pretoria, I see some slow-moving traffic towards Sifako Makgato Drive up on the N1 southbound. Heading over now to a stationary vehicle there on the N1 southbound after Olifantsfontein Road. Let's check on Lenasia, where some roadworks between the N12 highway and Navona Drive are present. Marlboro North, traffic lights are not working there at Southway. And then finally, Alina from Bryanston, where traffic lights are not working there at Shepherd Avenue. Now, if you're looking for instant traffic updates, be sure to follow us at Y from Traffic for Y Traffic. It's Wasabi.
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0: It's Danya Debs. This one is called Asambe here on Y. Kids, I hope you're ready because it is finally time for Junior Jukebox.
1: I wanna play this one.
0: All right, kids. All you had to do to request your favorite song here on The Way Up is send us a voice note on the Y app. Let us know what your name is, how old you are, and of course, which song you would like to hear this morning.
2: Kamu.
3: Hello, Asabi and Neil Brown. My name is Kamu and I'm 13 years old. Can you please play Remember by T-Man Express?
0: Oh, what an absolutely beautiful song, Kamu. Thank you so much for sending through that song request. And of course, we're going to be playing it straight after this.
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A very big thank you to Kamo for sending through this song request this morning on Junior Jukebox. Of course, it is yworld.co.za. 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There are certain moments in life, and I think, you know what? I was actually going to say that older siblings experience this a lot, but I think it can literally be any sibling. But there are moments in life where we have to parent our siblings. Mm-hmm. We have to show them the way, show them the direction. Mm-hmm. Because at some point, parents are not around, we have to step in. That's happened to me. I'm an older sister. I have an older half brother. Yeah. And then I have a younger sister as well. Yeah. And I think as the older sister, I have been parenting my sister since the day that she was born.

0: on, you know, and especially now, as an adult, I find myself kind of, you know, being a bit overprotective of her. She will definitely complain about that. I'll give you an example of an instance where that happened many, many years ago. I don't remember. I don't know if you remember, there was the whole like trading thing when trading was first big. You know, you remember those people that came online and they were like, you know, I'm 21 years old and I'm a millionaire and I drive BMW, a Ferrari you know, I own a house. And that's all because of Forex trading. When Forex trading was a major, major thing, everyone wanted to be a Forex trader because it seemed like a very easy way to get cash.
1: I remember those times.
0: And at the time, for me, I just was not convinced. And there were all of these classes or seminars that these traders would host where they would be like, oh no, you know, we've got these trading seminars so we can teach you how to trade and make money. And my sister at the time was very convinced of doing it, right? She was like, I want to take this class. It costs like, you know, 5,000 rand per session or whatever the case might be. And she was convinced that she's going to do it. She's going to learn how to trade and she's going to make millions and she's going to buy me a house and buy my mother a house.
1: Yeah.
0: I said, absolutely not.
1: You already
0: absolutely were not. I think for about 2 months, I had to convince her that I don't think you should be wasting your money on these guys.
1: Yes.
0: You know what I'm saying? If it was that easy, you could learn it by yourself.
1: Yes.
0: Luckily, she did listen to me. She didn't do it. Very proud of her for that. Very happy.
1: She
0: She listened to me because she managed to save some money. And now looking back at it, I'm like, those things were scams for sure.
1: If I can just tell you, Nia, general rule, there's no rich person that wants to make you rich.
0: 100%.
1: I believe that.
0: For free.
1: I believe there's no rich person that wants to make
0: you as rich as they are.
1: No, doesn't exist. I believe. That's my opinion.
0: The people who are genuinely rich are keeping that information to themselves. 100%. And passing it on to their children.
1: Yes, only. Only. That's what I believe. But yo, Nia, that's why one buzzing question, willing at 12 because yo,
0: parenting a sibling is tough.
1: I could go on for days, man. There's things that I don't even want to mention. This is serious, Nia. Especially if you can imagine growing up in the hood, the fourth floor. So ish, zinning, man. Because I have an older brother. Older brother's great, fine, yeah. But I have two younger siblings, and it's so easy to get swallowed by the hood. But I'll just focus on my baby sister, who she generally listens to me. I try my best to guide her because I know it's so easy to get gobbled up by Ilokshin. I'm like, hey, you know what? If you hang, it's the people that you hang around with. You can't hang around thugs and gangsters and think, Mina, I'm different. There's nothing that will happen to me. You become who you surround yourself with. You head where you surround yourself with. So if your friends are heading off a cliff, there's no way you can avoid that cliff. Zowa now. So it's something that I always try to tell my little sister, Uguti, please be careful, especially around this environment. Uguti, also, it doesn't close your eyes and you make you think, Uguti, this is the whole world. The whole world is so much bigger. I'm just remembering because I just had this conversation with her recently this week. So I'm always giving her advice, always giving her game. Something that I recently started doing is actually inviting her to shoots.
0: Good.
1: To shoot.
0: So that she's got that exposure.
1: To see what time, man. People are doing things. People who are young, they are moving. Because one of the worst things that can happen to a young black child is not seeing, Uguti, the world is bigger than just my cul-de-sac.
0: Exactly.
1: So you think, Uguti, this is it.
0: Yeah.
1: You know, this is... the biggest inspiration is maybe some guy who drives a Polo.
0: Yeah.
1: And, you know...
0: And that's it. Yeah.
1: Yeah. There's and no shade. I'm not.
2: She's laughing. So Nano Tanzigizo saying, give me this colon, cause then what's up? You buang this letter, what's up? I'm up going to North Vegas early in the morning. Can you believe that? Hope you guys are good.
0: Slelo. Aman.
1: To her early.
0: Okay. Even if you have to set 100 alarms. To her early, ne?
1: Sky it already.
0: Yes. Don't do it again, ne? Okay, sharp.
1: TK.
3: Morning, Mia. Morning, Wasabi.
1: Morning.
3: Ray. Hey, my daughter. Hey, Mia. Yo, just yesterday, as young as I am, I'm the youngest of four.

0: Or, as young as I am, I had to parent my sisters yesterday because we had a, I don't want to say an argument, but we had to decide on something, and they were just focused on, they were just focused on what are people going to say. I'm not a big fan of utabat bazutin. Like, I don't suffer from that syndrome, but my sisters suffer from that, and it's hurting everybody because they worry ukuthi what is the rest of the family going to say. Just to cut the story, the long story short, my dad's tombstone was ripped off, so now we have to replace it. We've got money to replace it, but they involved other family members, and of which they don't get along well. And now they worried ukuthi if they install it without their knowledge, without the other party's knowledge, then what are they going to say? Hey, people. And I'm like, people always have something to say, whether you do good or whether you do bad. So let's just do something that makes us happy as sisters. I had to baby them. Like, who said? Great show, guys, as always. Bye.
1: Thank you so much. I tend to agree with that. I think put up the tombstone for your dad. If the other family members want to go and visit and see the tombstone, they can do so at any point.
2: Yeah.
1: You know what I'm saying?
2: Yeah.
1: They don't have to be involved in every single part of the decision-making process when it comes to this.
2: Too many chefs in the kitchen make stale gravy. Like, is that the saying?
1: Yes, that's exactly it. That's, you got it exactly right.
2: Yeah, too many
1: chefs. Too many chefs
2: in the kitchen make a stale gravy.
1: 100%.
2: I think I've heard that one before.
1: Yeah.
2: But yeah, what that saying means is that... So, sometimes one person needs to make the decision, which means like one family in this instance. Then edabo aunt, edabo malume, you know, they all has always have 2 cents yabo, and 2 cents yabo doesn't enter in the slot machine. You can't play a game with the 2 cent or 50 cent machine coin operated machine.
1: Sorry, I see. So I know where you're going, but I want you to say it just one more time, because I actually feel like it's a very great piece of advice and motivational, and I think that everyone needs to hear it.
2: Yeah,
1: but
2: let me shape it out better.
1: Shape it up better. Yeah, yeah. Yes, yes. Here we go.
2: You can play a 50 cent arcade machine with the 2 cent coin.
1: It ain't gonna work, darling. Yeah. It just ain't gonna work.
3: Here we don't press snooze, we press play. It's The Way Up with Nia Brown and OK Wasabi. Embrace the vibe. Why not?

0: let the music move you. Why?
1: I heard what you said through the grapevine. Funny thing about your problems, they ain't mine. Staying up through the late night. 20 seconds to game time. Getting religious with it. Time crossing these state lines. Working hard through the late nights.

0: It's Calvin Momo. This one is called Yelele here on a Y, featured on this truck. Truck.
1: Aya hamba the truck.
2: Wow.
0: Featured on this track, yes, is what I meant to say, is Lou 911, DJ Stokes, Dali Wonga on this one as well. We were going to have this conversation yesterday, but then the team surprised me with all of those, you know, beautiful birthday messages and surprises. Yes. But we wanted to have the conversation still, right? Because like I said yesterday, I've made an observation. My observation is that the kids like me who went to same gendered

0: schools mm-hmm. are far more disciplined, nah. far more respectful,
1: nope.
0: and are able to integrate a lot easier into society in the sense that, like, we know who we are. And so when we go out into the world, you know, when we go to university, when we start working, because we are so solid in who we are able to have healthy relationships with the people around us.
1: Nope, co-ed schools are better.
0: Co-ed schools are definitely not better.
1: First of all, I don't know. You know, I don't like to speak about things I haven't experienced, ne? Mm. Yeah. But I can tell you now, boys' schools are the worst schools. I wouldn't have survived.
0: Really?
1: They are the worst. I would never go to an all boys' school. Never.
0: You went to a co-ed school?
1: Yes, and it was great. I could see Tabos and Matapelos. Mm. It's so great, Nia, to see the nation balanced, you know. The girls, oh, the girl side, you know, they're boys, you know.
2: Boys.
1: It's just, you experience the world. You experienced half of the world.
0: No, I did not. You did. I experienced exactly what I needed to experience. In high school, I went to an all-girls school. We were taught manners, respect, cleanliness, you know, sense of community. We were not distracted by boys. We were focused on our academics and being successful.
1: Nah.
2: And then what happens when you go to varsity? You get distracted because it's their lights are too bright.
0: I wasn't distracted by boys.
2: They are too bright.
0: 100% not.
2: The easiest example of social integration is co-ed schools.
1: Yes.
2: Because you mix in with everybody.
0: Really?
1: Yes. I call me English. I'm just
2: see, I mix a man, Jania. You come from a side where all you know is girls. Mm-hmm. It's just girls.
0: Yes.
2: So you guys can indoctrinate each other. You guys can believe one thing. And then when you step out into the real world, like university, where it's fully co-ed, you don't know how to adapt. That's why you're socially awkward. Oh, I can't make friends.
0: No.
2: And then we come in, the fresh boys of co-editing. And when we step in there, we're mm-hmm. just like, yo, what's mm-hmm. up? What's going on? And everything's fun. Because we've had practice. We've practiced social norms with everyone that mixes in normal human society.
1: So true.
0: I went to a girls' school. Mm-hmm. It's all about sisterhood. That's why I love and respect every single woman that I interact with first. Mm. For me, it's always ladies first, number one. Number two, again, we focus on our academics because that is the priority. So even when I do get to varsity, I'm not distracted by boys because I need to make sure that I'm getting good marks. Okay. Nina, all you guys did was gossip about who's dating who.
2: No.
0: You guys were trying to impress girls and ask them out to the matric dance. You weren't focused on school work.
2: Girls can ask other girls to the matric dance as
0: That's
2: well.
0: True.
2: That doesn't limit it. But I have a counterpoint to what you said.
0: Sure.
2: You said, she said, boarding school or same gender school teaches you sisterhood. Co-eds teaches you ubuntu,
1: humanhood.
2: Mm-hmm. Humanhood.
1: And first of all, sisterhood was such a boring show. But moving on, is that Nia, gumnandi Nia to experience both?
0: No,
1: it's the greatest thing. You missed out on one of the most beautiful experiences, which was boys and girls.
0: Absolutely not. If I have kids one day, my daughter is going to an all-girls school. Oh. My boys are going to an all-boys school. Because there, it's about discipline. There is structure. There is camaraderie. There is sisterhood. There is brotherhood.
1: You only heard ladies and gentlemen in university. How crazy is that?
2: That's wild.
1: You spent your whole life ladies. Not hearing. It's just ladies.
2: Girls. Ladies.
1: Girls.
2: Wow.
1: Ladies and gents. No, you can't say yes to that.
0: All right, settle this for us. Send a voice note on the Y app. Is it better to attend a co-ed school or a same-gendered school, boys' school or girls' school? Send a voice note. Let us know where you went and whether you think that that was the better option, because I can't imagine what I would have been like in high school if I went to a co-ed school. I don't think I would have been as focused as I was. Mm. I don't think that I would have been the student that had the colors blazer with all of those badges and scrolls on it if I went to a co-ed school. Too many distractions. Absolutely not. Send a voice note. Let us know.
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2: We're close. 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
2: I know. Okay.
4: In the club.
2: But the rule is, if it happened recently, we still need to give it time to air out, right?
4: Exactly. 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
3: Wait, also, MVP, you are saying this weekend.
2: Ish.
3: Right?
2: Yeah.
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2: Wow, Nzabo.
1: 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Setting the tempo.

0: It's So Matrix. This one is called Utando here on Why. Such a beautiful song. I love it. Featured on this one is Soulful G as well as Sean. We're going to take voice notes soon. Is it better to go to a same gendered school or co-ed?
1: Co-ed.
0: Let us know where you went, what the experience was like. If you went to both, also send a voice note because we want to know what the experience or what the differences were. For now, let's head on over to your headlines. 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
3: Stories making headlines. Police have made a breakthrough in the murder case of Jablisile Shabalala in Soweto with the arrest of her alleged killer in Northwest yesterday. And National Coloured Congress leader and suspended Member of Parliament Fadiel Adams is expected back on the hot seat at the Matlanga Commission. I'll have more on these and other stories at the top of the hour, but for now, here's Ray with your sports.
4: The Mega Man.
2: Why Sports, kicking straight into the heart of the action.
1: Rugby is first up in your second update of the morning, and we're starting it off with the Springboks, as Malcolm Marx has warned that South Africa are not to assume dominance over the All Blacks at scrum time when the two sides clash at Ellis Park this weekend in the opening test of the rugby's greatest rivalry series. The Bok hooker pointed to last year's contrasting result, a 24-17 defeat at Eden Park, which was followed by a record 43-10 victory in Wellington, but stressed that past successes do not guarantee an advantage up front, with both teams working hard on their set pieces.
5: We are working really hard at it. We're obviously doing a lot of analysis and seeing where we can be better from previous games, and obviously seeing the threats that they bring in that aspect of the game. So working really hard at the things that we need to improve on, and obviously bearing in mind the small things that they do around the breakdown, and obviously looking at this opportunity for us as well. We've worked really hard at it last week and last week. So we'll see how the weekend goes if I'm selected.
1: Marks also praised the quality of New Zealand's hookers, including Cody Taylor, Asafo Aumua, and Samisoni Tauke Aho. The 2025 World Rugby Player of the Year is also nominated for the South African Sports Star of the Year Award, calling the recognition a great honour for him and his family, but said that his focus is firmly on Saturday's test. Now, to your football and to your varsity women's football, where...
6: The work here is done. City Football 2026 champions, Stambile Sandleni. The hunter has now become the hunted. An imperious performance to close off page 2026.
1: UJ have been crowned Varsity Football Women's Champions for a third time. They sealed this season's title in emphatic fashion with a 5-0 demolition of UP Tucks at the UJ Soweto Stadium last night. Roared on by a passionate home crowd, the Orange Army dominated from the opening whistle. They raced into a 3-0 lead inside the first 27 minutes through Mpho Dlamini, Lindelo Mabuza and Kabelo Mokoena. UJ then continued their attack in dominance after the break, with Sibonga Gonke Mzobe adding a fourth before Mabuza completed her brace to put the result well beyond doubt. The victory caps a superb tournament campaign for UJ, who were crowned champions on home soil after producing one of the most convincing final performances in the competition's history. Their coach, Ntabeleng Dunga Moduko, was certainly delighted with getting a third crown.
7: I'm excited, out of your voice, but I'm excited to be honest. I think we are blessed when we are here. Last year was a big heartbreak, losing it in front of our fans, but at least I'm so happy that they didn't lose any faith in us. They actually came out bigger numbers and very encouraging, and I'm so excited. And congratulations to us, and congratulations to the entire university.
1: That is it for your second update of the morning. Your last one is coming up at 8:30 for Why Sports. On the way up, it's Ray Chalon.

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0: There's something very wrong with him.
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4: Are you ready to make some noise?
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4: Why?

0: It's Nomfundo Mo. This one is called Uyasikhohlwa here on Why. We're going to take voice notes soon, I promise you. We do have to check in with the traffic first.
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3: 7:41, let's see what's happening on the streets. I'll start off in Is it too fast? Sorry,
0: oh, English.
3: Yeah, is it too fast? Papa Belshisa, Alita. Papa Belshisa.

0: moment. I think let's slow it down. Yeah. 7:41. Let's see what's happening on the streets. I'll start off in Edenville on the N3 northbound. I see some slow moving traffic towards Modderfontein Road. Moving on to the N1, I see a stationary vehicle there at John Foster Drive. I see a crash there on the N12 westbound after Klip Rivier Drive, so please be cautious over there. Expect some slow moving traffic towards the N4 Malahleni exit, La Pepitori, on the N1 southbound. I'll end off with some delays there towards the N1 highway, La Pepitori, on the N4 westbound. Now, if you're looking for instant traffic updates, be sure to follow us at Wild From Traffic for Wild Traffic. It's Wasabi.
1: Is it better to go to a co-ed school or is it better to go to an all-boys, all-girls kind of school?
0: I'll start off with the Pumzile.
2: Morning, guys. Great show.
1: Morning.
2: And topics as usual.
1: Thank you.
2: So, you know what? I think I'm with Nia on this one. Nah, I went to a co-ed school, guys. But honestly, I think, like, yeah, fun. Mm. Like, even if you went to, like, an all-girls school or an all-boys school, you're still going to find the opposite gender, like, you know, in life, as you're doing life. You'll meet them, you'll find them at church, you'll find them in your community. It's all the same. But I do think, from a schooling perspective, you want as less distractions as possible. Abo Wasabi, they just want to be in school with girls because bafuna umjolo.
0: That's right.
2: You know, he must come out and say it.
0: Aibu.
2: I think I would definitely take my child to an all-girls school. In fact, I'm considering it. I just don't see the point of, like, being in school, especially with boys, especially when you are, you know, in that era where you're getting to, you know, understand yourself and you're going through puberty and you're learning a lot of things about yourself. I think do that, focus on that in a space where you don't need the pressure of boys and what, you know, boys think and have to say about this, this, that, and blah, blah, blah. That does not really matter.
1: Mm. Exactly. Decentering boys is what a girl's school does for young ladies.
0: Let me tell you something, yeah. Especially for boys, I can't speak for women.
1: Mm.
0: You need both energies, masculine and feminine energy.
1: You know, I don't think you need them.
0: You need them.
1: Okay.
0: You need them. I think masculine energy can be very aggro and rough and stuff like that. But you need feminine energy also, just so that you're used to both energies. You're used to how your fellow counterparts might be thinking, how they would deal with the situation, or how they would, let's say, you know, when teachers pair you up in groups and you have to do group work.
1: Mm-hmm.
0: Imagine if I had to do a project with Amachita and Jack.
1: Oh my gosh, I would have lost my mind. Because everyone knows you guys don't do your projects.
0: No,
1: you would probably let the girls do everything and then you come in last minute.
0: No.
1: You probably will when you guys have to do the presentation of the project, you probably get there, you say one joke, teacher gives you 100% of the mark, and then everyone else that actually did the work. No, I would have hated it. I would have hated doing school projects with boys. Oh my gosh, it's stressing me out just thinking about it right now.
0: It would be great, Nia, because everyone has a different perspective. You need that joke to make the teacher laugh.
1: No, we don't need jokes.
0: We do need the joke.
1: We're talking about ants and the ecosystem of ants. What kind of joke can you make about ants and the ecosystems in which they grow?
0: I'm maybe related because I have an
1: uncle and
0: an ant.
1: Okay, let's take another voice note. Oh, you see, this is exactly what I'm talking about.
3: Morning, guys.
0: Morning, Kaya.
3: I think for me, ukungcono for intombazane ukuthi kube yiyona esikoleni samantombazane ngoba masikhula thina la mantombazane befunda on girls school ukwazi ukubona umehluko uma ngisho ukukhuluma 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Thank you guys, great show.
1: Okay, confession time.
0: Yeah,
1: I heard every 16th word. So I didn't catch that.
0: Okay.
1: Translation for me, please.
0: No, his argument is like, it's so nice to see girls who go to girls' school because you can see there's a bit of a difference, especially when you interact with them in the sense of they're a bit more mannered. That's his opinion.
1: Mm.
0: They're a bit more mannered, a bit more, you know, respectful.
1: Mm-hmm.
0: But he's saying for boys, he doesn't really agree because he's saying one thing you become in a boys' school is a shimane, maybe. You're afraid to speak to girls because you can't speak to girls. You've been with boys your whole high school life.
1: Mm.
0: And

0: I don't know if I agree with that. Me, I'll admit, people might think I'm one of the most strongest persons ever. I'm strong. Like, a lot of people tell me that.
1: Right.
0: I'm strong in every area that I, anything that I do, I'm really good at. Mm-hmm. But when it comes to girls in high school, that used to defeat me.
1: Really?
0: Well,
1: you were a shy guy.
0: Yo.
1: Aww.
0: Being a guy. Yo, I don't know.
1: Hello, Matapelo. More voice notes coming up soon.
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0: It's music by Dave. This one is called Law of Attraction. We're getting some very interesting voice notes this morning. We're talking about co-ed schools versus all girls and all boys. Stick around for more of the chat.
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3: All right, let's take some voice notes. Let's see what you're saying.
4: Big Daddy.
5: Morning team, morning team. Okay, so I went to co-ed primary and then grade 8 to matric. I went to St. Stephen's Girls. For those that don't know, St. Stephen's Boys is literally across all the big five rugby fields. So it's not that far. So the interaction was there. Obviously, we were still segregated as boys and girls, but in terms of interaction, we weren't secluded as such. Would I do that for my children? Yes, on the premise that it's a brilliant school in terms of just the education. Not that the ideologies of how to be a woman and what are more pronounced because it's an all-girls school. Sure, it's more secured in terms of the issues you can address that affect women or young women. You can do that directly with other women, if I can put it that way. But I'm also of the opinion that your family background, your upbringing, everything else around you still heavily influences what kind of woman or boy you'll come out as, even though you're in a same gender school. So it's not just that you were in a same gendered school that will bring out certain results. There are just so many other factors that play a role in the actual outcome. Have a good day.
3: That's fair.
4: That's fair.
3: Absolutely
4: That's
3: true.
4: That's fair. Kulu fellow.
6: Yep, team. Morning, Mawayas.
3: Morning.
6: Like the ratela public. Sing private, but local is as cool.
4: Public. A public school.
3: I'm a private battalion police school, which is not true.
4: No, man.
3: I mean, it kind of is.
4: Lebu.
7: Morning, Nia, Ray, and Okay Wasabi.
3: Morning.
7: In terms of school, I'm actually having a bit of a struggle with finding my school because I'm relocating to another province, and KZN has the best schools, right? I went to a co-ed school, and I'm looking at schools, and majority of the schools, of the good schools, in KZN, specifically the Pietermaritzburg area, are all boys or all girls. So you find very little co-ed schools in that area. And we know one of the best schools, high school, and...
4: Oh, that one...
3: Okay, technical difficulties. Technical can we get it back?
4: Yeah, we can.
7: Of the good schools in KZN, specifically the Pietermaritzburg area, are all boys or all girls. So you find very little co-ed schools in that area, and we know one of the best schools, high school and primary, are in KZN, and I do not know why. I don't know why. I honestly experienced a government boys school and a girls school, so I don't know what my life would be like. I don't know which one is better, honestly, but given my predicament at the moment with looking for schools, and it seems like I will probably send my child when we relocate to an all boys school, because one of the best schools there, I like that it's either all girls or all boys.
3: I think an all boys school is a good idea. Because here's the other thing, right? Is just because we went to a same gendered school doesn't mean that we get to interact with boys, right? Because I went to an all-girls school, but we had like socials where we had a brother school and we would interact with them at these socials. You know, we had sports days where we would you know, hang out with them as well. We did plays, a lot of plays between us, our brother school, as well as another school, CBC, which is also in Kimberley. So we do interact with the guys, but when it's time to focus on school, we are focused on school.
4: What do you think would have changed with, how would you be different today if you went to a co-ed high school?
3: I would like boys too much.
4: You think?
3: To the point where they would distract me from my goals.
4: And destroy you.
3: 100%. I think for me, I love the fact that I went to an all-girls school.
4: But don't you think, Kuti, the lack of made you more interested? Rather than seeing them every day?
3: If I'm being honest, yes, back in high school it did. Because, you know, those socials were very exciting.
4: Yes,
3: when we
4: yes.
3: know that our brother school is coming over to the school hall for the grade 11 dance or whatever the case might be, it's a big deal because, oh my goodness, we're going to be hanging out with boys. But at the same time, I mean, all teenagers are like that.
4: Yeah, that is true.
3: You know what I'm saying? Mm. All teenagers get excited by whoever they're crushing on at the time. So
4: that's true.
3: I think that's exactly what it is.
4: That's true.

0: The road to Manila runs through Johannesburg. 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

be drinking all the time. Does all the pain he brought you still linger in your mind? 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On the road to riches, listen, this is what you find. The good news is, you came a long way. The bad news

0: It's music by J. Cole. This one is called Love Yours here on Y. Top of the hour. Let's find out what's happening in the news. Lindu is ready for you. Wasabi's got your traffic coming up soon.
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2: Stories making headlines. Police arrest suspect in the murder of Jablisile Shabalala in Soweto. And Fadil Adams back on the hot seat at the Madlanga Commission. A very good morning. I'm Lindiwe Mbanza. Police have made a breakthrough in the murder case of Jablisile Shabalala in Soweto. Following an intensive search with the help of community members, police arrested 27-year-old Smiso Phakathi in Northwest for the murder of the 37-year-old. It is alleged that Shabalala, who was in a romantic relationship,

0: relationship with Phakathi was found stabbed to death in the back room they shared in Soweto. Police spokesperson Athlenda Mate says Phakathi will be transported back to Johannesburg, where he's expected to face a charge of murder.
1: Within hours of SAPS releasing the suspect's details, members of Jobedina community provided critical information to the police after recognizing him from his photograph, which had been widely circulated across television, radio, social media and online platforms. The suspect has since been arrested and will be transported back to Johannesburg, where he will face the full might of the law for the murder of his girlfriend. Lieutenant General Dimbane has welcomed the swift response from the community and the media, emphasizing that this arrest demonstrates the power of a united society working alongside the police.
0: To this now, the Matlanga Commission is expected to continue probing Fadel Adams's claims and the allegations against him when he returns to the hot seat today. Yesterday, the embattled politician read his statement to the commission responding to allegations linking him to criminal cartels and the alleged possession of classified police documents. The National Coloured Congress leader and suspended member of parliament has accused crime intelligence officials of being involved in violent crimes. YNews reporter Oderle Rabala was at the commission and files this report.
2: The suspended MP rejected allegations that he unlawfully obtained classified police information or acted as a hired gun for criminal syndicates. He says his political party often receives information from whistleblowers concerning SAPS and other state institutions. Adams told the commission that receiving information at parliamentary offices is not unusual, saying documents are sometimes delivered to MPs by administrators or members of the public. He also denied being a conduit for criminal cartels seeking to weaken SAPS, describing the claim as false and unsubstantiated. Adams further alleged that crime intelligence officials supplied the weapon and vehicle used in the murder of late ANC Youth League Secretary General Sindiso Magaka. He told the commission that the man he identifies as the killer, Sibusiso Ncengwa, submitted an affidavit confessing to the murder. For Y News, I am Udirile Rabalao in Tshwane.
0: In other news, alleged political fixer Brown Mohotsi is expected back in the Johannesburg Magistrates Court this morning for pre-trial proceedings. The state is expected to hand over the remainder of its docket to the defense. The matter is linked to allegations that Mohotsi staged an assassination attempt on himself in Vosloorus last year. Y News reporter Lebandashe has more on this story.
3: The state says it is ready for trial, but Mohotsi's lawyers have raised concerns about receiving witness statements late, with some documents heavily redacted. The defense had also sought the names and addresses of state witnesses, arguing this was necessary to properly prepare its case and conduct further investigations. The court rejected that application, with the state raising concerns about witness safety. The state told the court that one witness had allegedly been approached by Mohotsi's associates after details about the witness were disclosed during earlier bail proceedings. The defense maintains it cannot adequately prepare for trial unless it received the outstanding material, while the state insists it is ready to proceed. For Y News, I am Lebohang Dashi in Johannesburg.
0: Recapping your top story this hour, police have made a breakthrough in the murder case of Jablisile Shabalala in Soweto. Do follow us on X and on Instagram at YFM. For Y News, I'm Lindwe Mbanza.
4: We've been through traffic. Jamming in traffic with Y.
5: Go! I should be in traffic. 8:05, let's see what's happening on the streets. I start off with a stationary vehicle there at the N1 northbound at Chris Honey Road. Some queuing traffic towards Modderfontein Road, Lapa Edenville on the N3. I see a crash there on the N12 westbound after Glip Rafia Drive, so please be cautious over there. You can expect delays towards the N1 highway, Lapa Pitori. Moving on now down there to Parktown, I see some slow-moving traffic towards Oxford Road. At Bedford View, I see some queuing traffic on both routes towards Gilly's Interchange there on the N12 R24. And then finally, I'll end off with another stationary vehicle there on the N1 southbound after Olifantsfontein Road. Now, if you're looking for instant traffic updates, be sure to follow us at YFM Traffic for Y Traffic. It's Wasabi.
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0: Way Up.
1: So you're a chill dude who prefers this song.
2: I am the king of the black. Louis bag, that's a lot. You tryna get what I got. You claiming it's real, but it's not.
1: But your girl, well, your girl prefers this kind of music. And I'm a gents jam to this. So you can never win, right?
0: Right? Right?
1: Wrong. And we can tell you why. This is the frequency that moves you.

Your aura is heard and felt. The echoes of women become the soundtrack of generations. Happy Women's Month. Why?

0: It's Music by the Weekend. This one is called Blinding Lights here on Y. Be sure to download the Y app. It's available on iOS and Android app stores. Now, as we know, it is still Women's Month, the month of August. And one thing that we hear quite often is a lot of the gents like to say that they don't understand women. Wasabi, I feel like you've said that a couple of times.
1: I never.
0: That women are complicated to understand. That you can never, you know, understand the lived experience of a woman.
1: Women are complicated, but I understand it.
0: No, you don't.
1: I get it. I like, it's a tough math equation, but guess what? The answer is 10.
0: So this morning, I thought it might be a good idea to give the gents a glimpse into what women experience on a monthly basis.
1: Okay.
0: That being menstruation.
1: Oh.
0: Getting their periods, which is, of course, a very difficult thing for a lot of ladies. But I think for all of us, we can agree we can do without it. Unfortunately, our bodies, that's what we do.
1: Yeah. Did you bring me a pad?
0: No, I brought you something that I think will be far more helpful than just a pad. I promise you. But let's introduce who we've got joining us in the studio this morning. She's affectionately known as the Minister of Menstruation. And of course, she has been working tirelessly as an advocate for menstrual health. And of course, she's also, you know, made a lot of effort towards empowering women. This morning, we are going to be unpacking statistics. We're going to be talking about the lived realities of a lot of ladies out there. And of course, the lived realities of ladies who don't have access to basic menstrual products, and of course the impact that period poverty has on women and girls. So ladies and gents, please help me welcome back to the show Minister of Menstruation, aka Candace Chirwa. How are you? Welcome back.
2: Oh, thank you so much for having me. I feel like this is just like third home now.
0: Right? Honestly. Apparently. I feel the exact same way. Thank you so much. It's so lovely to have you back on the show this morning. And I'm looking forward to this segment. And I'm going to let you know exactly why in the next few moments. But earlier this year, you posted that you were submitting your PhD dissertation.
2: Yes.
0: Does this mean that we can officially call
2: you
0: doctor?
2: We're still waiting for the examination results.
0: Okay.
2: It's been a long, long journey. So
0: yeah.
2: I'm sending the vibes to the examiner to just be like, get it over and done.
0: Yeah, exactly.
2: But yeah, we're waiting. We're hoping it comes through.
0: Okay.
2: Yeah.
0: All right. I feel like you need to let us know when we can officially start calling

0: doctor.
1: Definitely, definitely.
0: I love that. All right, so today we're going to be talking about menstruation. Yes. We're going to be talking about what a woman's body goes through. Mm-hmm. And you've also brought something incredible, because Wasabi is going to be getting a kind of a live feeling of what it feels like when women go through that period of time. What did you bring for us today?
1: So we brought a period pain simulator device. And basically what will happen is that Wasabi will feel what it period cramp feels like. And it goes up in different intervals, different stages, different intensity. And we'll just see if he'll be able to, like, speak and do his job for, like, I guess, 20, 30 minutes.
0: Yeah.
2: You know what? You know why this machine is evil, when I can listen? Evil machine layer. Because we, as men, we experience pain called man flu. Do you know if there is a man flu stimulator or emulator?
1: Emulator.
2: There's no man flu emulator. Because we don't want you guys to feel that pain.
1: What is exactly the pain of man flu? Because it's influenza. Everyone has influenza.
2: The one has more followers.
1: What followers? That your chest is more open and you're vulnerable.
2: Candace,
1: and your emotions are...
2: You don't know our pain.
1: So you're going to experience our pain. Because can you imagine with period pain, it's just one symptom of many.
0: Yeah.
1: So you're going through the bloating, the nausea, the fatigue. And then you still have to show up to school. You still have to show up to work. You still have to be present and kind.
0: Exactly.
1: Right? So I don't know.
2: With man flu, you die.
0: I think maybe during Men's Mental Health Month, we can talk about man flu 100%.
2: But a simulator.
1: Is there men flu?
0: You can
2: I'll make it.
0: You'll create one. 100%. Next year, we can talk about that. For now, we are talking about menstruation. And we were just talking off air, just to kind of give Wasabi an idea of what he can expect. We were just saying now that different women have different pain thresholds, right?
1: Yes.
0: So some women may experience lighter cramps. Yep. Some women may experience heavy cramps. How bad can it get with cramps during that period?
1: So you have two types. So you have primary dysmenorrhea and secondary dysmenorrhea. So primary dysmenorrhea is like your typical normal cramping that can go away if you take your normal medication or you have like herbal, like you take teas, for instance, or you use a hot water bottle. The secondary dysmenorrhea is the more intense version. So that's with endometriosis, PCOS, cysts, fibroids, and that usually needs medical intervention. So you have to see a doctor or gynecologist, then they have to actually maybe perform surgery if it's really intense. And with the secondary dysmenorrhea, which is your more intensive period pain, that is really debilitating. So we're saying you can't even get up, you can't walk. It's really difficult for you to even think about how you're going to go to school, because it just impacts your everyday life.
0: 100%.
1: Yeah. So we're hoping that George gets to experience the secondary dysmenorrhea today.
0: Yeah. I think, do you know what I think, Wasabi? I think this is going to be not just good for you, but I think for all men out there to just understand how a woman's body works and to sympathize with the woman around you, the woman in your life, so that when they say, I've got hectic period cramps, you're not just thinking, oh, just, you know, take a painkiller and you'll be fine. You know that it's very intense.
2: You know, me, I believe you, guys.
0: No.
2: I ask why you want to prove something that I already believe.
0: The proof.
2: I believe it.
0: It's in the pudding. Candace is going to set everything up for Wasabi now. And then we're going to continue the rest of the interview while Wasabi is strapped up to the simulator.
2: I might need to leave early.
0: No, I don't think so. I don't think so.
2: I might need to leave early. Yep. I have a meeting.
1: It's been denied.
0: Wasabi's going to do this.
1: Yeah.
0: And it's going to be a great learning experience for him. It's going to be amazing. Stick around.
3: 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A dream business. A first drive. For 25 years, blood donors have made these moments possible. In just 30 minutes, give someone another tomorrow. Be the lifeline. Give blood. Give it tomorrow. The South African National Blood Service.
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7: If G's the spot, Y's where it's hot. Why?

0: It's music by Clarity. This one is called Wedding Song here on Y. We're talking about menstruation this morning. And of course, we do have the Minister of Menstruation herself joining us in the studio. We are joined by Candace Chirwa, and she's brought a period crap simulator, right? That's exactly what it's called. So, where does this device come from?
1: Well, it's
2: Satan.
1: So it's not a device that was like created for period cramp simulators. Mm-hmm. It's called a TENS unit. So it creates electricity to a specific region of the body. So where we set up in the mode for men, it will simulate the period cramps where lower back and which George would call, or what Sabi would call, uterus or womb.
0: Yeah.
1: So we've placed it in the front and the back for Wasabi, and then we're just going to crank it up to a specific level and see if we can make it.
0: Why is it a good idea for gents to try this out for themselves, just to, you know, see what it feels like?
1: It's really, I think there's a lot of gents who feel that period cramps are made up, that we're being dramatic or we're being over emotional. But it is a medical term. It's a medical thing that we go through. It's part of this natural biological function. And so we do these simulated experiences to bring empathy and a greater form of understanding, because it's not the full experience that you're going through, but at least it's the most common that we experience. So you can then say, look, I went through it for 5-10 minutes, and because I have a sister, because I have a wife, because I work with people who menstruate, I should do better. I should, like, have some form of understanding and not be ignorant towards it.

0: if I can, I should provide period care packages or send money. You know, things like that that just show that we have more support, because it's really difficult trying to navigate this
1: every month. And it's not something that we can change. It's something that we are born with.
0: Not like we have an on and off button.
1: Exactly.
2: Why? Like, just say no.
1: How would we... You know, Wasabi's distracting us. All right, Candace, I think you can start up the machine. No, Wasabi, it hasn't even started yet. Level 10. Yeah. This is the level that we are at now. Wasabi, can you honestly describe what it is that you're feeling? Wasabi, okay, honestly.
2: Honestly, it's a vibration. Yeah, okay. Like pulses.
1: Okay. Yeah. And is it feeling painful at the moment? Is it feeling a little bit light?
2: It's a ting.
1: It's like a little tingle.
2: Tingle.
0: It's PMS.
1: That's what I was about to ask, is like at this level 10, which is a little bit light.
0: Very light.
1: This would be something that a woman can experience. Would it be before, after, during the period?
0: I would say the week before. Like, you know, just before you get your period, premenstrual syndrome, you get those cramps to tell you, hey, my period's about to come. So that's just a signal to get prepared. So this is very light work.
1: Absolutely. I don't know if this is going to be TMI. Actually, you know what? I don't care. I feel like level 10 is exactly where my body is right now. This is where my womb is. So there's a light cramp, because I think my period is about a week away.
0: Yeah.
1: So there's a bit of a light cramp happening with me as well. And now you've turned it up, right?
0: Yeah, 15.
2: Oh, wow.
1: 15, a bit more intense.
2: Now it looks like, it feels like there's a beaver.
1: Beaver in your pants.
2: And it's like
1: snoring at you.
2: Yeah, gnawing, yes. Yes. Yeah. It's.
0: And that's genuinely what happens. Like, we will just be, will be at work, we're doing presentations, we're on air, and all of a sudden you're reading through something and it just comes out of nowhere. And you're like, oh, wow, but you can't verbally say that.
1: Yes,
0: you
1: exactly.
2: I would say, hey, boss.
1: Yeah.
2: Iman. I'm currently feeling the beavers.
0: Okay.
1: All right, let's turn it up a little bit more.
2: Oh, wow.
1: That's intense. Tell us what you're feeling.
2: Now, it's like,
0: not giving me that. So if you went to a doctor, right?
2: Yeah.
0: And you were on your period, and they're like, oh yeah, I'm experiencing period pain, and that was the description of your period, I don't think that's sufficient. Give us more words.
1: Give us more words.
0: Yeah.
2: You just touch an electric fence, but you let go quickly.
1: Yeah.
0: I don't think people touch electric fence.
2: But you guys understand me. Like, it's shock. Like,
1: it's shock, in your lower, in your tummy. But, Candace, I do want to ask at this level, right? Is this something that, and you see, the world is moving around you while you're experiencing this pain. But is this level, the pain that Wasabi's feeling now, is this something that can happen throughout someone's period? Or is it one moment in time? Can it be for one day, for 10 minutes? Can it last for hours? Yeah. What is the experience like for the ladies?
0: Usually a general... primary dysmenorrhea, the normal type of period cramp, is meant to come like a wave, so in and out. And when you take your your medicine, it's then meant to go away for a period of 6 to 8 hours, and then it comes back. But usually what people often say is that their period pain can last anywhere between 2 to 3 days, especially if they have the secondary type of it. That means they have to see a doctor, because if it's debilitating, if you're not able to like focus at work, if you're going through right now, it really means that it's severe.
1: Yeah.
2: So can you
0: I'm not doing anything. What's
1: can this continue? We're having a conference. This is the example.
0: This is the example. So I think what's just really important for people to realize is that
1: you have to pretend like we're in a meeting. We're talking about
2: things.
0: No, we can't turn it off. That's the thing. We don't have an option.
1: We don't have an option to turn it off.
0: So continue. I just think what we need to realize is that periods, the act of like going through your monthly cycle, every month bleeding, is normal, but the debilitating period part isn't. And we need to really bring more awareness to the fact that there are people who have suffering in silence, right? And through this exercise, we're at least getting men to realize that they also have power and responsibility in the spaces that they're in, especially if you're pharmaceutical companies, if you sit on boards, if you can make policy decisions that say, we can give you menstrual leave whilst you're at work. That is important, right? So I think it's just, it goes beyond just like this being seen as an edutainment moment. It actually is lived realities that people are going through.
2: You know, now Petway is Siso.

0: Then when you go to the bathroom, there's no water. It's a full blow. Like, it's just. Yeah.
1: All right. Okay. I think Wasabi.
2: Come on. Turn off the radio station also.
1: Well, let's turn it over. I'm sorry. Let's turn it over to your headlines. We're going to check in with your sports as well, and then get a, you know, a post review from Wasabi.
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4: Stories making headlines. Police have made a breakthrough in the murder case of Jabulisile Shabalala in Soweto with the arrest of her alleged killer in Northwest yesterday. And the Matlanga Commission is expected to continue probing Fadel Adams' claims and the allegations against him when he returns to the hot seat today. I'll have more on these and other stories at the top of the hour, but for now, here's Ray with your sports.
5: The main event.
3: Why Sports, kicking straight into the heart of the action.
1: What I think would be really cool.
6: Sports. Sports is super cool. I love sports.
1: Would be if maybe Candace.
6: Yeah.
1: Maybe put the simulator on you and then let's see if you can do your sports.
6: You know what the fun thing about that is? That there's no time. Oh, I'm so sad.
1: Oh, you
6: there's
1: are no right. Time. You're actually no right. Time. Okay, fine. Go ahead.
6: Sorry. Yeah, Candace, I so desperately wanted to put that thing on and feel Wasabi's pain and just like be part of the movement, but hockey, you know, hockey is here
0: time
6: now.
0: Time we find you after sports.
1: Yeah, oh, we will.
6: Right, so I'm going to start off your last update with a bit of hockey, where both South Africa's men's and women's teams need a strong performance in their World Cup games after back-to-back pool stage losses. And for the men's, it was most recently a 4-1 defeat to Ireland in their second Pool C game. South Africa's inability to convert their penalty corners proved rather costly, with Ireland scoring twice from their 8 opportunities. South Africa's Mustafa Kassim admitted that the result was difficult to take, but felt that there were encouraging signs going into their last pool stage fixture.
7: Yeah, I think I'm pretty gutted, and I speak for a lot of us and the whole team. We created enough opportunities today, didn't capitalize, and on our end, everything went in. I think a lot of new guys, so yeah, obviously nerves are kicking in the first game at a big stage. But I think these are the moments that we need to step up, and today, I think we did do that, but we, yeah, like I said, we didn't capitalize enough, and against a good team, they punish you, and you come second best.
6: They'll certainly be looking to correct those mistakes when they face Australia at around 11 a.m. this morning. Meanwhile, the women's team will have a similar motivation in their minds as they gear up to face China in their last Pool D clash in less than 25 minutes. South Africa have lost to both England and leaders India, with Ntatile Zulu believing that they still have the quality, though, to get goals and a win.
8: It wasn't only us playing in defense, which is usually what people think, but we had attacking opportunities, which was very positive from us. And it's really just about getting that one goal in and then the next one and then the next one. So we're trying to build on that as a team. We are a counter-attack team. I think we're very fast up front, and we need to make sure that we capitalize once we get into the circle.
6: Running off with a bit of Formula One, where ahead of this weekend's Dutch Grand Prix, Carlos Sainz has signed a multi-year contract extension with Williams to crush speculation about his future. Sainz agreed to stay at Williams just 24 hours after the British team confirmed his teammate Alex Albon will be retained for the 2027 campaign.
9: It's been an incredible 2 years, years where I felt part of this family, all the Williams family, and I felt very proud to be part of it. Now it's time to keep working hard with all of your support. I think it's been fundamental for all of us in the team. I know we're going through a bit of a difficult patch, but I'm committed to this team, committed for the future, to bringing it back to where it belongs. And with all your support, with all your goodwill, I think we can do it.
6: The former Ferrari and McLaren driver has endured a rather disappointing season so far. He's failed to secure a point at the last 6 rounds, but has elected to remain with Williams for the foreseeable future. His decision comes ahead of Zandvoort this weekend and was a relief to Williams team principal James Vowles. And that is a wrap for your updates this morning. Catch your next set on Home Run from 3:30 in the afternoon. For Y Sports on the WAP, it's Ray Chalant.
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1: Scrambling to start your day? The Way Up is exactly what you need.

0: It's Cardi B. This one is called Safe Here on a Y. Minister of Menstruation joining us in the studio this morning. Her name is Candace Chirwa. And we've just hooked up a period simulator to Wasabi's tummy area as well as back area as well, right? Mm-hmm. Which Wasabi was a little bit surprised about. But back pain is a part of.
1: Yeah, lower back pain.
0: Back pain is a real experience as well.
1: Sometimes you get that random booty pain that hits you out of nowhere.
0: Yeah, oh, that one is that, sharp.
1: That where you can't sit, you have to like... So just doing that's all of that sharp. In silence is insane.
0: In your bum.
2: I'd scream.
1: Do you not think you should do this with spirit pain? What you're about to do next?
2: No, it's okay.
1: I think you need
2: No.
0: Do the traffic.
1: I think you should.
2: The traffic is already a pain. Let's get into it.
0: Speaking of which, let's head over to the traffic.
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4: It's time for the traffic.
2: 8:42, let's see what's happening on the streets. I'll start off in four ways on the N1 northbound. I see queuing traffic towards Winnie Mandela Drive. I see some roadworks there on the N1 northbound at Morocco Bypass. That might be causing some delays, so please be cautious over there. Let's start on the N1 southbound after Malibonga Drive. I see a crash there. It's causing heavy delays. Another crash there.

0: Barber Road, on the Kempton Park R24 eastbound. So please be wary over there or choose alternative routes if possible. In Bramfontein on the M1 northbound, slow moving traffic towards Empire Road. And then finally, I'll end off with the slow moving traffic on both routes towards Kilwillis Interchange there on the N12 R24 westbound. Now, if you're looking for instant traffic updates, be sure to follow us at Wife from Traffic for White Traffic. It's Wasabi.
1: Candice, earlier on, you were kind of describing, I'm not sure which level Wasabi was at, you know, at that point, mm-hmm. but you were describing how for a lot of ladies, a lot of young girls as well, you experience this period pain, but you are also at school. Mm. And you don't have the, you know, necessary products to make sure that you can focus on school.
2: Yeah.
1: Is this what would be termed or deemed as period poverty for the kids and the women out there who don't have the correct products that they need?
2: Yeah, because right now the focus on period poverty is the lack of access to money to purchase the period products. Mm. But when we then, you know, look at the other challenges and obstacles you have to go through in order to manage your period with dignity and care, it's just also the health issues, the complications that come through that with that, access to medical care, access to clean and safe running water and toilets. So it's a combination. And I always just say that right now, and as much as we're doing incredible work in ensuring that there's access to these period products, you can't even imagine if a young girl has to manage her period pain, then also has to go to a bathroom stall. There's no locked door. There's no clean dustbin to dispose these things, no clean water. Mm. So it really requires us to look at it from a holistic point of view. And I think we really need more people, especially people with endometriosis, to speak more openly, share their experiences, to say that beyond just medication, what is it that we need that will ensure that this is not a debilitating disease? Mm-hmm. And I do think that there are a lot of young girls, unfortunately, that are suffering in silence. So doing activities like this really brings more awareness to say, I go through this every single month. Maybe I need to seek medical help. I need to speak to my parents about it. And that's what's important.
1: Is that why you don't tire of your advocacy for, you know, period poverty, for menstruation, for, you know, the things that women go through? Is it because the end goal, we haven't gotten there yet? We haven't gotten to, you know, the reason why you're doing this. We haven't achieved that yet.
2: I always say that period poverty shouldn't exist. Mm-hmm. I think that, imagine if you're managing your, like, you go to the bathroom and there's no toilet paper, and every single day you have to think of different ways to manage your natural biological function, and then that causes health issues, and you don't have the right environment to support you, and then you're also experiencing stigma and shame for that. So I think it shouldn't exist, and that what just gets me passionate to say we need to be doing more, we need to be advocating for more. I mean, we were in April speaking to Parliament about tabling the menstrual health bill, which would go beyond just period product distribution, but say, what would it look like if there's menstrual leave in the workplace? Mm-hmm. What would it look like if we had menstrual education in schools? What would it look like if we actually had the right support infrastructure at schools and workplaces? And when you go to a public institution, the products are there. It really, for me, just keeps me passionate and hopeful that we can get there, but we're very far from it.
1: 100%.
2: Yeah.
1: Because again, and I know that this has been a big conversation on social media, but a lot of people are confused as to why we are paying for period products, right? Because it's a very you know, massive conversation on the socials. But again, like you're saying, if it can become wildly available, especially for those that need it, it would make
2: a massive difference.
1: So yeah,
2: it wouldn't be an obstacle. You would just literally see your period as, oh, it's happening, and you know, it's not this stressful thing, these mental gymnastics that you're going through every single month to be like, okay, which socks do I use, which rag do I... like, you can just actually go, I know that when I go to the clinic or the library or I go to school, I have access to that those products. I know if I go to work, there's a vending machine that has all the medication that's required, and I can work through the day, or I can take 15 minutes more in my lunch break. Like, it really just creates a whole world of support, like a different world of support.
1: Absolutely. All right. Well, Sabi, we're still going to hear from you in the next few moments to hear what the full experience was like, and more than anything, what you've learnt from this. So stick around for that.
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to listen. It's why. Here we don't press snooze. We press play. It's The Way Up with Nia Brown and OK Wasabi.

0: It's music by Younger Chief. This one is called What If Mngani here on Why. All right, so Candace is busy setting Ray up to the simulator so that he can also get an experience of what women go through typically when they are going through menstruation or going through their periods. We're going to get a review from Ray, but also from Wasabi in the next couple of moments, because this is supposed to be a learning opportunity for the gents in the studio, but for the gents who are listening as well, to say this is a very real thing for women. It is not child's play. That's coming up soon.
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1: Scrambling to start your day? The Way Up is exactly what you need.
0: All right, Ray is now strapped up to the period cramp simulator. Ray, while you are kind of warming up at the moment, Wasabi, give us your general review of what it felt like to experience that.
2: You know, the Satan made this device.
3: The Satan.
0: Should we maybe not say Satan made period cramps?
2: No. This device.
0: Not period cramps.
2: Or period cramps also, yes. Okay. Because if this is what people go through every 1 week of the month,
0: mm-hmm.
2: crazy. It was like pulling on my knee.
0: On your skin. Hey, yo.
2: Kenny says it's the muscles, mm-hmm. but it's an excruciating pain that feels like a pulling sensation,
0: yeah.
2: like with like sharp claws pulling
0: down.
2: Yeah. You know, I mean, I like my sound effects in them. It words can't explain it. It felt like
0: right
2: in your mzimba.
0: I know exactly what you mean.
2: Oh God, I don't think. Oh.
3: I'm experiencing the first sensation.
0: Okay, so you're experiencing the first sensation.
3: Yes.
0: Candace, which level are we at now for Ray?
4: At 15.
0: Level 15. Yeah. What are you feeling, Ray?
3: There's a buzz. Mm-hmm. I don't know. It feels weird to hear the and then the tzzz, but I'm feeling it. It's solid. It's not painful yet, but I'm not encouraging you. I'm just
2: put it on 30, Candace.
3: Great.
0: Okay.
3: Fantastic.
0: So I think let's kind of do what I wanted to do earlier. Maybe as Candace is kind of increasing
3: the
0: level here and there, maybe we can just have a conversation around sports. Because again, this is just to give you an example of the fact that even when we are at work, even when we are at school, when we are living our day-to-day life, this is what we are experiencing. So can you tell us, the other day you were talking about the Premiership that's starting?
3: The Premier League is coming
0: Premier
3: back
0: League,
3: tomorrow night.
0: It's coming back tomorrow night. What's the first game we can expect to see?
3: The first game is at the Emirates. It sees Arsenal take on newly promoted Coventry City. Coventry City were promoted from the Championship, which is like the division below the Premier League. And Arsenal are the champions.
0: Okay. Yeah. And then you said you are a Chelsea fan.
3: Indeed.
0: When is Chelsea playing? Do you know?
3: They're playing on Monday nights. They're playing Fulham. Fulham is like a local rival of Chelsea. They play just down Fulham Road. So it's Chelsea versus Fulham down Fulham Road.
0: Nice. And what are your predictions for your team?
3: For Chelsea?
0: Mm-hmm.
3: I expect them to win maybe 2-1. I think João Pedro's wearing the new number 9 jersey for Chelsea, which is cursed because people wear number 9 for Chelsea don't usually score.
2: Mm-hmm.
3: I think they'll win 2-1.
2: He's on level 30 and he's not saying anything.
0: Wasabi was panicking at level 30. Wasabi was leaning back on the chair. You know, Wasabi was sweating, throwing his arms in the air. And Ray is very comfortably speaking about sports. But tell us what you're feeling in your body.
3: There's a twitch on my right leg.
0: Mm-hmm.
3: Right. So that is happening because I also feel like there's like a bit of electric shock.
0: Right.
3: And also, I should preface this. Okay, now it's turning up.
2: Yes.
3: Right. Ow. That hurts.
2: Now, Now we are here. Yes.
3: My leg is stiff. Ow.
0: Okay. All right.
3: Okay. Now we're there. Candace, please.
0: Yeah.
3: Don't kill me. I still have to run after this.
2: Yes.
3: Oh, my days.
2: Yes, Nia. Oh, that's what I was talking about.
3: Oh, gosh.
2: Yes.
3: Woo.
2: Yeah.
3: Okay.
0: No, okay.
3: I get it.
0: All right.
3: I get it.
0: You get it, right?
3: Yeah,
0: okay.
3: Wow.
0: I think we can.
3: No, we're done.
0: We're done with the bulletin.
3: Thank you.
0: I think we can turn them off now. That's fine. But yeah, again, Candace. I mean, first-hand experience for the gents. You know, this is you know a reality for a lot of the ladies out there.
4: Yeah.
0: And when you strap it up to the guys, because I know you do this in interviews quite a bit.
4: Yeah.
0: Corporate. Is it the same kind of reaction?
4: It is. I think the funniest one we've done, like for a big corporate, was there was a guy who really felt like we were making it up. He felt like it was completely a waste of his time. For only like 2 minutes in, he literally just collapsed. But like, he didn't lose consciousness, but he collapsed because he was just like, you guys are being dramatic. There's no point of this. I work with women all the time. I don't believe them. Put it on. 2 minutes later, he just like his knees buckled and he fell. And then he got up and he was like, I'm so sorry. And I think that shift for us is really important for men to just, especially some ignorant men, to just really feel what we

0: go through and make better choices in supporting us.
1: Yeah. What role do the gents play in conversations around period and menstruation?
0: I mean, if you think of single dads to girls, right. They need to create those safe spaces and providing factual, accurate education. Mm. I also think creating safe spaces as well for their daughters. If you think about employers who employ menstruating employees, it's important for them to give them the right environment. So whether it's having a wellness room, whether it's having those vending machines that have medication and period products, it's really just that empathy and understanding in action. Mm. Not just saying, oh, because I don't go through it, it's fine, but actually saying, I'm going to do better. Mm. And I'm going to make sure that every single month you have everything you need to either be a productive employee or to be a productive student.
1: Exactly.
0: That's all that matters. Yeah.
1: You did start a campaign, Dads for Pads.
0: Dads for Pads.
1: Tell us more about that.
0: So Dads for Pads, we had a short film that we shot where we showcased what a single dad would go through to ensure that his girl child has access to these period products. But it was really to ensure what men, fathers can do to end period poverty. Because it's not just our role and responsibility as women and girls. It's to include everyone to say this is a human rights issue. And it was really interesting because we've had celebrities do the period pain experience. Then they had to curate like period care packages to give to their daughters and their wives. And that for us was really bringing that solidarity in action and bringing more empathy and understanding.
1: Beautiful. Yeah. All right, Candace, once again, I mean, you do such a stellar job with your advocacy. It's so beautiful to see. So thank you so much for joining us on the show this morning. Thank you for giving the gents the experience. Do you guys have a better understanding now?
0: How was your first period?
2: Yo, what's in them fast?
1: You can't even because.
2: You can't, yo, what's in them fast?
1: Yeah.
2: What's in that in water?
1: Yeah. Mm. 100%, right?
3: No, I mean, I've always had a huge amount of respect for women for what they go through. And this is like another bit of evidence to show that, like, women are incredible. They just are.
1: We go through it. Yep. Candace, if anyone wants to support, see some of the work that you're doing, maybe get involved, how do we do that?
0: Reach out, follow the Minister of Menstruation and also follow Curate is Q-R-A-T-E underscore S-A. And then, if you want the period pain experience, be sure to just email us. All the details are in the link in bios.
1: All right. Thank you so much for joining us once again. Thank you for everything. This was a successful experience and experiment as well.
2: Painful.
1: And I hope that for the gents that are listening, just from hearing Ray and Wasabi screams, you know exactly what women go through on a month-to-month basis.
2: Yep.
1: And hopefully you can learn to be a bit more empathetic. But thank you so much for choosing us, for joining us. We're back again tomorrow on a beautiful Friday morning, 5 to 9 a.m. here on Why. Who's coming up next?
2: Coming up next is Karen with the glow up on Why. We're going to say period.
1: Yes. Nice. I love that. All right. We'll see you again tomorrow. My name is Nia Bro.
2: I'm okay, Wasabi.
3: I'm Rachel Aunt. Period.
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6: Stories making headlines. Police arrest suspect in the murder of Jablisile Shabalala in Soweto. And Fadil Adams back on the hot seat at the Madlanga Commission. A very good morning. I'm Lindiwe Mbanza. Police have made a breakthrough in the murder case of Jablisile Shabalala in Soweto. Following an intensive search with the help of community members, police arrested 27-year-old Smiso Pagati in Northwest for the murder of the 37-year-old. It is alleged that Shabalala, who was in a romantic relationship with Pagati, was found stabbed to death in the back room they shared in Soweto. Police spokesperson Athlenda Marte says Pagati will be transported back to Johannesburg, where he is expected to face a murder charge.
7: Within hours of SAPS releasing the suspect's details, members of Jobedina community provided critical information to the police after recognizing him from his photograph, which had been widely circulated across television, radio, social media and online platforms. The suspect has since been arrested and will be transported back to Johannesburg, where he will face the full might of the law for the murder of his girlfriend. Lieutenant General Dimbani has welcomed this swift response from the community and the media, emphasizing that this arrest demonstrates the power of a united society working alongside the police.
6: In other news, the Madlanga Commission is expected to continue probing Fadil Adams's claims and the allegations against him when he returns to the hot seat today. Yesterday, the embattled politician read his statement to the commission responding to allegations.

0: linking him to crime cartels and the alleged possession of classified police documents. The National Coloured Congress leader and suspended Member of Parliament has accused crime intelligence officials of being involved in violent crimes. Y News reporter Odirile Rabala was at the commission and files this report.
1: The suspended MP rejected allegations that he unlawfully obtained classified police information or acted as a hired gun for criminal syndicates. He says his political party often receives information from whistleblowers concerning SAPS and other state institutions. Adams told the commission that receiving information at parliamentary offices is not unusual, saying documents are sometimes delivered to MPs by administrators or members of the public. He also denied being a conduit for criminal cartels seeking to weaken SAPS, describing the claim as false and unsubstantiated. Adams further alleged that crime intelligence officials supplied the weapon and vehicle used in the murder of late ANC Youth League Secretary General Sindiso Magaka. He told the commission that the man he identifies as the killer, Sibusiso Ncengwa, submitted an affidavit confessing to the murder. For Y News, I am Udirile Rabalao in Tshwane.
0: In other news, alleged political fixer Brown Mokgotsi is expected back in the Johannesburg Magistrates Court this morning for pre-trial proceedings. The state is expected to hand over the remainder of its docket to the defense. The matter is linked to allegations that Mokgotsi staged an assassination attempt on himself in Vosloorus last year. Y News reporter Lebandashe has more on this story.
2: The state says it is ready for trial, but Mokgotsi's lawyers have raised concerns about receiving witness statements late, with some documents heavily redacted. The defense had also sought the names and addresses of state witnesses, arguing this was necessary to properly prepare its case and conduct further investigations. The court rejected that application, with the state raising concerns about witness safety. The state told the court that one witness had allegedly been approached by Mokgotsi's associates after details about the witness were disclosed during earlier bail proceedings. The defense maintains it cannot adequately prepare for trial unless it receives the outstanding material, while the state insists it is ready to proceed. For Y News, I am Lebohang Dashi in Johannesburg.
0: Recapping your top story this hour. Police have made a breakthrough in the murder case of Jablisile Shabalala in Soweto. Do follow us on X and on Instagram at YFM for Y News. I'm Lindiwe Mbanza.
3: Thanks so much for plugging us with the news. I know that there is so much that is happening in Saudi
0: Arabia. Yes.
3: But otherwise, happy Thursday. How are you feeling about today? It is what I call Friday Eve.
0: I'm glad it's Friday Eve because it means the weekend is closer.
3: Nah, it's official.
0: I'm absolutely amazed.
3: Belege, listen, I'll catch up with you a little bit later in as a matter of fact, at the top of the hour. But for now, my wife, listen, let's have a quick look at your roads and see exactly what is happening on our South African roads. Yeah.
4: Jamming in traffic with Y.
3: All right, Mawai, having a quick look at your roads. This beautiful, beautiful morning. Let's kick things off for the out in Braamfontein on the M1 northbound. There is some slow-moving traffic towards Smith Street. In four ways, on the N1 northbound, there is some slow-moving traffic, and this is towards Winnie Mandela Drive. Having a look at the N1 by the Western Bypass southbound, there is an incident on the N1 southbound, in particular at Albertina Sisulu Road. Having a look at the N3 by the Eastern Bypass northbound, in particular, there is an accident on the N3 northbound before Modafandane Road. And on the N12, this is eastbound, a stationary vehicle on the N12 before Camaro Street. Having a look at the N1 by Donibert Freeway, northbound, there are some roadworks on the N1 after Rigel Avenue. And wrapping things up with the N1 by the Western Bypass southbound, there is an accident on the N1 southbound after Malibongwe Drive. And this just in, also on the R24 in Kempton Park eastbound, there is an accident after Barbara Road. And that's all I have when it comes to your traffic. If I miss anything, do jump into the Y Social at YFM, do hashtag white traffic. My name is Caesar M, and this is The Glow Up.
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0: This music coming through this morning to kickstart the show with the sounds of Funky Kula on this one. Zinqumane, Sir Trills, called Nango Mapholo Bangosiyabe. Stream us live on www.yfm.co.za, anywhere in the country, anywhere in the world, because as you know, man, we are definitely global just like that. Mawaya, good morning to you and welcome to the best place where you can be. Good morning.
1: Bills to pay, buddy.
0: Yes, to our Mofigan Dawin, right? So I want to say good morning to you. Sawubona, good morning, Dumela, Huyamora, Barimini. You feel me? Come on. We are locked in, man. It is 11 minutes past the hour 9 this morning. Big shout out to the Way Up team for holding things down and passing the baton over to you and I this morning to ensure that we have a good old vibe. Wherever you are across the country, Mhlambo Semsebenzini, you are driving on the road, your office this morning. Mhlambo ndani truck yakho, you know, we headed from one point to point B as well. If Mhlambo uhlele endlini, khululeka sinawe. If uphakathi inside kuma car wash ntwana, we are there with you. Because this is the big why. Whether you're at the salon, right? Straight back, mamela, sinawo nje namhlanje kuseni, and just giving you the good old vibe of feel-good music and good energy as well. So stay tuned right here on the big why. Do not go anywhere, because if you change

0: That down, Donna Uzo Putela blind. But listen, I still got some amazing music that is aligned up for you this morning. And of course, we're going to be tapping into something that we really and truly love to do each and every single first hour of this show. We're going to be tapping into With It or Wasted. So stay tuned, get your Y World app ready, and on the socials as well, get ready. And I'm going to tell you what I'm patele on. Uhamba nayo na origanjan.
1: The music you crave all day, every day. Why?
0: Let's enjoy some music coming through this morning from them two to coming through with the musical chef and emo. This one is called Ituva, man. Let's enjoy and let's party.

She never enters quietly. We hear her before she speaks. Celebrating women on Why.

South Africa's very own Grammy Award-winning artist, the Tyler, on this one, coming through with our flavor. It's called Bliss. Jump onto all socials at YFM. Like, follow, and ensure that we do grow together, baby. You know how we do it, man. 20 minutes past the hour 9 this morning. If it is a birthday today, happy birthday to you. And if it is an anniversary with you and your special somebody, happy anniversary. I trust that today is a beautiful day that you get to enjoy. But of course, speak about enjoying the day today. We're going to be starting it off in the right way, in the best way that we know how. And it's all about with it or waste it, right? Are you for it or are you against it? Now, we all have different backgrounds and we prefer different ways of doing things, right? I say this is no fana, but sometimes we're not on the same page and we don't have the same line of, march, and we clash, as a matter of fact. So every morning, right, John, the glow up, we fix that, right? We establish a point of clash and, we straighten it so that we can actually live a little bit more harmoniously together. But today, you're going to help me figure out if covering your TV and mirror when it's raining is a yay or nay,

0: Or are you for it, or are you against it, right? So for superstitious reasons, our parents, our grandparents, our great-grandparents as well, you know, wanted us far away, I mean very far away from mirrors, from TVs and everything that could give, you know, out of reflection when it would be, you know, raining with thunderstorms, as a matter of fact. And I need someone to still explain why we used to do this, right? Do we still do it today, or should we just waste it in njekanjalo? And as a matter of fact, what do you then do and try to protect your home during a thunderstorm? Are you with it or should we waste it? Uyazi abantu bakudala bakutshela ukuthi hayi ungashisi kakhulu. Uma ushisa kakhulu, hey, umbani uzokubamba, yangithola. So today it's all about covering your TV and mirror when it is raining. Are you with it or should we waste it? Now, if we are going to be wasting it, this is the sound that you can expect.
1: Waste.
0: Lapo, we are wasting it, right? Very simple, nothing too hectic. If you are with it, we go like this. As easy as that, right? As easy as that. So jump onto the Y socials, so jump onto the Y World app, send through that voice note, right? Ladies, gents, I guess talking about it right now. So covering your TV and mirror when it is raining, are you with it or should we waste it?
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0: The road to Malinda runs through Johannesburg. 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
0: Giving a big shout out this morning, coming through from O'Brien Given, saying we are together from Pretoria. Hashtag the glow up, man. One coming through as well from Utabi Soti, coming through saying a donkey baba, man. You know how we do best every single time.
11: Thank you, Baba.
0: That's how we do it, man. Coming up next today is a Dave featuring Tims on this one's called Radiance.
12: That's when I knew that your heart was starring. Friends to lovers need a part to star in. Like, wait, babe, let me ask your pardon.

0: showing some love and appreciation to you, Mawa, this morning. Prince Fingers coming through saying, we are together from Togonza, man. This is hashtag the glow up, man. Really and truly appreciate you for choosing us to be your entertainment hub. The sounds of Citizen Deep this morning coming through with that flavor in collaboration with the likes of Ania Pearl and Bontle Smith. It's called Nomvula. My goodness, 34 minutes past the hour 9 this morning. Welcome back to The Glow Up. And Mamele, it's all about you and I this morning having a conversation, and we're taking it back to our parents, right? Our grandparents as well. Our great-grandparents, our auntie Nomalume, who believed in this so much. And that is, when it comes to covering your TV and mirror when it is raining and there is a thunderstorm that is happening, so I want to find out from you this morning, are you with it or should we waste it? My chat is, I definitely believe let's waste it, man. This thing does not exist, doesn't work, as a matter of fact. But none of them are but vala TV uvale nama mira. But now let me find out from you this morning. Got a voice note coming through from Donda this morning. Brother man, Fede Kamanjan, what is your POV?
1: All of it.
0: Elena,
1: waste first.
0: Sure.
1: Okay, you know, darling, like when our parents grew up, for some reason, there was this belief, a shining object like a mirror or a TV screen can attract lightning. It sends a piece, rubber. I don't know where that belief came from, but it was there. So I remember bringing this thing up, natural science class, grade 5. And the funda nama multiracial, what? So I went home, I explained, good time, man. And we haven't been doing it since. Nothing has ever happened. Switch off the TV, yes, but there's no need to cover it or the mirror or anything. Dango.
0: Hey man, shout out to you on that one. I realize, Utayazin, you sharing your story right now this morning, that we touch it personally, because if it happened in grade 5, I don't know which year grade 5 was for you, but you just felt it even until your big age today. Usayizwa, and baglahile, but I definitely say let's waste it, man. It just does not make sense whatsoever. And Mawa, I want to find out from you this morning. Jump onto the Wire World app, and there's still so many more voice notes that are coming through as well. So send yours within this hour, covering your TV and mirror when it is raining, whether there is a thunderstorm, right? Are you with it or should we waste it? And we will reveal at the top of the hour in terms of which one takes this top spot, as a matter of fact. Yeah, so keep it long right here on The Glow Up.

0: Sharing something a woman has said that has stayed with you, shaped you, inspired you, or hyped you up. Why celebrate the echoes of her?
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0: It's beautiful music right here on your favorite music station. This one is called Intombi Yami. Jabum dreads a hori, hey, msadi waka, mhle blind. I think mhle is dodgy, yeah? Hey man, I'm trying this multilingual thing, man. Umutle. There we go. Yeah, I still got it, man. It's Family First coming through with Uzintle and Sykes in this one. It is 45 minutes past the hour 9. If you're a little bit OCD when it comes to the time, it is a 9:45 this morning. But of course, about are you with it or should we waste it? Namhlanje said, if you're just joining us, well, we're talking about covering your TV and mirror when it is raining, right? When there is a thunderstorm, we are gichima and covering all of the mirrors and covering all of the TVs as well. Because, yay, you can shapaka lightning, but lao shapaka mtlakasi. And you know that there is a particular province in this beautiful country of ours. Mawjretsuhuri, eo mwanakaski, situleka mistake. Shanga lightning jab, yeah? Well, listen, man, I got one coming through from Atlanta Reason, man. What's going on? What's good, brother, man? What is your POV when it comes to this?
1: Good morning to you, Caesar M. And to your listeners in Atlanta Reason all the way from Timisana Zukitsi. I'm not with this one, Baba.
0: Okay.
1: Kulawa, I mean, I'm Kumbulik to a TV, no mom, Slambi Mira, a shy lightning, aye, bro, like. So for me, nje I intend to go nje. I'm sure I 30 February nje. Waste.
0: Hey man, too. I'm sorry, 30 of February. If it just waste it, it doesn't exist. It's all in the mind. So just let it be, let it go. And Tlanta saying, hey man, just let's just waste it, right? Wandam kunum for to come back and what is your POV?
2: Hey, my wires. This is M.
0: Come on,
2: try the bros.
0: Hola.
2: Hey, Buffett. 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
0: Hi, well.
2: In a bazonga mamir, makoko, my shoes here, Valana mamir, a beggar, and my phone pants, Valana TV. 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

0: Zulu mina ngiyintwana bekuse primary I think ka grade 7. 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So bafethu before scientist there was our grandparents before scientist. Yantshela ke isala kutshelwa ngesiZulu sibona ngobopho. 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Uzwa ngomuntu ukeke oyi victim yazo. 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It's either you waste it or don't waste it. Kodwa they do exist is khona. Asambeni siyophandaka bafethu. 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
1: Danko man, danko, danko, danko lapho kwana mfethu. I know you are definitely the greatest of all time, bruv. You are the greatest of all time and surviving a lightning strike twice at that. You must have superpowers, bro. Yeah, yeah, load shedding does not exist when you are around, yeah? Gwanda just saying that, listen, man, he is definitely with it, covering all of your TVs and all of the mirrors when it is raining, especially when there is a thunderstorm, yeah? So let me know, right, Mawaya, are you with it or should we waste it? And we will reveal at the top of the hour as well. So stay tuned right here on the Big Y. Send through, Ndwana, send through that voice note right here on the Y World app. Ladies, seems like guys are covering their mirrors, right? Nina Nenzanjan, are you covering your mirrors? You know, or your TVs? Let me know.
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1: DJ seems to come through this morning. It's called Ezotando. It's all about love, man. Utando kwempela. Stream us live on www.yfm.co.za, anywhere in the country, anywhere in the world, because Yaz and Dwana, we give you access like that to the coolest place where you can be. This is the big one. But of course, this is the Glow Up right here on 99.2. That is the frequency. We are having a conversation, and it's all about covering your TV and a mirror when it's raining, right? When there is a thunderstorm, we are valanje gonke, right? Every single thing. But I got a voice note coming through from Nessie. What's going on, brother man? What is your POV when it comes to this?
2: Ula, ngisizwana.
1: Ekuse lapho?
2: Ngikhotman.
1: Hayi mnandi.
2: Yeah, I mean, ngiyabelieve that ngikhotman, even though ngakazi
1: ngibone
2: ori yabo. But then, yeah, nami ngiyayikholwa because vele nathabo magogo sisakhula bekahleza sitshela ukuthi ama window, ama phone ini yabona. 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I believe it. 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
1: Hayi, Desi, ayo. 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Hey, I was a man. Ay, suga wari. Hey, yo, Pentamer, what's going on, yeah?
3: Excess and bonani lape estudio, and bonani mawaya.
1: What up,
3: Mr. Sizwe,
1: mumbinjami.
3: I'm not, I don't know about the mirror one, but then the TV one. I want to believe that ukuthi ilama TV la wakudala.
1: Sure.
3: Yeah. I'm a TV wakudala, maybe you will have a cause as easy into the ezinga melanga ukuthi from a lightning kanjalo wefood. Hey, I'm a mirror one. I'm not sure, but mina I'm not with it. Ngoba mina angaze ngayibona ngaze ngezwe umuntu, mara ngiyazi khona manje kunomuntu that survive twice. La really when mara nakhona it's hard to believe. So I'm not with it. Wasted. Thank you, bye.
1: Thank you. Love and joy, man. I call them fit to get 2. I got grade 7. Can I got grade 5? Shalom, like a silapa. Ubuyezulwini waba right waba kren. So pia na mayo mnandi ukren. But nayo to I really truly agree with you, right? When it comes to these certain TVs la wakudala, because la mati wakudala wa choke up line. Uyangithola, bodi ma thinta la screen bese uzwa nje khabu. Uyangithola, plus ne aerial nayo bakutshela ukuthi makune lightning susa lento, susa endleleni, otherwise izokubhayizisa. Now in studio we got Lindi Wembanza, right? Let's have a conversation about this. And I know good time mhlawumbe Lindi uyayenza le way, right? So Lindi, why are you laughing?
4: Babe, what is it?
1: Let me tell you. So covering your TV and a mirror when it is raining, are you for it? Or are you like, no, let's waste it?
4: I've never seen anything get damaged because of lightning. So I've never seen it with my own eyes. I don't know why people did it. My mom used to do it. I just didn't get it. So I don't do it until I actually... Essentially.
1: Oh, Snoop Thomas lying in studio with us. So, Tua, and Kolongokbona. But you know what? I think about the Amati Vakta, like Lindy, right? And I come to Choka Anjan.
4: Yes.
1: When you touch the screen and then, you are buzzing the whole day, right? So maybe there is something that is there. Because Amati Vamanje, they don't do that no more, right?
4: Fair enough. So I guess we've evolved.
1: Yeah.
4: As people,
1: I guess
4: the way we do things.
1: I guess Sasha Okezi anymore. So Mawaya, right chain studio. We say Ayazin, let's waste it.
4: Waste.
1: Yep, it is wasted. We do it again tomorrow once again. When it comes to are you with it or should we waste it? We bring another dilemma to you, and you have to let me know exactly what I uhamba naipi. And as you know, no fence sitting is allowed.
5: Your aura is heard and felt. The echoes of women become the soundtrack of generations. Happy Women's Month. Why?
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4: Stories making headlines. Police arrest suspect in the murder of Jablisile Shabalala in Soweto and Mapisa Ngakula back in court. A very good morning. I'm Lindiwe Mpanza. Civic Movement Forum for South Africa says the arrest of Smiso Phakathi in connection with the murder of Jablisile Shabalala demonstrates the importance of community participation. The 27-year-old, who is accused of stabbing Shabalala to death at a back room they shared in Soweto, was arrested in Northwest yesterday. According to the police, within 4 hours of SAPS releasing the suspect's details, members of the Jobatina community provided critical information to the police after recognizing him from his photograph. FOSA's leader, Deboho Mashilombane, says the Shabalala family deserve justice, accountability and closure.
10: This arrest demonstrates the importance of community participation, responsible information sharing and cooperation between law enforcement and society in the fight against crime and gender-based violence and femicide. Forum for South Africa calls on South African Police Service to ensure that the suspect is transported safely to Johannesburg and that the investigation is conducted thoroughly, professionally and without fear or favor. We further urge communities to continue working with law enforcement by providing credible information about wanted suspects. However, the public must never take the law into their own hands.
4: In other news, the High Court in Gauteng is expected to receive an update on former National Assembly Speaker Nosiviwe Mapisa Ngakula's intention to have the corruption charges against her dismissed. Trial proceedings were postponed last week after Mapisa Ngakula's legal team requested transcribed records of the case for them to file the Section 174 application in terms of the Criminal Procedure Act. The prosecution has already closed its case after several state witnesses took to the stand, including UDM leader Bantu Holomisa, who detailed bribery claims against Mapisa Ngakula. Now, the former National Assembly Speaker is accused of soliciting 4.5 million rand, with 2.1 million rand allegedly received as cash from a service provider during her tenure as the Defence Minister. IDEC spokesperson Henry Mamotame.
11: In relation to her Section 174 application, further dates on when heads of arguments should be filed will be discussed on the 20th of August 2026, when the defence confirms receiving the records.

0: To this now, the Duke and Duchess of Sussex are planning to move back to the UK later this month after living in the United States for 6 years. According to reports, Prince Harry and Meghan are expected to relocate from the US to a private residence outside London, with their children set to attend a British school from September. The couple will, however, remain private citizens with no plans to resume their roles as working royals. Harry and Meghan stepped back from royal duties in 2020 and moved to California, with family relations remaining strained since then. Royal commentator Juliet Reardon says the planned move has come as a surprise to many.
1: Well, the king was only informed on Sunday, so just a few days ago. I understand that it wasn't discussed when Harry and the family visited the king last month. So this was the first time the king was made aware of these plans, and the Prince and Princess of Wales also have just been informed. So it really is something that Harry and Meghan have decided between themselves. They've obviously been planning it for a while, since the children have been enrolled in school. For Harry especially, I know that he wants to have his children educated in the UK. We do not know if this is going to be a permanent move, but it's certainly going to be a permanent move for a while, I think.
0: Recapping your top story this hour. Forum for South Africa says the arrest of Smiso Phakathi in connection with the murder of Jabulisile Shabalala demonstrates the importance of community participation. Do follow us on X and on Instagram at YFM for Y News. I'm Lindiwe Mpanza.
2: Lindiwe, thank you for the news. When it comes to Harry, I think he was the one who initiated the whole move, right?
0: Home is where the heart is.
2: Literally. Yeah. Right, literally. But listen, we'll catch up with you a little bit later as well in the show. Mawai, keep it locked right here on the Big Y as we tap into your traffic and see exactly what is happening on our South African roads.
3: Jamming in traffic with Y.
2: Right, Mawai, let's take a look at the N1 by Don Ubat Freeway southbound. There is still a stationary vehicle on the N1 southbound after Atterbury Road, so do be mindful as you approach that stretch of road. Now, in Bedford View on the N12 R24 westbound, there is some slow moving traffic on both routes, and this is towards Gululi's interchange. Staying in Bedford View on the N3 northbound, some slow moving traffic on the link to the N12 east at Gululi's interchange. And also taking a look at Melrose on the M1 southbound, there is an accident before Colette Drive. Having a look at the M2 westbound, expect some delays towards the main Reef Road. And in Bramfontein, on the M1 northbound, there is some slow moving traffic towards Carr Street. Now, taking a look at the N1 by Don Ubat Freeway northbound, a stationary vehicle on the N1 northbound before Bortha Avenue. And wrapping things up with the R21 southbound, there is some roadworks on the R21 southbound before Solomon Mahlangu Drive. And that's all I have for you when it comes to your traffic. If I miss anything, do jump onto the Y socials at YFM. Do hashtag Y traffic. My name is Caesar M, and welcome to the Glow Up.
4: You're in your car cruising. Then we play. Now you're vibing at a 10, but then the song ends. Then we play. Now we've got you jamming, but then we take you international.
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2: Enjoying some music coming through this morning, but before we tap into that, you got one from Mhlakwine saying, "Caesar, my bro, we outside for the glow up, man. We give you the best every single time. We come through with the vibes and good energy."

0: 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Why?
1: Where the beats never run dry.
0: Why?

0: never enters quietly. We hear her before she speaks. Celebrating women on Y.
1: We are definitely celebrating you, and it's still a Women's Month, so we just want to say happy Women's Month to all ladies across the divide, right here in South Africa, and of course the rest of the African continent and the rest of the world as well. But it is time for you and I to tap into All Rise, because on the quadrille this morning we

are entering a two court handlings of very important cases. We will start, as a matter of fact, with Chidima Aretsina's case of deportation, which has been challenged countless of times. Now, Chidima is a South African-born model and a beauty pageant title holder who gained international prominence as the first runner-up at the 2024 Miss Universe pageant after winning Miss Universe Nigeria. Now, in the courts, right, she is fighting the South African, or rather, fighting the South African Department of Home Affairs' efforts to deport and detain her, challenging the revocation of her citizenship and her classification as a prohibited person. Now, our second case is around the underworld kingpin Vusi Cat Matlala, and we delve deep into these with our legal expert, Alude Kuba, as well. So stay tuned for that. We're going to be diving deep into these conversations because these are some of the things that are happening in our country, and we need to be well informed when it comes to the situations that we are currently faced with as a country as well. So keep it locked. Do not go anywhere, because when you come back, we're going to be tapping into Chidima's situation as well as Kat's situation as well.

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3: Recently, I've been making a lot of friends who live in Botswana. As we're talking and casually sharing some delicacies that we enjoy as Tswana people, and he casually says,
4: yeah, and my favorite is when you eat the donkey.
3: I said, donkey? The donkey? I have never eaten donkey in my life. So I call my grandmother and I said, Ngoko, I made friends with this boy. He's from Botswana and he says we eat donkey and that's a delicacy. My grandmother said, yes. But the Botswana bajana ma donkey. Le mama hiken bajana maya donkey. I'm telling you, Tools. Apparently they make choto from namaya donkey. And a bayrekisa koma hiken.
5: Donkey?
3: Donkey.
5: Donkey.
3: Like Jesus' courage.
5: That was my favorite character on Shrek, bro. What was it? Eeyore or something?
6: Thanks for remembering.
3: I feel like if someone had to put elephant and donkey meat in front of me, I'm eating the elephant meat.
7: Yeah, I'm going for that trunk.
3: Do you know what I'm saying? A donkey?
5: Donkey!
3: Do you know what the scientific name for a donkey is? It rhymes with sass.
7: What's that?
3: Brass. Cass. Spaniel vest. No.
6: Probably deserve that.
8: 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Take a walk on the wise side.

0: It's probably local music coming through from Piano City, man. This one is called Impilo Emnandi. And I hope that you get to live, you know, this beautiful life that you deserve. It has the likes of Nalide Apiwe, and Nkosazana Dotem, and Selfie Sounds by John Wise. But of course, Mawai, it is time for you and I to tap into something a little bit serious this morning. And yes, we are in court this week. Chidima Adetshina's continues her fight against her deportation, while Vusikhet Matlala delivered his testimony at the Matlala Commission. Legal expert Alude Kluwe is in studio with us and unpacks, you know, all of that you need to know when it comes to these cases. And do ensure that you jump onto the socials, hashtag the clue up, hashtag the quarter roll. Alude, welcome to the show.
1: Hey, good morning. Thank you so much for having me.
0: It's a pleasure to have you once again with us. But let's dive straight into it. Let's start off with Chidima and all that is happening around her. Now, for someone who's not too familiar in terms of what is happening, paint a picture for us.
1: So the allegation is that the straight point is that Chidima is in the country unlawfully.

0: So there is that option. But some people, of course, I'm sure they do get an option to go report regularly or do 1, 2, 3, 4 pending that. But really, the point of detention is really to detain so that you don't. It's like being not. It's the opposite of bail, in a sense. So there you are. There's no bail. You are there because the reason you don't have bail, we don't know how we'll get you.
1: We'll get you, yeah. How we'll find you.
0: How we'll find you. Finding you in the first place, for you being here in the first place, was very hard. Now how much more will it be when
1: we let you go?
0: When you know that we're preparing you to go back home.
1: Yeah.
0: Where you're probably likely to face criminal charges.
1: Yeah, yeah.
0: So that's really the thing. But of course, there are conditions to it.
1: For sure. If
0: like any, it's like any other criminal process. If you're in court, the court finds you that you're in the country unlawfully, it can order that you are kept at a deportation center,
1: or
0: it can order that you report at a nearby police station at a frequency that they determine.
1: Yeah.
0: So it's really, there's options to it, but it's more about risk and the will you still achieve the point you're trying to achieve if you do the other.
1: Hey, listen, my Y, keep it locked. This is hashtag the court roll right here on the Big Y. And we're chatting about, Chidima. But when we come back, we're going to be tapping into a conversation around Vusi Cat Matlala.
2: Let's be honest. If it's not hot,
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0: Because why? 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
1: Sometimes the real game changers are closer than we think. Right here in South Africa, researchers are helping develop a promising new TB vaccine called M72, one that could stop the disease before people become seriously ill. And through programs like Coach Mpilo, men living with HIV are getting real support from other men who understand their journey, helping them overcome stigma, stay on treatment, and take back control of their health. It's South Africans making a real difference with support from the Gates Foundation over the last 25 years, partners of Human Potential.
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0: Your aura is heard and felt. The echoes of women become the soundtrack of generations. Happy Women's Month. Why?
3: I don't need double euros, I got double bands. Feel like a superstar, 40k drift from my body, a man with a plan. Used to be broke as a bitch, now I'm counting this money with both of my hands. Both of my ears, they dance. I let me in post with a cam, they watching me glam. 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I try to make a move and I can't. Just like the belt that be holding my waist on my pants. I'm up and I'm tired of one end. I see the plots and I'm holding out the city.

0: It's probably local music coming through this morning. And this one is called Hey Man. It's called Dance For Me, right? Dance For Me. And it's brought to you by the one and only Herc Cut The Lights. It is 20 minutes to 11 of this morning. Still tuned in right here on The Coolest. This is The Glow Up right here on The Big Y. And the court is in a session. Yes, the court roll right here on The Big Y. And of course, we are chatting about something that's very important because Chidima Adetsina's continued her fight against the deportation, while Vusikant Matlala delivered his testimony, right, at the Matlala Commission. And we have legal expert Aluda Kluba unpacks all that you need to know about these cases. And I think one thing that is trending when it comes to Ukat Matlala is when he said, "Hey, I hate him. I hate Pran Mokgotsi."
1: Man is disappointed, eh?
0: Yeah, no, big time.
1: He's hurt.
0: Yeah, big time. And you can even see in his face that this is a guy who's disappointed in his friend big time, yeah?
1: I would have thought they've known each other for the longest time.
0: For sure.
1: But I mean, how does he even get to hate him? When did he meet him? How did he meet him? That's the thing. Now he hates him so much. Why did he meet him for? I mean, this story that he met him once or twice because the contract was getting cancelled for me.
0: Yeah.
1: But I'm not sure if you meet someone once and then you entrust them with so much information and details within a short space of time.
0: And then you say you hate him. Nah, something doesn't align. Yeah, you've known him for quite a long time, right? But now let's tap into Kat, right? So he recently withdrew from a negotiated plea agreement in the Pretoria Specialized Commercial Crimes Court regarding the 228 million rand SAMHSA Medicare tender fraud case. Now, the deal collapsed after the magistrate rejected the state's proposal 8-year sentence, suggesting a 12 years instead. So how heavily can the state rely on the evidence Matlala originally, you know, conceded during 2 months of plea negotiations now that he has opted for a full trial?
1: Well, I mean, no evidence was laid. He did not lead any evidence.
0: Mm-hmm.
1: He just made confessions. But the case, and remember now, what's going to happen is the case will go to trial, and the state will have to lead evidence, the evidence that it had. But of course, it cannot rely on that agreement or the contents of that agreement or the statement of that agreement.
0: Mm-hmm.
1: But we'll have to prove the case in any other way. And vice versa on his side. But now, I'm not sure whether if it was a tactical move on their part to pull out of it, because that statement, that agreement, we can't think it

0: away. It's very crucial to the whole process.
1: Yeah.
0: What value, how much value attached to it is something that we could debate, but the fact is it does matter. So now when you don't have it now in the trial, what does it do to your case? Does it strengthen it? Does it weaken it?
1: What? Yeah.
0: On the side of the defense, on the side of the state.
1: Mm-hmm.
0: Something that could be probably one of the strategies that they probably thought of, that because there'll be things that they, for instance, during examination, cross-examination, that they won't be able to, they would want to put to him, which they can, of course, but it links to that plea sentence agreement or the confessions made there.
1: Yeah.
0: And then he starts claiming certain rights, you know. So that might just be a very tricky one.
1: Yeah.
0: But we do understand that the NPA is looking at, I'm not sure whether it's representations or what, but it's looking at whether certain people that were included in the charges, were they supposed to be charged as well, including Masemola. So we're not sure if indeed Yashro and then Ket as well, or how it's going to work out. But yeah.
1: It's also interesting as well, because we know that the magistrate court actually rejected the initial plea package. Can Matlala's legal team legally present the same proposed state witness compromise to a different, you know, magistrate court in that instance?
0: A different
1: magistrate court.
0: Sorry.
1: Or rather, a different magistrate or a different court.
0: What can they give? Sorry.
1: So when it comes to that one, can the legal team present the same proposed state witness who's compromised?
0: State witness being who?
1: That being Uket Matlala.
0: No. So, of course, when the case starts, if Ket decides to testify, he's entitled to.
1: Yeah.
0: If he decides not to testify,
1: it's his choice.
0: His choice. He won't testify. It's his choice who or which evidence he calls up or which evidence he wants to bring up to support his case. It's the choice of the state who they want to bring up and who they want to support their case. But they can't compel Ket, for instance, to say, hey, come be a witness here. In that case, as far as I'm concerned, he was the only witness.
1: Yeah.
0: So which other witness are they going to call? They can't rely on that agreement, because in fact, in simple, straightforward law, there's no agreement. That agreement does not exist.
1: Yeah.
0: So there should not even be reference to it, because that reference will make no difference, because there was no agreement that was entered into.
1: There was there, yeah.
0: I understand it was proposed, it was intended to, but it never really came into life.
1: To life, yeah.
0: So that's how it is. I sometimes hear them or his team in the commission referring to the agreement, but the agreement should not even be referred to, because it does not exist.
1: It doesn't exist, yeah.
0: You understand? It was an intention to enter into it, but the parties did not get into it. So how do you claim rights or entitlements flowing from that agreement when, in fact, that agreement is not even there?
1: Hey, man, it's quite an interesting one that is happening right here on the court roll, right in the Globe. Do not go anywhere. Stay tuned right here on the Big White, because when we come back, we're going to be wrapping up our conversation and we're going to be touching on Matlala's testimony at the Madlanga Commission being postponed to the 24th of August.
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1: Being that girl doesn't happen overnight. It's the everyday choices, bold actions, and her words that inspire.
2: My advice to young women is do not compare your step two to somebody else's step 10. Find the thing that sets your belly on fire. That's your purpose. There are still barriers that exist, and our tool of survival is to be excellent. Because if there's anything that no one can take away from us or that anybody can deny us, is our excellence. I am an advocate for African women. They just excite me, as you can tell.
1: Her echoes. Celebrating women on Why.
3: Why? Playing hits of the future.

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0: This music coming through from BIA, J. Cole, and this one. Got no limits. Should have a tank on my. It's called London, man. Stream us live on www.yfm.co.za. Anywhere in the country, anywhere in the world, because yes, we are global just like that. And you know we come through with that flavor. And yes, it's the glow up and hashtag the court roll with legal expert Alude Kuba and chatting about what is happening when it comes to, you know, the commission to Chidima's story as well. But of course, Madlala's testimony at the Madlala Commission was postponed to the 24th of August 2026 to allow his team to draft a supplementary affidavit. Now, this follows a fierce pushback from his advocate, Annelien van der Heuvel, and repeated invocations of his right against self-incrimination regarding tender details and gratification, quote-unquote, recordings. Example, the delivery of impalas to General Sibiya as well. Now, when it comes to this, you know, to what extent can the Madlala Commission legally compel Madlala to answer specific logistical questions under the subpoena if his, you know, legal team argues that the answers will directly prejudice his pending commercial crimes trial?
1: I mean, that will be his I'm a bit confused about that as well, because I don't see why he cannot answer questions,
0: yeah,
1: or thinking that would impact that. Those are two different bodies.
0: Yeah.
1: One is a criminal court of law. One is a commission of inquiry.
0: Mm.
1: Two different powers, two different responsibilities. And I mean, if it's defense is one, it's defense is one.
0: Yeah.
1: That's one thing.
0: Yeah.
1: What he says to the commission is probably going to be what he'll say to the to court.
0: To court, yeah.
1: And that's and but I mean, in the commission, he's not going to be asked to lead evidence.
0: Mm.
1: He's not going to be asked to open and close his case. But in court, that will be done. So in the commission, it's just simply ask questions.
0: Mm.
1: So answer questions that are put to him, you know, to avoid a negative inference being drawn.
0: Yeah. Oh, man, thank you so much for joining us this beautiful morning. For those that want to be in touch with you and have conversations with you as well, where can they get you, yeah?
1: www.xlaw.co.za.
0: Hey, there we go. Thank you so

0: much for chatting with us and just playing us and giving us knowledge about what is happening on the legal side of South Africa, because it's a wow. That's one thing that I can definitely tell you. Mawaya, keep it locked right here on the Big Y. Do not go anywhere. Still so much more that is in store for you right here on the Glow Up.
1: There's a reason to come outside. Get the fit, grab the crew. Ooh, let's spot a box. It's a Club Y experience, baby. Lahana Ramatena on the 28th of August at Drama Pretoria. Talking Shakes and Lens, Chengulengu, Goldie, Venom, Rari, Leseri the DJ, and more. 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Club Y, we turn up the ice. 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
1: Stories making headlines: Mapisa Nqakula corruption trial postponed, and police arrest suspect in the murder of Jabulisile Shabalala in Soweto. A very good morning. I'm Lindiwe Mbanza. The corruption case against former National Assembly Speaker Nosiviwe Mapisa Nqakula has once again been delayed after her legal representatives told the court that they had not received all the transcripts. Mapisa Nqakula's lawyers had previously requested transcribed records of the case to file a Section 174 application in terms of the Criminal Procedure Act in a bid to have the charges dismissed. Mapisa Nqakula is accused of soliciting 4.5 million rand, with 2.1 million rand allegedly received as cash from a service provider during her tenure as the defense minister. She faces 12 counts of corruption and one count of money laundering.
2: The matter is then postponed to the 31st of August 2026 for hearing of the application in terms of Section 174 of the Criminal Procedure Act. Accused will be on extended bail, and the bail is extended until the 31st of August 2026.
1: In other news, Civic Movement Forum for South Africa says the arrest of Smiso Phakathi in connection with the murder of Jabulisile Shabalala demonstrates the importance of community participation. The 27-year-old, who is accused of stabbing Shabalala to death at a back room they shared in Soweto, was arrested in Northwest yesterday. According to the police, within 4 hours of SAPS releasing the suspect's details, members of the community provided critical information to the police after recognizing him from a picture. Forces leader Tebogo Mashilombane says the Shabalala family deserve justice, accountability and closure.
3: This arrest demonstrates the importance of community participation, responsible information sharing and cooperation between law enforcement and society in the fight against crime and gender-based violence and femicide. Forum for South Africa calls on South African Police Service to ensure that the suspect is transported safely to Johannesburg and that the investigation is conducted thoroughly, professionally and without fear or favor. We further urge communities to continue working with law enforcement by providing credible information about wanted suspects. However, the public must never take

0: the law into their own hands.
1: Moving further afield, the Duke and Duchess of Sussex are planning to move back to the UK later this month after living in the United States for 6 years. According to reports, Prince Harry and Meghan are expected to relocate from the US to a private residence outside London, with their children set to attend a British school from September. The couple will, however, remain private citizens with no plans to resume their roles as working royals. Harry and Meghan stepped back from the royal duties in 2020 and moved to California, with family relations remaining strained since then. Royal commentator Juliet Reardon says the planned move has come as a surprise to many.
2: Well, the king was only informed on Sunday, so just a few days ago. I understand that it wasn't discussed when Harry and the family visited the king last month. So this was the first time the king was made aware of these plans, and the Prince and Princess of Wales also have just been informed. So it really is something that Harry and Meghan have decided between themselves. They've obviously been planning it for a while, since the children have been enrolled in school. For Harry especially, I know that he wants to have his children educated in the UK. We do not know if this is going to be a permanent move, but it's certainly going to be a permanent move for a while, I think.
1: Recapping your top story this hour. The corruption case against former National Assembly Speaker Nosiviwe Mabisa Nqakula has once again been delayed after her legal team told the court that they had not received all the transcripts. Do follow us on X and on Instagram at YFM for Y News. I'm Lindiwe Mpanza.
3: Well, hello, Lindiwe. Thank you so much for the news and plugging us in terms of what is happening across the country, because, hey, there is a lot that is going on. Yeah, but listen, don't go anywhere. Stay tuned right here on the Big Y as we tap into your traffic. And this is exactly what is happening on the roads.
4: Jamming in traffic with Y.
3: Right, well, let's take a look at your roads right here on the Glow Up. Let's start things off all the way out to Inner Bedford, beyond the N12 R24 westbound. There is some slowing traffic on both routes, and this is towards Gululi's interchange. Having a look at the N1 by Danubat Freeway southbound, the stationary vehicle on the N1 southbound after Proof Plus interchange. Taking a look at the N1 by Danubat Freeway northbound, the stationary vehicle on the N1 after Atterbury Road. Now, having a look at the N1 by Pretoria Main Road southbound, there is roadworks on the N1 before for Samran Avenue, so do be mindful as you approach that particular stretch of road. And that's all I have for you when it comes to your traffic. If I miss anything, do jump onto the Y socials at YFM, do hashtag Y traffic. My name is Caesar M, but your next traffic update is coming up next on the Lunch League.
5: Piano lia kokota.
6: Ya kokoti piano ngaputsho lokujujo.
5: But the budget is saying. Relax. Wise got you with this. I'm a dollar. And this.
7: Uya senzela.
5: And this. And this. Reminding you that this is the frequency that moves you. This is all you need right now. Why? It's nigga time, baby. Caesar M.

Your aura is heard and felt. The echoes of women become the soundtrack of generations. Happy Women's Month. Why?

0: Good music, good vibes. This is a beautiful, beautiful morning, man. This one is called He Must Be Famous, right? In collaboration with Masedi. And many more on this one. It's called Ntwele, man. Some beautiful sounds. Of course, the one and only Kabza De Small coming through with the Bucks on this one is called Jueleng, as well as Kiddo CSA coming through with Elise City, the DJ. And Moosley is called Body Tea, man. Some sultry sounds and good music right here on the Big One. 18 minutes past the hour 11 this morning. And in Mamela, you know when I say that I bring amazing people right here in studio with us. We chill and chat and have tea with amazing individuals who change not only you and I's life, but ensuring that they make a mark in South Africa. Because I know that the most confusing time in high school was grade 11 and grade 12. And one thing I can tell you is, and remember, when it comes to certain levels, because you needed to figure out what to pursue, right, in the future, and already start working towards and aligning with that. And it doesn't have to be as difficult anymore, because I'm plugging you with the Boxer Scholar this morning. Now, this is an app that's built to recognize the potential in every grade 11 and every grade 12 learner and help them realize matching personality and subjects to real career and university pathways at no cost to you, the learner. And to tell us a little bit more about this, we have a beauty queen and entrepreneur, Zanele Phakathi. Ladies and gentlemen, help me welcome the one and only Zanele.
1: I like need to take you everywhere to introduce you.
0: No, please, wow. Please take me everywhere, and I will make sure that they know exactly who you
1: please,
0: are. You know?
1: Please, so lovely to meet you, Sizwe.
0: Oh, hello, no, it's only everyone. A pleasure. It's only a pleasure, and you know, we call this. Before I tap into that, I wanted to challenge you a bit. Let me challenge you. Okay. I don't want to go into the serious stuff just as yet. Let me challenge you. So we're going to be tapping into 60 seconds, right? Mm-hmm. And when it comes to 60 seconds, I've got quick fire questions. Okay. Nothing too hectic, nothing too spicy. Okay. I know and trust that you'll be able to handle this, right? So let me give you a 60 second countdown and then ask you when it comes to these ones, okay?
1: Okay.
0: Alrighty. And in 3, 2, 1, who is your exact target customer?
1: Leonard's.
0: Oh, love that. So what problem do you solve in one sentence?
1: I solve career problems.
0: What makes you different from your competitors?
1: We experience whatever we experienced, and then we're doing it better for the next generation.
0: I love that. What's your monthly revenue goal?
1: I don't know yet, but I'll tell you next time. Yeah. We're still a baby.
0: Look at that. So what's one business mistake you made this year?
1: So far is when launching, I think, we wanted to, you know, speak to sponsors and everyone as yet. But I think because we just now ran with it, we can see that there is momentum. People want to talk to us, and then people are seeing the actual app, and they're like, okay, let's work on it. So before, we were just like working, saying this is what we're working on, and people weren't really jumping on it or anything. So just start.
0: Hey,
1: that's
0: I love
1: advice
0: that.
1: To all
0: I love
1: of
0: that.
1: Summer. Just start.
0: A round of applause for the one and only Zanele Phakathi.
1: I hope you did well.
0: You did well, literally within 60 seconds, right? You're good with time, right? You're really good with time. Now, let's dive straight into the conversation this morning. You know, when did the business start?
1: Yeah. So the business started in my mind, obviously, years ago. I think from 2019.
0: Yeah.
1: So I have a nonprofit organization, Zapower House. Mm-hmm. And with that, I would just go into schools to motivate learners at that time from underprivileged backgrounds. And Soweto, mostly, because that's where I'm from. So because I was in modeling and I was a beauty queen, and, you know, I had a platform to do all that. So I just always go into schools and be like, you know, be motivated, stay in school and all that. And then I then saw a career gap when I got into matric. And then I went into varsity, because I had no idea what I wanted to study, but I know I loved computers. I then went into IT. So I think because I was doing career guidance, I was always going to career exhibitions. When I now had the resources and I work and I'm able to meet the kind of people I met, like the co-founders of the app, I knew it was something that we needed to do. We just launched literally 3 weeks ago.
0: Wow.
1: Yes, but it's an app that we've been working on 4 years.
0: Yes. And, you know, would you say that being in these spaces and meeting certain individuals, you identify a gap within the market, within the space as well?
1: No, absolutely. Absolutely. Where you are, even in the unprivileged backgrounds that I find myself in,

0: That's where I see the problems, the actual problems. And I think that's better because I can actually fix the real problems. And because I've experienced it and I've walked in this journey, and being also on the other side with the people that can help, that have the resources, tells me that whenever you just start something and you have an idea, someone will want to work with you one day. So yes, a little bit of both worlds, but absolutely amazing.
1: And I know that, you know, this app is your baby, right?
0: Yes.
1: This is your pride and joy.
0: Absolutely.
1: But how much of your personality shines through the app?
0: Well, I architect the whole app, so I think it's just me. Yes, the app is me. But because I've lived whatever I'm speaking now, it was very easy to, you know. So I think when you just see the app, you can see Zanele if you do know me.
1: For sure.
0: But I'm just, you know, in something technology, it's very hard to take out all the personality because also this is an application where the learner tells us everything about them. Then we create, or the app rather creates whatever it is that they need to see. So it's all about the learner telling us what they want to see, and then the app then using AI says, okay, this is your personality, this is what I do, these are your marks, maybe do this.
1: Oh, I mean, I really truly appreciate how this app, you know, directs you in the path that aligns with your personality.
0: Absolutely.
1: That's the beauty of it. Now, but I want you to break down how it, you know, how it operates and how you collaborate with a number of schools across South Africa.
0: Yeah. So right now, the collaboration with schools is basically just me doing this, going to schools and say, hey, I have the Buck Scholar. Please download the app. Tell the app your marks. It is free of charge to all learners. Tell it your personality traits, your marks, everything that you are interested in. Mm. And then it then recommends that maybe you should look at this. Also, it tells you that because you have this APS score, if you want to do this, this is what you should be working towards. Yes, we are focused on obviously grade 11s and 12, but you can use this app from grade 8. And I think that is important because in grade 9, you then choose your subjects for grade 10, you know, which then the app can choose you to see where you are in that. And it also goes beyond in varsity
1: as well,
0: because it has careers, it has scholarships and things like that. So
1: hey, well, where was this app to tell me that Sizo, you know what, you're gonna be doing radio and doing great radio?
0: Yes. And also things like that, you know, in the creative space, because I think most of the time as a tech person myself, or even I think abazali, when they tell us about careers, they tell us about doctor, teacher, nurse, things that they're used to and things they know. But now we have things in the career, in the creative industry. So we have, you know, to be an actor, what is that? You know, to be a radio presenter, what is in that room? Just so the kids can know that there is all things beyond even, you know, the careers that we know, we know of every day, and people tell us about them every day. So that's what's pretty exciting about the app.
1: Hey, Mawai, listen, Zanele is still right here in studio with us. She ain't going nowhere. She's definitely going to be telling us a little bit more about the app and a number of outreach programs at schools.
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6: Time for us to get into who's trending, and she's a South African three-step queen. She's got the voice, she's got the message, she's got the vision. I just learned today that she's also got the dance moves as well. Ezra Day is in the house. This is something that I feel like I would love to start my day with. I don't know. There's something that's giving off like, get

0: and go. Like, you can do this. You got this, girl. Yeah. Was that what you were trying to put across when you made the song?
1: You made me so happy by saying that. Like, that is exactly what I wanted when I put the song together, for people to feel. And that very same thing, and your word for word is exactly it. I'm just so happy, guys.
0: It just feels like the possibilities are endless when you listen to the song. It's like a get up and go. Like, girl, you got this. You can do this. Absolutely beautiful.
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0: Grammy award-winning artist, the Tyler on this one coming through with that track called That Girl, man. And yes, right here in studio, we are chilling with that girl, the one and only Usanele Phakathi, right here with us. And we're chatting about something that is really and truly beautiful. It is, of course, a Box Scholar, just plugging you and also giving you a bit of a guideline in terms of what you can, you know, tap into according to your personality as well. Now, let's talk about outreach programs, right? Do you do outreach programs, and how do you get in touch with the school and find yourself in those spaces to inspire young ones?
1: So, I think for the longest time, I have been someone who goes into schools, motivate kids, and because I have a pageant background,
0: yes,
1: you know, and I've always been that girl. So I do go, especially, you know, previous schools that I went to, like I went to Rand Girls. I'll definitely be coming to Rand Girls very soon.
0: Love it.
1: And
0: shout out.
1: And Nicole is a sister, you know, where I can just talk to the teacher and be like, hey, this is what I'm doing. Can I please come?
0: Yeah.
1: You know, and that's what I need. My sister is a teacher. So I go, my mom is a school principal,
0: yeah,
1: unfortunately, in the primary school.
0: Yeah.
1: But, you know, so in things like that, I have connections in that way. But please, guys, please contact us at the Box Scholar. Just DM me, Zanele Phakathi, on all social media platforms.
0: Mm.
1: Then we will. If you want us to come to your school or anywhere that the youth of South Africa is going to be,
0: yeah,
1: we'll definitely be there.
0: And also, you know, we think about it's in the digital space, right? And we are moving into the digital world as well. But looking at the digital divide in our country from, you know, your urban areas to your villages as well, how do you plan to reach learners who are, you know, in secluded communities where they're unable to reach Box Scholar on their fingerprints?
1: Yeah.
0: So
1: I do go there personally, obviously, to tell them, let them know about career guidance. I do work with a lot of foundations that do that,
0: yes,
1: career exhibitions and all. But Box Scholar is free even with data. So the first time you use it, it will use data, but it saves everything you have done, and you can go online for it forever.
0: Nice, yeah,
1: so yes,
0: yeah,
1: that's what we want. And obviously this is self-funded by me and my co-founders.
0: Yes,
1: so we
0: yes
1: need those funds. So any corporate, any big people who want to jump in, please do contact us and let's talk. But yeah, when we were thinking about it, we were thinking in the deep rural, you know, areas. So teachers can even maybe help learners do with the app, but it's free of charge. So as soon as you register and all that, and then it grabs and you use an app for a couple of times, then it's free of charge and you don't even use the internet to
0: yes
1: get into the app.
0: Yes.
1: So yes.
0: Yes. And you know, I wish you could see Zanele in studio right now. Whenever she speaks about Box Scholar, it brings such a big smile on her face, right? But where do you see Box Scholar in the next 5, 10, 15 years?
1: Oh my gosh. I mean, we had Box Scholar for now. We've launched in 2 weeks and we have about 100 people who download it and
0: what
1: are working on it.
0: Love it.
1: So
0: love
1: yeah,
0: it.
1: So imagine if we can have that impact. And for me, it's all about kids in South Africa knowing what they can do after school. Because it even tells you, like, if you don't get the marks that you want, maybe upgrade. And we have those schools that you can

0: great in, all in the app, all available in the app. So I think in the next 5 years, I see Box Scholar being used even with the Department of Education of South Africa. Holla at us, please.
1: Come on. Come on.
0: Because now, actually, in December, we are working on the metrics of 2025 being able to get their marks or their status on yes. So when you are in matric, you wouldn't be going to a garage or somewhere. You just go into our app and then you see you have passed with a bachelor or a diploma. Yeah. So exciting stuff. We're still building, you know, as we say, this is our first baby. We just launched it. But as developers and people in the IT, we are also talking to other people. You can help us. Yeah. But in the next 5 years, we want each and every South African kid to know what careers they want to go into and just have more options.
1: Yes. And you know what? I really, truly love the fact that, you know, Box Scholar also has that element of safety in the sense that when you matriculate in the year 2027 and get your results, you can actually check it out on the app.
0: Absolutely.
1: Because I remember we used to wake up at like 2x in, you
0: Same.
1: Know, and run to the petrol garage.
0: And the line. The line sees
1: it. It would be wild, right? And I think at that time we didn't even think about, you know, guys, let's just share the paper. And you'll be like, oh, no, Fungus Tolele, I'm
0: exactly.
1: there. Let's check out my number or my name, right?
0: Yeah.
1: It was wild and crazy.
0: That.
1: But it was fun at the same time, right?
0: Of course. You know, it's memories. But you know, we always say now, kids of today will never experience all those things. But you know, we need to run with the times. So let's help the matrix to sleep because they need it.
1: They need it, yeah.
0: And just get that SMS and, you know.
1: And then Zoba right to be right? And it's beautiful to see that we also are the generation that has seen so much change throughout the years.
0: Absolutely.
1: You know, from the 90s to where we are right now, seeing that change is so beautiful and amazing, the fact that we are contributing to the world as well. And for those that want to know, how can we download the app and how can we get a hold of you and your team?
0: Yeah, so you can download an app. It's available on Google and iOS. So if you have an iPhone or Android, you can just go into App Store or Google Play and download. You just write the Box Scholar. It is blue and white. And then just download. And then you can catch me on Zanele Phakathi, all social media platforms, or the Box Scholar. And then we do have an email, Box Scholar. It's info@boxscholar.co.za.
1: I love that. Do the right thing and download now. Get in touch with the team as well. Collaborate with the Box Scholar as well, because they are really and truly doing something that is really amazing, not only for, you know, the young ones, but also for you in a university as well, and even in college as well.
0: Absolutely.
1: Right? So I want to give you a moment, because there could be a listener wanting to buy, you know, into or invest into your business. And I want to give you not even 30 seconds. I want to give you 60 seconds. To sell your business, to pitch us, and are you ready, Zanele?
0: Yes.
1: All righty, let me give you 60 seconds. And in 3, 2, 1.
0: Hello, we are the founders of the Box Scholar. This app helps young kids realize their dreams by knowing what career path they want to go to, especially those from underprivileged backgrounds. So when you are helping us, or when you are pouring onto us, you're pouring into the kid also Soweto, or also KZN, or this little town, ongazuko to what they're gonna do next. So so please come on to Box Scholar so we can help every kid in South Africa know exactly what career path they can go into in order for them to grow and make money, because at the end of the day, that's all about it.
1: Hey, look at that. I want to do about 100% unprepared speech. Zanele, unprepared speech.
0: Memories.
1: You know what? I would really, truly appreciate you. Thank you so much for coming through to the Glow Up and just having conversation with us and sharing so much when it comes to Box Scholar. This is now something that I will definitely be sharing with a number of people across a number of platforms that I get to meet them on, and schools as well, because this one is such a great initiative that you are curating. And I want to say thank you. Continue rising, continue shining, and doing best every
0: thank
1: single time.
0: Thank you for having me.
1: Oh, man, it's only a pleasure. Ladies and gentlemen, the one and only Zanele Phakathi, and just doing the most, as a matter of fact. And we are celebrating women in Women's Month. Want to say happy Women's Month
0: to you
1: as well. And thank you for shining the light on this beautiful country of ours.
2: Every woman leaves an echo. Yours doesn't disappear. It lingers. Felt through the opportunities

0: you protect, the style you carry, and the impact you leave behind. To every boss babe, girl's girl, hustler, protector, matriarch, and all future icons still figuring it out. We hear you.
1: We hear you.
0: Before you enter the room, and long after you leave it. This Women's Month, Y celebrates her echoes. Started generations ago, still felt today. Turn up the volume.
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0: to perfection. We celebrate the echoes of her. Why?
1: If it is a birthday today, happy birthday to you. And if it is an anniversary with you and your special somebody, happy anniversary. I trust that today is a beautiful day that you get to enjoy. At the same time, we continue to celebrate all ladies and women across South Africa, across Africa and across the rest of the world as well. We say happy Women's Month, particularly right here in South Africa. We know what ladies back then went through to ensure that we live the life that we do live today. But of course, time for me to sign out of here. I'm going to check you very, very, very soon as well. But you can catch me on the weekend when it comes to Weekend Breakfast on Awake and Shake between the hours of 6 o'clock in the morning all the way to 9 o'clock in the morning on a Saturday. And on Sunday Feels Part 1 between the hours of 6 all the way to 10 in the morning. But for now, my name is Cesar M, the best that you ever do it. I am called the president, the general, the captain of the coolest, and just taking it easy, man. As you know, stay safe, stay shining wherever you are across the country. And of course, as the legends would always have it, I will see you at the top.
0: Cesar M on Y.
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2: Stories making headlines. Fadil Adams says he went to the Orlando police station in Soweto to lay criminal charges against senior crime intelligence officials. And Bangladesh heads to the polls after three decades. A very good afternoon. I'm Lindwe Mbanza. Suspended Member of Parliament Fadil Adams says he went to the Orlando police station in Soweto to lay charges against senior crime intelligence officials after receiving documents containing allegations against them. Adams is currently testifying before the Matlanga Commission of Inquiry, where he insists that informing the Parliament's Portfolio Committee about the matter would not have made any significant difference. Adams says he received what he describes as a brown envelope slipped under the door of his parliamentary office containing damning allegations against several senior crime intelligence officials. Y News reporter Odirle Rabalao was at the commission and files this report.
3: National Coloured Congress MP Fadil Adams says he laid charges against senior crime intelligence officials after receiving documents alleging corruption, fraud and the misuse of secret service funds. He told the commission that he did not inform the parliamentary committee but mentioned the matter to DAMP Ian Cameron. Adams says he flew to Gauteng to open a case at Orlando Police Station, but claims the docket disappeared the same day. The commission heard that a colonel at the police station, identified only as Witness G, assisted Adams in opening the case. The officer is allegedly detained Northwest businessman Brown Mohosi's handler and a close associate of suspended deputy crime intelligence boss Feroz Khan. Adams says he did not know the colonel and was referred to him by the late Major General Andre Lincoln.
4: I was in close, I was actually in the police station when I called Alex. I almost imagined he happened to be outside. Maybe the cameras came out from. And he hit me inside, and I'm thinking, did he take my statement? This is like 2 years.
3: For Y News, I am Udirile Rabalao in Tshwane.
2: In other news, the corruption case against former National Assembly Speaker Nosiviwe Mabisa Nqakula has once again been delayed after her legal team told the court that they had not received all the transcripts. Her lawyers had previously requested transcribed records of the case to file a Section 174 application in terms of the Criminal Procedure Act in a bid to have the charges against her dismissed. Mabisa Nqakula is accused of soliciting 4.5 million rand with 2.1 million rand allegedly received as cash from a service provider during her tenure as the defense minister. She faces 12 counts of corruption and one count of money laundering.
5: The matter is then postponed to the 31st of August 2026 for hearing of the application in terms of Section 174 of the Criminal Procedure Act. Accused will be on extended bail, and the bail is extended until the 31st of August 2026.
2: Moving further afield, scores of Bangladeshi nationals will head to the polls for the first time in 35 years. The vote

0: comes after years of political turmoil and follows the ousting of former Prime Minister Sheikh Hasina, whose government was removed after months of mass protests and unrest. The outcome is expected to shape the country's political direction after decades of one-party dominance and prolonged political instability. Recapping your top story this hour. Suspended Member of Parliament Fadil Adams says he went to the Orlando Police Station in Soweto to lay charges against senior crime intelligence officials after receiving documents containing allegations against them. Do follow us on X and on Instagram at YFM for Y News. I'm Lindy Wimbanza.
1: Happy Thursday, Lindy.
0: Happy Thursday.
1: It's the last stretch of days before payday. What advice do you have for everyone who is struggling to get through these last few days?
0: Listen, I don't have advice, but there's more month at the end of the salary. Yo, it's such a terrible time.
1: Yo, I good tough good team. That's a good tricky goo. Wow.
0: Yo.
1: I shame. Thank you so much, Lindy. Thank we'll you. Catch you again tomorrow, same time. It's time for us to go ahead and check in with your roads.
2: Jamming in traffic with Y.
1: A very good afternoon to you, my captain. Welcome to the best lunch show, Emhlabeni. It's a thirsty Thursday. It's five to the weekend. Let's start off by checking in with your roads. On the N12 westbound, there's a stationary vehicle as you head towards Camaro Road. And then staying on the N12, this time on the southern bypass as you head westbound, there's a stationary vehicle on the southern bypass before the ramp to the M11. Taking it out of the R24 westbound, there's just been a crash at Edenvale Road. No queuing traffic reported, but please do proceed with caution. On the R21 north, there's currently a stationary vehicle after the ramp from Namalpius Drive. And then on the N1 south, there's a stationary vehicle at Atterbury Road. We'll take it out to Bromfontein on the M1 northbound, where there's currently slow-moving traffic towards Carr Street. And then in Crown on the M2 westbound, expect delays towards Main Reef Road. Out in Carltonville on the R500, there's currently a sinkhole, which means there are lane restrictions just north of Carltonville. Carltonville. And then lastly, 012, as you move out in Pretoria on Paul Kruger Street. This is in Pretoria North. Traffic lights are not working at Lavender Road. We are at YFM Traffic on X. If you have any updates in your area, the next one's coming through just after your 1 p.m. news bulletin. But for now, though, get ready for the time of your life. This is the Lunch League on Y.

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Happy Women's Month. Why?

0: 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Libianca coming through with People. Danya Devs taking us from KZN to the world. It's called Stayela alongside Casper Nyovest. Nay the Bay Bumper with Blue Puppy. Sam Deep, Tato Hatsi teaming up for Tandaza on Y. It's 21 minutes after 12 o'clock. Happy Thursday.
1: Lunch just got better. It's the Lunch League on Y.
0: Pezwabo, it's the best lunch show emhlabeni. We're the Lunch League 12 to 3. Kamalambu Floza Boza. Boza Lama Boza. The number one Bacania Uzabati. They do not call me Die Hard for nothing. Nyangazi ke mina bafethu ngisithandela ibhola, and it's been very shocking to see the amount of players that we're already losing to injury in the first couple of weeks since the PSL has been back. We saw a terrible injury at Kulisa Mudau, Sundowns legend, Bafana Bafana superstar, now possibly out for the rest of the season because of an injury. A couple of weeks ago, it was Sihle Nduli. So we're just sending them thoughts and prayers. This football is becoming very tricky. We're seeing the same thing happening overseas as well. So, yeah, we're starting off on a sad note. But I want to get into a conversation. It's time for us to get into hashtag Asikulume. Let's talk. This is the part of the show where we sit down, you and I, my captain, we have a conversation. Sometimes we laugh, sometimes we argue, sometimes we agree to disagree. But I always hope that after this conversation, someone out there walks away slightly smarter. Now, yesterday, I came across a business tech article. Yeah, me, Floza, I read the business tech. I came across an article that put buying power of 100 Rand into perspective. And honestly, I shame. Guys, like, Sisenjane, Tina, we are in the dog. Kune economy ka Cyril, isn't it zinzima? Remember when there was a time when 100 Rand was the whole world? If you had 100 Rand, you were on top of the world. And even when we were kids, having 100 Rand felt like a crime. You felt, if you saw another kid with 100 Rand, it was a crime. Like, itatepi malengaga. Even if you tried to buy at the tuck shop, I went to Glenview Primary. Remember my primary school? If you tried to buy with 100 Rand, they would first call your parents to make sure, hey, did you guys give your child 100 Rand? Because they're trying to buy with 100 Rand. Because that is how much value a single 100 Rand note carried way back in the day. Fast forward, two decades later, and 100 Rand is barely enough to buy electricity. Electricity, 100 bucks, is 1.5 days in my house. And that's only because I stay alone. If you're a full family with kids, parents, everything, there's no way. 100 Rand is probably going to get you through the morning. And then that's that. In the evening, all the best. So according to the figures, 100 Rand in the year 2000 had the same purchasing power as about 356 Rand and 54 cents today, which is triple and some change. What could you get? Here's the question that I want to ask you. I'm flabbergasted, let me not lie. Like, ngishaqekile. What could you get for 100 Rand, my captain, in the early 2000s that you cannot get for 100 Rand today? Oh, where do I even start? Asqabangeni ngecroza. 100 bucks was enough to buy groceries for the whole week. You were sorted. You could get impupu, you could get inyama, you could get all of the things that you need, the vegetables, the potatoes, the tomatoes, the yonki into. You could feed your entire family with 100 bucks back in the day. But now, no ways. 100 bucks at the canteen. You can get two. Yeah, we can get a meal and a Coke and then you're done, my doll. That's about it. I'm not even going to talk about the petrol. How many liters 100 Rand could get you back in the day? Now, I don't need Kumala. I'm going to bring it in because I don't drive. With your car, 100 bucks.
2: The car that I definitely want to change.
0: How far?
2: Because of the economy.
0: How far are you going?
2: A day, I spend about 200 bucks to and fro. So 100 bucks could only get me to work today.
0: And then all the best getting home.
2: Yebo.
0: Basically.
2: I'll make a plan.
0: This is crazy.
2: Insane.
0: This is crazy because we used to be a rich people.
2: Absolutely. 100 Best bucks was gold.
0: 100 bucks was everything and more.
2: Mm-hmm.
0: 100 bucks was what you went to for 2 months.
2: You can't get the last number burger at a takeaway spot anymore with 100
0: you
2: bucks.
0: You actually can't.
2: You cannot. You cannot. It's over 100 bucks.
0: You have to get a kid's meal with 100
2: yeah,
0: bucks.
2: Boo. Njalo.
0: You can't get a full chicken.
2: No.
0: You can't get a rotisserie chicken.
2: No, you can't.
0: Back in the day, you could go to like a spa, pick up a full chicken and some rolls, yeah. Net 2 liters, 100 bucks.
2: If you're lucky, you get two.
0: Yes.
2: Special.
0: Mm-hmm. Now, you can't even get a rotisserie chicken. I think 100 bucks, I'm a beggar pie, I too.
2: Yebo.
0: Besima laki pelilo uzo puza manzi etepin.
2: Njalo.
0: This is crazy, captains. No, we need to talk about this. Angege. Ngege glunge. What is happening to us in Cyril's economy? This is actually crazy. Guys, in the year 2000, 100 rand was the equivalent of 356 rand and 54 cents today. So let's talk about it. Let's have a conversation. What could you get for 100 rand in the early 2000s that you can't get for 100 rand today? I know you could go to the flea market in the south and get some decor for your house with 100 rand. The porcelain.
2: Yebo.
0: That our grandmothers have in the house. You could buy that for 100 bucks. You could buy the whole family of dogs.
2: Now you can only get a candle.
0: 100 bucks, I remember, probably around 2006, 2007, going to the cinema with my friends. 100 bucks. I'll never

0: pocket, we went to go and watch Charlie's Angels Full Throttle. My mom only gave me 100 rand. And she said, Mtanam, this is it. This is all that I have. Go to the movies with your friend. And it was enough to buy the ticket. We got popcorn. We got a slushy. And we got some Astros. That's 100 bucks. Today, babes. 100 bucks, most small street back in the day. Yer, bo makutumela. Mo bete 100 bucks, we're small. We're small. 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Lea by praya ngase north. Now, today, at small street, 100 bucks. All the best. You can't even buy a hairpiece in 100 bucks. My braids, my hairpiece, mine, on my head right now. I could not get even a fraction of one of the hairpieces for 100 rand. This is crazy, captains. Let's reflect. Let's talk about it. I guess let's laugh at our problems because sizotini. We are the youth of, what are we going to do? Come through on the Y app and let me know, what could you get for 100 rand in the early 2000s that you definitely are not getting today? Drop me a voice note on the Y app. Across the socials, we're at YFM.
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1: If G's the spot, why's where it's hot? Why?

0: said. Unapologetically so. It's Michaela Jones on Why It's Called I Said What I Said. Kalani with Cruise Control on the back of that. It's 37 after 12. You're locked and loaded to the best lunch show, emhlabeni.
1: Oh, we're cooking now.
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0: Now, WAFCON may be done, but our girls definitely are not. Ask Nigeria. They'll tell you. Now, as Banyana Banyana turn their focus on the FIFA Women's World Cup Intercontinental Playoffs, Stay Free, the official sanitary pad sponsor of Banyana Banyana, is proudly backing the team every step of the way through the hashtag Keeping Them Locked In campaign. 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Come on, Stay Free! What do you mean? Absolutely beautiful initiative here, because Stay Free is supporting the players, growing the game and empowering the next generation of young women by keeping them locked in. Now, we know, as I said, Ask Nigeria, they'll tell you about Banyana, that Banyana kept their World Cup dream alive by defeating them 2-1 in a very high stakes WAFCON play-in match. Guys, this thing spans from Bafana Bafana right through to Banyana. Anytime South Africa takes on Nigeria, it's a big deal. Social media was all over the place once that final goal was in the net, sealing the deal and making it 2-1. They secured a virtual lifeline following their elimination from WAFCON. Now, while South Africa lost their WAFCON title, it's fine. That doesn't define who they are. They lost, of course, to Morocco in the quarterfinals. Their subsequent victory over Nigeria has advanced them to the next critical phase of international play. So we still have something to brag about. We still have something to be proud of, because not only are we moving over

0: over to the Intercontinental Playoffs for the FIFA Women's World Cup. We also walk away with bragging rights that, listen, guys, we beat Nigeria and we scored 7 goals in the entire tournament. Ah, Shem, well done, Mantombazan. Now, we know that obviously this is going to be happening in Brazil. It's the 2027 FIFA Women's World Cup. And some of our potential opponents, very, very tough opponents, but nothing that the girls in green and gold can't handle. The likes of Ecuador, New Guinea, Chinese Taipei, and Uzbekistan. Now, the Olympic qualifiers will be taking place in October of 2026. And of course, before the girls head off to the World Cup playoffs, they need to focus on their second round home and away Olympic qualification fixtures against Madagascar. Now, Madagascar is a team, Vele, that we don't feel as masabi. Like, we're okay with playing Madagascar. And I can tell you now for free that Banyana Banyana has already won that game. Now, this is a great example of resilience, right? It doesn't mean just because the girls didn't make it any further through the WAFCON that's it. It's the end. No. They kept on fighting. They kept their eye on the prize. And they understood that there is no DNA. It's just RSA. They don't call you Banyana Banyana for nothing. So go out there and show them who you are. And that's exactly what they did. They showed Nigeria exactly who we are. We're nothing to play about. So I love the fact that the girls are so resilient. And it's a piece that we can take from Banyana and implement in our own lives. Mantombazana, Bafazi, it's Women's Month. Let's take a little piece from Banyana Banyana and implement this into our own lives. One setback does not define your journey. Doesn't mean just because you got a no, or you didn't make it to the next round, or you didn't qualify, or you didn't get that learner's license, or that driver's license, or that job opportunity, or you didn't get that campaign with Manje, the world is done. Life is over. No. Everyone goes through setbacks. Some of the greatest living legends, some of the greatest people that ever existed in life, have been through setbacks. If Mandela gave up after being arrested at Robben Island, where would we be today? No, you can't give up, girls. You have to keep on going. Now, through the hashtag Keeping Them Locked campaign, Stay Free continues to stand behind Banyana Banyana and celebrate the determination, the confidence, and the resilience of women in sport. We have a very long way to go as Abafazi in sport. Many of the games are still dominated by men. But I wonder what Stay Free is doing with this campaign. It's an indication that more and more people are standing up and realizing that women matter in sports. We're celebrating determination, we're celebrating confidence, and we're celebrating the resilience of women in sport alongside the Stay Free, Keeping Them Locked in campaign. Now, while South Africans have an opportunity to rally behind them again. So please, guys, in October, when the women go out, Banyana Banyana goes out for those Olympic qualifiers, let's back them. Let's back them. Let's wear our green and gold every Friday. Let's back them. When our girls go out for that intercontinental playoff for the FIFA Women's World Cup that will be taking place in Brazil 2027, let's back our girls. Let's show them love and let's rally behind the team. Big shout out to Stay Free. 7,000 packs of sanitary pads to match the 7 WAFCON goals scored by Banyana Banyana. They're honestly growing the game and empowering the next generation through hashtag Keeping Them Locked In, and it's absolutely beautiful to see. We're proud of you, Banyana Banyana. Oksalayo, nihlulil Nigeria. For me, that's all that matters. We're so proud of you, girls. Congratulations, and we will catch you again in October as we go for those Olympic playoffs.
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1: She never enters quietly. We hear her before she speaks. Celebrating women on Why.

0: Fresh by Caddy's favorite rapper. It's Meek Mill called Sharing Locations on Why. He's alongside Lil Durk and Lil Baby. It's 47 after 12.
1: Oh, we're cooking now.
2: It's the Lunch League. On Why.
0: Make sure you stay locked in every single Thursday with the Lunch League Sports Update, proudly brought to you by Stay Free, the official sanitary pad sponsor of Banyana Banyana. Now, when the pressure is on, confidence matters. And that's why Stay Free, powered by 8-hour leak lock technology, is helping keep our nation's finest focused on their big performances. For the latest Banyana Banyana news, WAFCON updates, match results, and all the goals, stay tuned right here to the Lunch League. As I said, they're making their way in October to the Olympic qualifiers before the big intercontinental playoffs for the 2027 FIFA Women's World Cup taking place in Brazil. I am manifesting that I am going to be there. Stay Free is supporting the players, growing the game and empowering the next generation through hashtag keeping them locked in.
1: Lunch is served.
2: The Lunch League. Why?
0: Now, you know that this coming Saturday, all roads lead to Soweto, Klipspruit, because on the 22nd of August, we know that there's going to be the 3-on-3 basketball tournament brought to you by Red Bull. Of course, it's called the Red Bull Half Court National Final. If you tuned into the show yesterday, we had two of the incredible players, both men and women, that you can expect to see on Saturday. And today, I don't even know if I should give it away. I don't know if I should give it away, guys. But ahead of the national final, in studio today, we have a guest that probably took 3 planes to get here. How many planes, Noni, do you have to take from America to get here?

0: Two, ne? Yeah. Give me a play night two, le muntlon. And I love the fact that he's coming here because when we were speaking about Banyana Banyana, we spoke about resilience. We spoke about understanding that even though you didn't get it the first shot, the second shot, that you need to still keep going because you owe it to yourself to chase your dreams. This man that we're going to sit down with in the 2 o'clock hour, honestly, he wasn't picked in the NBA. And he decided that, you know what, even though the NBA didn't pick me, it's fine. I'm going to continue doing what I love. And his love for basketball has brought him all the way to South Africa. It's brought him all the way to South Africa, and he's going to be hosting a special masterclass at Wits University. Now, I'm an ex-student, Wits University, Noni Khumalo. I know you are too. We know how tough and how highly that university is regarded. So for him to be called to come and give a special masterclass tells you what a special man he is. After 7 years and several injuries, he decided to move on from his playing career in 2016, but he continues to contribute to the beautiful sport of basketball as a coach, as a mentor, and at an outreach programs. I went onto his Instagram yesterday, and the likes of Mr. Beast, I Show Speed, and so many more are fanning over this man because he is such a superstar. And guess where he's going to be? Guess, Jay, where he's going to be? Konala. Uzoba Konala. Nami. Ufloza Boza. Man, interesting times ahead. I'm not going to reveal who he is as yet. But if you love basketball, if you love sports in general, or even if you're looking for a little bit of motivation to keep you going through the difficulties that you are facing while you're chasing your dreams, chasing your dream career, I encourage you to please make sure you keep it locked right here to the big unstoppable Y. Man, YFM really does take you places. Who would have thought? Me, little old Floza Boza. Here I would be interviewing one of the greatest people to ever touch a basketball. Yeah, no, EY in Tsimp. The Red Bull Half Court National Final this coming Saturday, the 22nd of August. And you know why it's going to be there. Red Bull is going to be there. Special performance from Kamumpela. There's going to be all sorts of activities for you to look forward to on the day. And most importantly, we want to find out which team will walk away as the national champions and who will have the bragging rights as they go on to Manila out in the Philippines. Super exciting times ahead, so make sure you keep it locked.
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2: Being that girl doesn't happen overnight. 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
3: When you enter a room, when you enter a boardroom, when you enter anywhere as a woman, as a young girl, remember that you belong there. Don't feel like you don't belong there. And because you belong there, take up all the space that you have to do. You know, we've grown up to be told to be submissive, you know, as a woman, to be a follower and never really leaders. And so what I'm saying is that you are a leader.
2: Her echoes. 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
2: Stories making headlines. Fadil Adams says he went to the Orlando police station to lay charges against senior crime intelligence officials, and Bangladesh heads to the polls after 3 decades. A very good afternoon. I'm Raleboha Nke. Suspended Member of Parliament Fadil Adams says he went to the Orlando police station in Soweto to lay charges against senior crime intelligence officials after receiving documents containing allegations against them. Adams is currently testifying before the Madlanga Commission of Inquiry, where he insists that informing Parliament's Portfolio Committee about the matter would not have made any significant difference. Adams says he received what he describes as a brown envelope slipped under the door of his parliamentary office containing damning allegations against several senior crime intelligence officials. Wani's reporter Udile Rabalao reports.
3: National Coloured Congress MP Fadil Adams says he laid charges against senior crime intelligence officials after receiving documents alleging corruption, fraud and the misuse of secret service funds. He told the commission that he did not inform the parliamentary committee but mentioned the matter to DAMP Ian Cameron. Adams says he flew to Gauteng to open a case at Orlando Police Station, but claims the docket disappeared the same day. The commission heard that a colonel at the police station, identified only as Witness G, assisted Adams in opening the case. The officer is allegedly detained Northwest businessman Bran Mohotsi's handler and a close associate of suspended deputy crime intelligence boss Feroz Khan. Adams says he did not know the colonel and was referred to him by the late Major General Andre Lincoln.
4: I wasn't close, I was actually in the police station when I called Alex. I almost imagined he happened to be outside. Maybe the cameras came out for him. And he had been inside, and I'm thinking, did he take my statement or did he this is going back 2 years.
3: For Y News, I am Udirile Rabalao in Tshwane.
2: Turning to the courts now, the corruption case against former National Assembly Speaker Nosiviwe Mapisa-Nqakula has once again been delayed after legal representatives told the court that they had not received all the transcripts. Her lawyers had previously requested transcribed records of the case to file a Section 174 application in terms of the Criminal Procedure Act in a bid to have the case dismissed. Mapisa-Nqakula is accused of soliciting 4.5 million rand, with 2.1 million rand allegedly received as cash from a service provider during her tenure as defense minister. She now faces 12 counts of corruption and 1 count of money laundering.
5: The matter is then postponed to the 31st of August 2026 for hearing of the application in terms of Section 174 of the Criminal Procedure Act. Accused will be on extended bail, and the bail is extended until the 31st of August 2026.
2: Further afield, scores of Bangladeshi nationals will head to the polls for the first time in 35 years. The vote comes after years of political turmoil and follows the ousting of former Prime Minister Sheikh Hasina, whose government was removed after months of mass protests and unrest. The outcome is expected to shape the country's political direction after decades of one-party dominance and prolonged political instability. Recapping your top story this hour, suspended Member of Parliament Fadil Adams says he went to the Orlando Police Station in Soweto to lay criminal charges against senior crime intelligence officials after receiving documents containing allegations against them. Be sure to follow us on X and on Instagram at YFM for Y News. I'm Raleboha Nke.
6: Happy Thursday, Ria.
2: Happy Thursday.
6: Brown Mohotsi had a handler?
2: Yeah, seems like it.
6: What?
2: Yeah,
6: the Madlanga Commission is the gift that keeps on giving.
2: Mm-hmm.
6: Thank you so much, Ria. This is why we love your updates. We'll catch you again at 2 p.m. It's time for us to go ahead and check in with the roads. We
0: 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Jamming in traffic with Y.
6: Alrighty, my captain, it's time for us to find out what's happening in and around Johannesburg. A reminder that we are at YFM Traffic on X if you have any activity taking place in your area. On the N12 westbound, there's currently a stationary vehicle at Klip Rivier. No queuing traffic reported, but please do proceed with caution. And then on the N1 southbound, there's still that stationary vehicle after Rigel Drive. On the N1 northbound, there's a stationary vehicle at Albertina Sisulu Road. And then as you move eastbound on the N12, there's just been a crash after Jet Park Road. Taking it out to the N1, as you move southbound, there's a lost load. No particulars as to what the lost load is. This is at New Road. And then moving straight out to the R21 south. There are roadworks taking place. No congestion, no distractions, but this is before Solomon Mahlangu Drive. Lastly, 012 in Pitori on the N14 in Centurion. As you head northbound, there's queuing traffic towards Verde Road. We are at YFM Traffic on X. If there are any updates or activity taking place in your area, the next one's coming through just after your 2 p.m. news bulletin. But for now, though, the fun continues. It's the Lunch League on Y.
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0: played this. Making traffic a breeze and reminding you that this is the frequency that moves you. Why?
1: We should put ourselves on the internet. We can do that. People would love that. It's the thing now. I'm like, I'm that side. How was that?

0: thought I got mentality, oh, like, you can skip a Mochini. Bitch, I got too much chain if you from Pitori. Make sure you check out Mochini, Draga, eh. He's another president, oh, Pitori took president, eh. So, I'm with Mochini, we enter the venue.
1: Yeah.
0: And obviously, it's a crowd, so you think the bouncer is even under control. My brother, I did two songs, I could not believe it. So, for me, it's like, oh, so you guys see me like that, like, yo.
1: Michael Jackson.
0: So, maybe I must, like, do. Speaking about, like, maybe, okay, Strata Nation address, 16 September is actually the wave that we have to start doing it on, you know, to, like, make sure that the capacity of our bunch.
2: Why? Serving the freshest sound all day long.

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1: Nothing to complain about, really.

0: She's our international superstar. Her name is Tyler, and oh man, she's killing it. I had to give my girl a round of applause because she is killing it. It's called Art on Y. Dimtuda Angelic coming together for Shesha Keza. Don Toliver, Doja Cat. It's the F1 album called Lose My Mind. Muchin took us all the way to Pretoria. The big hash on that one. It's called Show Up on Y. 19 minutes after 1 p.m. Welcome to the second hour of the best lunch show, Emhlabeni. You're locked and loaded to the Lunch League. Coming up with Flo Zabaza. And you know how we roll. Every single Thursday, we get into something very interesting. It's called Own It or Ditch It. And this is our light-hearted fashion debate where we unpack style choices and decide if it's a win or whether you should walk away. Today's fashion item is... Should I reveal it? Actually, I will. Today's fashion item is crop tops for men. Yes, you heard me correctly. The men's crop top is back. Summer is around the corner. Spring is around the corner. And they're bringing a little more attitude and a lot less fabric. So from crop t-shirts to cropped hoodies, it's a look that's definitely not for shy guys. They've become very popular in streetwear and in festival fashion amongst the gents. They pair, you know, the crop tops with baggy jeans, cargo pants, shorts, layered looks. It's a very bold but also very relaxed look that gives your outfit, you know, what's the word I'm looking for? Some personality. Yes. A cropped hoodie can give simple streetwear, but also it gives like a little bit of an edge as well. If you're somebody who goes to the gym, why not leave your abs out and show the world your abs? But then there's winter also. Yeah, there's winter. And some people don't care what the season is. One thing they will do is show their belly button. So the question is simple. Are we owning crop tops for men as a bold new streetwear essential? Or are we ditching them and letting the classic t-shirt and hoodie keep their full length status? I'm saying we are ditching it. We're not even ditching it. We're burning it. We're throwing it away. We're canceling the whole thing. There's no reason for a man to wear a crop top. It looks ridiculous. In my opinion. But maybe I'm wrong. Maybe you love a man who's showing his belly button and his abs. Maybe you love a man in a crop top. Maybe you are a man who owns a crop top. We listen here and we don't judge. It's called Own It or Ditch It. Today's fashion item is crop tops for men. Bafana, are you for it or against it? Mantombazane, how do you feel about your man rocking a crop top? Come through on the Y app and drop us a voice note.
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4: 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And she said, I forgot what the term is for your grandmother's sister.
5: Oh, that's easy.
4: What is it?
5: Cousin granny.
4: It's not cousin granny. In Setswana, malome, the uncle's on the mother's side. But then on the for the uncles on the dad's side, it's rangwane and...
5: I feel like you're too deep now.
4: Yeah, you're I think I'm doing a lot.
5: Usi my money. But now, Nia, you just blew my mind.
4: Why?
5: I just realized it's ma.
4: Ma.
5: Me.
4: Yes. Okay. Ma, ma, ni,
5: so
4: and brother.
5: Gati, if it's your dad's side, it should be called balume.
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5: Malume

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0: A throwback courtesy of the Major League DJs. We had to let that one play right through till the end. What a banger, man. Abidoza on that one. Mpo Sibina. It's called Dinaledi. J. Cole with Power Trip alongside Miguel. It's 33 after one. Welcome to the Lunch League.
1: Lunch just got better. It's the Lunch League on Y.
0: I'm a crop top. I'm a fresh by KD Ganje. I know if he was here, he would be absolutely fighting me to the death because he strongly believes in crop tops. And you know what? My friend looks so good in a crop top. Love it, put my fashion. But I want to find out from you, my captain. Come through on the Y app and drop me a voice note. What do you make of men who wear crop tops? We're talking all things own it or ditch it. It's a fashion debate. We're unpacking crop tops today. And we want to understand whether you think

0: Shoot them off around about the body tea. But the body tea, and they want to show their bodies that they're tea. Maybe you've got a six pack and you feel like the world needs to know. You can't be hiding your six pack behind a football jersey or hiding your six pack behind a formal shirt. You want the world to understand what you're working with. So therefore, you're there wearing a crop top. I want to find out from you. Own it or ditch it. We're talking crop tops for men. Are we owning them or are we ditching them? Ladies, are we dating gents who wear crop tops? Bafana, are you wearing crop tops? Spring is around the corner. We're literally saying goodbye to winter already. And it's still August. But come through on the Y app and drop me a voice note. Do you wear crop tops for men? If you're a man, women, are we condoning and supporting men who wear crop tops? Drop me a voice note.
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0: Less, just to the right, raps to the left, arch in the middle, got seed to the death, batch full of dogs with the 16 vets.
1: If you send me the location, then I'll be right there. And make I come check you, my beef. No time, no. And my dog is on probation. Another 5 years.

0: The 1 p.m. Welcome to the Best Lunch Show, Emhlabeni. It's the Lunch League 12 to 3 with Floza Boza. R.I.P. to Bravo LaRue. He was alongside Ifani on that one with Makwenkwe. Dave, who is bringing the boy who played the harp tour to Saudi this October. I hope you're going to be there because we're going to be there. He's alongside Burner Boy with Location. We're 15 minutes away from the third and final hour of the Best Lunch Show, Emhlabeni. And you're just in time for Own It or Ditch It.
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0: Own It or Ditch It is our light-hearted fashion debate where we unpack certain styles and style choices. And today I want us to talk about abafana abagqoka ama crop top. Yes, Abofresh by Katie Ganje. Are we owning crop tops or are we ditching them? I want you to come through on the Y app and drop me a voice note. Chovicho!
2: Just imagine me and Omuntua, Amma, so I guess you're a crop top. Yeah, it's right. Let's ditch it, guys. Let's ditch it. You ever she's stuck on my vest. I'm a crop top, me and no baby's called my crop top. See, I would dinner.
0: I feel as though the male equivalent of a crop top is indeed a vest. So why not wear a vest? Ngaphezu kwalokho, as my boyfriend, uzosibambisa ngegebengu, uzosibambisa ngamaphara. You are the one who is calling igebengu to come and take our phones, take my handbag, and take our stuff. Because why are you wearing a crop top? You are a para's best wish. You're a dream come true for a para if you're a man wearing a crop top. Because why are you doing that? You're inviting them to come. Come on.
3: Hey, Floza. Auntie Karabo here.
0: Auntie Karabo.
3: Good. Yazi, if you were saying this a few months ago and I hadn't watched Love Island, the recent season, I'd say you're lying, man. But I actually saw a guy cutting a normal shirt on Love Island just so that he can...
0: What?
3: Create a crop top. One of the guys did that and I was so shocked. To be honest, it looked good. He looked good. It's a no-no. Ditch it.
0: Auntie Karabo, I agree with you. Ngega, people are cutting their shirts now. I mean, I do that. Honestly, I do that. My mom, sick of me. I'm always cutting my hoodies and making them a crop. But, gents, are you guys doing this as well?
4: Wala, Floza. Aya, nyezu, kuluma ama crop top, aya. Abafuwechi, abatoye. 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
0: No, listen, I can't help but agree. I can't help but agree, but mina ngisasho namanje ukuthi indoda ezohamba nami, who's supposed to be my pillar of strength, eveze isisu, you're attracting igebengu ngalento egqokile. We've become ama easy targets because wena ufuna ukuveza isisu. He? Uya crop topisha wena. Maybe I'm wrong, my captain. Come through on the Y app. Maybe you like the Fresh Prince of Radio. You love you a crop top. Uthanda ukusivezela. Yabona khona le piece le underwear. I want to like, I'm a Calvin Klein, I'm a Supreme. They like showing us that piece of the underwear. Then they wear like a low. Noni, what are those jeans called? Le emala. Your boyfriend jean. Your low cut. Your low rise. Yeah. See my producer. Your low rise. I'm a fan of a low rise jean. I'm a cutting a low rise, but Calvin Klein underwear. Or bathi Supreme underwear. Lama underwear la ngatholakali easy. And then, I'm a cutting a bathi crop. Come through on the Y app. We're about to wrap it up. I still want to hear from you. We're having a light-hearted fashion conversation. Let's laugh a little. But today we're talking about crop tops for men. Are you for them or against them? And if you are for them, give us

0: the reason why. Why mawuya stolo wena as indoda ukudlula wonke lama aisle. You go past all the shirts, ama hembe, hey, ama long sleeve, ama short sleeve, ama vest. Uyadlula wena, udlula. Uyele kuma crop top. Please let me know on the Y app.
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2: Her echoes. Celebrating women on Y. The station that moves with you. It's Y.

teacher and quill up as quiet. Go by and week, Tangan numbers go polling and cussing and up with two which I mean, she says of Gwen's castles of Zinia rappers, the Sazos Kalis, story some the Sazos Balis, 7784 Pagamis.

We're taking it from Cape Town to the world. It's Culture Man. Dikoala with Nombolo. Itini crop top emfaneni. Crop top imengo 7. That's what we're talking about today on Own It or Ditch It. Crop tops for men. Are you for them or are you against them? My issue is, imagine being indoda strict. Imagine your father. Ubaba wakho uyakutshela ukuthi awuyi lapho. Uzongitshela ukuthi angiyi lapho, but when for my crop top. How are you going to discipline me as your child? Like, I'm a nina.

0: Bang, yes. As in Tony Kabang is in the Berena, like Nikabange, as a father in Dota Yomuzi, like Unengani, Siazge Gutabantana Bakang, Nova Sibuya Kola, that we were once children once upon a time. Now imagine trying to discipline your kids. We have a tete, Sababuye, later Kaya, Benzaga, my homework, Balwile, Escolweni. All of that is happening. Okay, crop top when. How am I supposed to take you seriously? But maybe I'm wrong, my captain. Come through on the Y app, wrapping it up right now. It's own it or ditch it. Today, we are talking about men wearing crop tops. Summer, spring, around the corner. Are you encouraging it or are you against it?
1: Maracabang, Angie. I I'm not going to be able to do it.
2: Hi the boss.
0: Hey Lulu, welcome back.
2: Oh my goodness. We were looking at Naked Authority yesterday. It's this tracksuit that Maddie and Akai just dropped. And it looks so good. But now, Doss puts it on and his top is also a crop top.
0: How?
2: And I'm chilling with this homie and he's like, "Hey, mjita yena engebaba mo direje a full top so that it looks proper for the guy version." Because now it looks like Doss is wearing Nadia Nakai's crop top. You get what I'm saying? So, no, it's a no from Ashton. It looks cool, drip, yes, but I think guys can't rock crop tops. It just looks weird. It looks like there's a piece of material missing from the outfit. You know what I mean? Can one of you dormers or want to? Sugar leather? Like I always say, do you?
0: Do you, boo? Listen, I hear what you're saying 100%. Even if you have a killer six pack and that thing, kona lom kwa kolona oyagu ku heaven. The one that men have on the sides, yeah. You know that road to heaven, none. Yeah. Even if you have that, man, still, it looks strange, in my opinion. I don't know. But also, if Doss is wearing a crop top, we're just grateful that he's wearing something. We appreciate him in all that he is, but Doss.
3: Oh, la floza.
0: Hola.
3: Hayi ngeke. 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
0: Abanga they going to ukuyokhipha amalobola kini ekhaya. Your fiance, your future husband gets there rocking a crop top.
4: Yo Flores pose, Flores pose, I'm a pose.
0: Yo.
4: What up? Yeah, we want to check one. Hi Khon, which one is that one? Crop tops for gents. Does really exist or one in
0: Kenya?
4: No. Straight to the beam. Straight to the bin, ask no more question. We dishing it straight to the bin, wana. Titi blola mundo, general de kwakuiko. Ish, I've been away, wana. I couldn't send some voice note for some time. Bona, I saw you on 216. Lady in pink, I'll suit the one out, Chanela. Bona,
0: ah.
4: I was dishing it.
0: Kunyangam game, kunyangami get 216. That's your mean, I guess, Super Sport Nyama Monday. Shout out to you, Team Lala. It's so good to have you back right here on the Lunch League. Yo, we're out of time. Let's take one more.
5: I flew the pose, Antoine. I am here again, fine.
0: What's he, Nizaiko?
5: So, trend, so, shut this storm. If you show you crop top, get a line in the Waku. It was a trend, Baba.
0: You know what? I think we should get Rhea's last thoughts. Rhea, please can we get your last thoughts? We're talking about crop tops for men. Are you owning it or are you ditching it? How would you feel if your man decided, Rhea, I want to rock some crop tops?
6: For my man?
0: Mm-hmm.
6: We're ditching it. But for everyone else, hey man, do you.
0: Oh, you're like, as long as it's not my man.
6: Yeah, not my man, sorry.
0: You're reminding me of the guys who love women who wear revealing outfits, as long as it's not my girlfriend. Oh, we love Rhea and her last thoughts. Listen, that's how we wrap it up on Own It or Ditch It. We will do it again next week, Thursday, just after 1 p.m. But with that said, here's Rhea. It's time for us to check in with your news headlines and then your roads.
7: Okay. Excellent time.

0: reason to come outside. 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Lahana Rabatena on the 28th of August at Drama Pretoria. Talking Shakes and Lens, Chengulengu, Goldie, Venom, Rari, Lesedi the DJ, and more. 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
3: Stories making headlines. Fadil Adams says dockets relating to complaints about crime intelligence officers were intercepted. An impeachment committee preferred evidence leader slams the president's objection to his appointment. A very good afternoon. I'm Ralebogha Nke. National Coloured Congress leader Fadil Adams says the transfer of dockets he opened in Cape Town to the police head office in Pretoria suggested they were being intercepted. Adams has been questioned at the Madlanga Commission of Inquiry, where it emerged that he had emailed the police minister requesting his intervention. Wani's reporter, Otirle Rabalao, files this report.
4: While reading his statement to the commission, Adams claimed General Peter Jacobs had intercepted dockets related to several criminal complaints he had laid against senior crime intelligence officials. The commission heard that Adams' complaint about the six cases he opened at the Cape Town and Olanda police stations was being investigated by Jacobs' office with the assistance of Colonel Phillips. The suspended MP told the commission that although Police Ministry Chief of Staff Cedric Nkabinde had informed him that his cases were being investigated, he remained doubtful as no investigator had contacted him. Adams questioned why the dockets had been transferred to the National Office in Pretoria.
5: Now, I understand that you're exactly what you're saying. You're showing me a paper and it's very strange, everything that's perfect. But please understand my concern. I know for a fact where the dog is supposed to go from here to there to there. Now, when the provincial office gets involved without notifying me, then this is a concern. I am not saying anyone is guilty of anything. I'm saying I was concerned before.
6: Now, which province are you referring to? Because you've got dockets in both provinces.
5: I'm talking about the Cape Town dockets in Pretoria.
4: Commissioner Sesi Baloyi said the dockets were bound to end up at the national office following Adams' complaint to the minister, who had agreed to intervene. For Y News, I am Udirile Rabalao in Tshwane.
3: In other news, alleged political fixer Brown Mokgosi will return to the Johannesburg Magistrates Court next week in his third bid for freedom, with his defense said to bring a bail application based on what it says are new facts. The court has set the 25th of August for the application after the state confirmed that documents previously requested by the defense have now been provided. Wani's reporter Lebogang Ndashe has more on this.
7: Controversial businessman Brown Mokgosi's legal battle has taken a new 10, with his defense set to return to court next Tuesday to argue for bail based on new facts. The court heard that the defense had received all the documents it requested from the state, clearing the way for the bail application to proceed.
8: I do confirm that we have arranged the date of the 25th of August for the purpose of a bail application on new facts. Your Worship, I just want to place it on record that I have a commitment on that particular date. However, my counsel will be present to actually proceed with a particular bail application in that day.
7: The development comes as Mokgosi faces allegations linked to an alleged state assassination attempt in Fort Loras last year. His defense had previously raised concern over access to information and witness material needed to prepare for the case. The state has maintained that it is ready to proceed, while the defense has argued that access to the docket is essential to properly prepare its case. For Y News, I am Lebogang Ndashe in Johannesburg.
3: Lastly, the Section 89 Impeachment Committee's preferred evidence leader candidate, Thandazani Madonsela, has responded to President Cyril Ramaphosa's objection to his appointment, saying that the president's concerns do not hold water. Ramaphosa wrote to the committee, arguing that Madonsela's appointment presents a conflict of interest, particularly in relation to his previous consultation with the ANC over the impeachment process and his removal from the Judicial Service Commission. Madonsela has attempted to allay concerns, saying he previously disclosed his position with the ANC and the president's letter did not suggest that he was removed from the JSC for any reason that would cause him grievance. Meanwhile, the committee chairperson, Makashule Ghana,

0: says the legal services will provide the options available to the committee and offer an opinion.
1: We would like to have an evidence leader appointed and confirmed as soon as possible. So we had done our part as the committee where we recommended that Advocate Madonsela be appointed. But now that we have received this letter from the president, we cannot ignore this letter. We have to consider it. We need to take all the possible options and be able to ensure that the committee is progressing in within the laws. So we are considering the letter.
0: Recapping your top story this hour, NCC leader Fadil Adams says the transfer of dockets he opened in Cape Town to the police head office in Pretoria suggests that they were being intercepted. Be sure to follow us on X and on Instagram at YFM. For Y News, I'm Ralebogha Nke.
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3: Thank you so much, Ria. We'll catch you again at 3 p.m. It's time for us to check in with your roads one more time here on the Best Lunch Show, Emhlabeni, on the N3 Eastern Bypass. As you head southbound, there's just been a crash at the Buccleuch Interchange. No queuing traffic reported, but please do proceed with caution. In Bedford View, on the N12 westbound, there is queuing traffic towards the Galulis Interchange. Let's take it over to the N1 northbound, where there is a stationary vehicle at the Diepkloof Interchange. Once again, no queuing traffic reported, but please do proceed with caution. On the N12 westbound, there's a stationary vehicle at Klip Rivier, and then staying on the N12, this time in the eastbound direction, there's been a crash just after Jet Park Road. We'll move over to the N1 south, where there has been an incident at Albertina Sisulu Road, and then moving straight out to Boksburg on the N17 westbound, expect roadworks with traffic restrictions at Rondebult Road. Lastly, 012 out in Pitori on the N4, there are currently ongoing roadworks with traffic restrictions between the Donderhoek and Cullinan exits. We are at YFM Traffic on X. If you have any updates in your area, the next one's coming through on Home Run, courtesy of Sinayo Main. But for now, though, it's the final hour of the Lunch League.
4: Why? Our heart beats rhythm.

0: us live on www.yfm.co.za. A throwback that we all needed on this Thursday. Beats and Bag, I need you guys to come back. Come on, it's called Raphael on Y. 11 minutes after 2 p.m. It's the best lunch show, Emhlabeni. We're the Lunch League 12 to 3. Gamalamu Floza Boza. And today is a very special edition of Who's Trending?
1: Let's get into this. Let's go.
2: Jeez, you're trending like crazy.
3: I'm trending?
0: Now, this coming Saturday, all roads lead to Klipspruit out in Soweto for the Red Bull Half Court National Final that is going to be taking place. It's a 3-on-3 basketball tournament that brings together some of the best street talent. Yesterday, we had two incredible talents that you can expect to see on the court as we talk all things culture, creativity, and community. And today, we have somebody who is one of the biggest names in basketball. We know him as the lethal shooter, but his mom and dad call him Chris Matthews.
4: Absolutely. Thank you for having me.
0: Welcome to the Lunch League. Welcome to Salvi. How are you doing? I know you're exhausted because you just landed, but how are you feeling?
4: I'm doing great. As soon as I landed, we went and grabbed lunch, which is awesome. Beautiful place to be. I'm excited to meet everybody. I'm going to be here for about 7 days, so I'm excited to see the people and be a part of the culture.
0: Well, since you are here for a full week, I feel like there are certain words that you need in order to navigate the next 7 days.
4: Okay.
0: So the first word that you absolutely need without a doubt that's going to help you across all cultures is sawubona.
4: Sawubona.
0: Sawubona.
4: Sawubona.
0: That means hello.
4: Okay.
0: So sawubona.
4: Sawubona.
0: Yes. And okay. If there are a lot of people like we are in studio right now, it's sanbonani.
4: Sanbonani.
0: So sawubona.
4: Sabon.
0: And sanbonani.
4: Sanbonani.
0: Okay. So lethal shooter, if there are a lot of people, what are you going to say?
4: Sanbonani.
0: Ah, come on, my guy. I went out. We South African. You ain't. All right, so now that at least you have two words to get you through the next 7 days, as I said, we know and love you as being lethal shooter. But mom and dad called you Chris Matthews, right? Before you became one of the most respected names in basketball, who was the boy? Who is Chris Matthews?
4: Just a guy that made it out of a situation that a lot of people don't make it out of. And most importantly, I used basketball. It didn't let basketball use me. So I feel like I'm put on earth right now to just move the basketball culture around the world. So this is definitely one of the places I want to be. That's why I'm blessed to be with a company like Red Bull, because 3 years ago, I said I want to travel to Africa a lot to push basketball. And since then, we've been to Kenya. We're here now, and next year, we're going to be at a different place. So I'm excited to honestly say that my life is devoted to being a positive influence on the basketball culture.
0: What was the first thing you thought about doing when you got the call from Red Bull and they said, okay, Lethal, you're going to Africa. You're going to South Africa. What was the first thing that came to your mind? What was the first thing you wanted to do?
4: So the first thing I wanted to do, honestly, because I know, you know, Nelson Mandela is one of my heroes. I know Muhammad Ali came here in 1993. That's probably the biggest thing for me, because this is a land where, you know, people are understanding about how the people are. Because, you know, me, myself, my brand is based on the people. But when it comes to Red Bull, I'll say doing some crazy ass content. So so we're going to be doing like two things that are pretty sick. That on Sunday, we're going to be posting something that everybody from South Africa is going to love. And next Thursday, shout out to Sam Sam. He's one of the best drivers in the world. We're going to be doing some content that's never been done before, but it's going to represent the culture and representation of everybody in South Africa. Mm-hmm. So I'm excited to put South Africa on the basketball global scale using my platform. So it's going to be a beautiful moment.
0: I love the fact that you mentioned Nelson.

0: Mandela,
1: yeah.
0: We have a hierarchy in yeah. South Africa of important people.
1: Yeah.
0: Nelson Mandela is right at the top.
1: Yeah.
0: Directly after him is a young lady named Babes Wodumo.
1: Okay.
0: You need to listen to Babes Wodumo's music.
1: Okay.
0: So when you jump in the shuttle, I know the Red Bull team is here, please mm-hmm. ask them to put some Babes Wodumo on for you so you can understand why she's such a national treasure. But let's talk about the Red Bull half court taking place tomorrow. For anyone who's hearing about it for the first time from a legend like yourself, what makes this tournament so special?
1: Yeah, so, you know, I'm blessed to train some of the best athletes in the world, helping Nike, helping Jordan Brand, helping the NBA. But most importantly, I'm a part of events that, you know, travel the world. And I think Red Bull does a great job investing into the community. There's a lot of brands that come and take, but they're here to give. So these same people that are competing tomorrow and on Saturday, they have a chance to make it all the way to the Philippines December 5th. And there's not a lot of companies that's pushing the basketball culture in a positive way like this. So you're going to expect players who are good. You're going to expect players who are professionals. I don't think these are just amateurs that are playing, because the last 5 years that I've been a part of Red Bull Half Court, you have people that are professional athletes that are taking part of this because they want to travel the world. So I'm excited to see the talent here. I heard the talent here is absolutely amazing. So tomorrow's going to be a blessing, and Saturday's going to be a blessing to see who's going to make it all the way to the Philippines to represent their country.
0: Now, you're a world-renowned coach in the world of basketball. Yeah. For anyone who didn't know that, that's exactly who Lethal Shooter is. Can you watch basketball without being a coach? So let me give you a backstory. I work at Supersport, so I do football. Yeah. And it's so tough for me to watch football without using now my presenter and my commentator brain. Yeah. Can you watch basketball without like sitting there and criticizing everything that they're doing wrong?
1: I wouldn't say I criticize, but it is hard to watch a sport where I know for a fact I can help somebody. So I really don't just go watch basketball for a spare time.
0: Who needs the most help in the NBA?
1: I say a lot of players. Everybody needs help. You know, yeah. The best players always need help and refreshing. So it's hard for me to just watch anybody play basketball.
0: Okay, cool. Let's talk about some of the things that a lot of people don't realize mm-hmm. when it comes to 3-on-3 basketball. Mm-hmm. It's very high-paced. It's a lot of energy. I mean, it's 3-on-3. What are some of the difficult things that a lot of people don't realize that goes into 3-on-3 basketball?
1: A lot of skill work. The ability to be in shape, like you said, is high intense. You got to be able to cut. You got to be able to shoot the basketball.
0: Mm-hmm.
1: But most importantly, you got to be a team player because the last few years, all the championships for Red Bull Half Court, they're sending all the best people from around the world.
0: Yeah.
1: So it's not like you're going to go play against somebody that's not taking the game serious. So for me, if you want to win this, you have to be a team person. Understand it's not always about you. You have to be able to pass the ball and most importantly, get to the basket and have somebody that can shoot the ball as well.
0: Let's talk about stay locked in. It's mm-hmm. your mantra. It's mm-hmm. something that means a lot to you, something that you always preach to everyone who is listening. What does that mean to you, stay locked in?
1: Like I told you, I come from a really rough situation in Washington, D.C., and it was many times that I wanted to quit. And it's just like people think a lot of my sayings like stay locked in or I understand it now is just about just me, but it's about life. It's
0: yeah.
1: not just about sports. It's like when your back is against the wall, always see what your goal is and always see the positive side of it. Don't always allow the negativity to push you. So when I say stay locked in or I understand it now, it's just more learning from your failures.
0: Mm-hmm.
1: And I feel like in today's world, a lot of people are so hard on themselves because of social media and wanting like instant gratification that they quit. You know what I mean? I'm that type of person to tell you, don't you ever quit, because
0: yeah.
1: we believe in you and everybody believes in you. But most importantly, you have to believe in yourself.
0: You've had a look at some of the talent that we have yep. here in South Africa in terms yep. of basketball.
1: Yep.
0: Is there anything that's really impressed you so far?
1: I'll say the speed, the ability to play the game. I'm excited, like I said, to see everybody play tomorrow and Saturday. So, I mean, to me, like I've always said before, I feel like this continent, to me, has like the best athletes in the world.
0: Yeah.
1: So I'm really excited to see the competition tomorrow on Saturday.
0: Red Bull is really renowned for the athletes that they are behind and that
1: yes.
0: they invest in.
1: Yes.
0: Obviously, you're a maverick at basketball.
1: Oh, thank
0: is
1: you.
0: There any other sport that you're interested in, maybe that you have a hidden talent in that we don't know?
1: I'm really good at football, baseball, bowling.
0: Wait, like American football or like ibhola, like soccer?
1: American
0: soccer.
1: Football.
0: You guys call it soccer.
1: Yeah, I can throw a football like 70 yards.
0: Really?
1: Yeah. Yeah, yeah. I made a football into a basket from 60 yards before.
0: That's crazy.
1: Yeah.
0: So obviously, if basketball didn't work out, we all know where you would have been, right?
1: Oh, yeah. I'd probably still be talking to you right now.
0: Oh.
1: Yeah.
0: Finally, what do you want to leave the South African basketball scene with? Or South Africans in general? Young South Africans who look up to you, who followed your career? Because there's so much resilience looking at your story from your injury when you were young to where you are now. You kept it moving and you kept it pushing. And you always knew one day you had a place in basketball. Maybe not where you wanted it to be, but you knew you had a place. And it's so important what you're giving for the culture right now. What message do you have?

0: for young South Africans, whether they play basketball or not?
1: Yeah, I say the biggest thing is, like, don't watch the next person and say, why not you? You know, focus on your goals, because all of us have our own dreams. Mm. I feel like a lot of people in today's society get infatuated with everybody else's blessing is when God is blessing you with your own things. But it gets overshadowed because you're watching the next person. I feel like that's what I do well. I'm not really focused on anybody right now but God and my family. You know what I mean? And then if it's not that, it is my goal. So I'm not really worried about the next trainer or the next basketball player. And that's why all of my goals are achieving because of the people I have around me and the way I have tunnel vision. So to everybody that's listening right now, continue to push. Don't be so hard on yourself. But most importantly, don't ever give up on yourself as well, because I feel like a lot of people, like I said, because of social media, they put themselves down because everybody just posts the highlights of their life. But know that all of us are going through rough times, and we believe in you and we love you.
0: Yeah, that's absolutely amazing. Lethal Shooters, thank you so much for taking time. Yep. I know you're exhausted, but you're here with us. That honestly means so much to us because we're the biggest youth station in the country.
1: Thank you.
0: And you sitting down and talking to other young people is so amazing. So we spoke about the hierarchy in South Africa. We spoke about Nelson Mandela. Babes Will Do More. Directly after that is Orlando Pirates.
1: Okay.
0: They're a football team.
1: Okay.
0: While you're here, please, I hope the team puts you onto a game or two. They're absolutely incredible. And also, before I let you go, if there's one person in the room, what are you going to say to them?
1: Who's the one person?
0: Are you going to say Sawubona or Sanbonan?
1: If it's one person?
0: Yeah.
1: Sabon.
0: Oh my God, my God, man, you've been South African your whole life. Thank you so much. All the best for Saturday. And hopefully you come again and visit us really soon. You're absolutely fantastic. You are a shining star for young people across the globe. And we appreciate you so much.
1: Thank you for having me.
0: The legendary Lethal Shooter, a.k.a. Chris Matthews. You can catch him this Saturday. It's Red Bull Half Court. The national final will be taking place. And of course, Y will be there. It's a global 3-on-3 basketball tournament. 16 men's teams, 8 women's teams. I love that Red Bull is so inclusive and adding women in there as well. He's also going to be giving a masterclass at Wits University. I forgot to mention that. That is probably the toughest university in the country. I am an ex-Witsy. My producer's an ex-Witsy as well. So the fact that you're giving a masterclass, that's why I said, Lethal Shooter, you are a superstar. Yes. All the best, and we'll catch you again very soon.
1: Absolutely. Thank you for having me.
2: Bringing the heat to your speakers. It's Why.

0: It's the sounds of Gubba Canal on Y. It's called Iindaba Zabantu. It's 27 after 2. It's a Thirsty Thursday. You're locked and loaded to the best lunch show, Emhlabeni. It's the final hour of the show, and we're moving from one sporting superstar to another, because our next guest is more than just a sports broadcaster. She's a touchline reporter. She's a studio anchor, a tactical analyst, a producer, and a licensed ring announcer. Excuse me, put some respect on her name. She's somebody who spent over a decade telling the stories behind some of South Africa's biggest sporting moments. Raised all the way Esotra, she's one of Soweto's products. Lerato Pajo has built an impressive career covering everything from the PSL and international football to boxing and basketball. From anchoring the live studio broadcast for the CAF Women's Championship to reporting from major finals, including the Nedbank Cup and the Carling Knockout, Lerato LP Pajo, my girl, has become a respected voice in sports media. With her sharp football insight, multiple coaching qualifications, a passion for creating space for women in sport, and a gorgeous face to top it all off, she's proving that her expertise goes far beyond the touchline. Ladies and gentlemen, get ready for the one and only Lerato Pajo!
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1: When the vibe is dry, switch to Y.
0: Oh, yes. We are so excited to have another sports star in the building on Who's Trending. But first things first, another superstar that will be coming to our shores. His name is J. Cole. This December, Ziawa.

0: 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It's coming to South Africa this December. Why will be there? The question is, will you be there? It's Jeremiah and J. Cole. It's called Planes on Y. 33 after 2. It's a Thirsty Thursday. And I did say today's extra special because it's round 2 of Who's Trending?
1: Let's get into this. Let's go.
2: Geez, you're trending like crazy.
3: I'm trending?
0: Man, she's more than just a sports broadcaster. She's a touchline reporter, studio anchor, tactical analysis producer, licensed ring announcer. I'm running out of breath because she's got so many titles behind her name. You know and love her from your World of Champions. Ladies and gentlemen, please help me welcome Lerato Pacho. Oh, it is so good to have you here.
4: Babe.
0: What a ray of sunshine and energy you are. Thank you so much for taking time to be here. We're celebrating women in sports and you just had to be here.
4: Babe, it's an honor.
0: Because you are spectacular.
4: Thank you so much.
0: I almost ran out of breath trying to read all your titles and I wasn't even done.
4: In the words of our president, Mr. Cyril Ramaphosa, clock it.
0: No, when I... Oh, you're so much a treasure. You're right up there with Zola 7.
4: Ah, babe.
0: Zola 7.
4: And you know that, right?
0: You understand.
4: When it comes to music, when it comes to...

0: They also have a song. No, just in case you didn't know, I'm just making sure that we are both on the same page. It's in Klimege Lapo Lerato. We want to get to know you a little bit better, so we're going to start by playing a game. Mm-hmm. I've got 20 questions and 30 seconds, and you need to try to get through as many questions as possible.
1: Please don't catch me out.
0: There's
1: please.
0: No right or wrong answer, because these are all questions about you.
1: Okay,
0: you
1: perfect.
0: Currently have to beat the top score by Simpiwe Lulu, which is a 10.
2: Ooh, coach. Coach, yeah,
0: coach is on the leaderboard.
1: Okay.
0: I know, I mean, I'm tembile. Are you ready?
1: I'm ready.
0: Let's go. Don't think about it too much. Just answer and go.
1: Okay,
0: let's go. In 3, 2, 1. First thing you do when you wake up?
1: Pray.
0: Touchline or studio?
1: Touchline.
0: Favorite football club?
1: Arsenal.
0: Radio or TV?
1: TV.
0: What motivates you?
1: Pass. We can't pass.
0: Yes, we can. Sneakers or heels?
1: Heels.
0: Favorite stadium?
1: Orlando.
0: Pap or rice?
1: Rice.
0: Favorite sports person of all time?
1: Oh, I'd have to say Thierry Henry.
0: Live or pre-recorded?
1: Live.
0: Ay, my girl, ngikutshelile ukuthi uzoyenza lento. Mina ngikutshelile ukuthi ngithembile.
1: Udulile, guys.
0: Yes. You got 11 questions correct, my girl. Sorry, Coach Simpi. We love you long time. But we have a new lovely lady on the leaderboard. Lerato, before everything, man, I'm a touchline, I'm a studio, super sporty, everything. There was young Lerato, Wase Soweto, who was growing up and had so much passion. Did you always know the road was leading you to sports? What was life like growing up in Soweto?
1: Not at all. I think I come from a family of people that are very passionate. Passionate in everything that they do. And they just so happen to be big sports people. And even more so fond of football. They loved football. Avid football fanatics. And I think growing up, I remember my mom and dad one day calling me into the kitchen, and I was quite young. I think I was 6 or 7. And they said, Lerato, so there's something happening in this household, and we think you need to be aware of it. You need to pick a favorite team. My mom is a staunch Kaiser Chiefs fan.
0: I love your parents.
1: My father is a diehard Orlando Pirates fan. And, you know, at that very young age, I knew literally that the line was drawn and I needed to pick. So I think I come from just a family of people that really love sport, people that have always supported my passion. I think also when I went to varsity, and this was back then because I did matric in 2010. Mm-hmm. So you can understand just the football fever. The World Cup. And I remember my mom, I did not get the greatest of marks. And my mom said, I was like, no, I want to just repeat a couple of subjects. Yes. And my mom said, no, you've got no point to prove. This is enough. It's university entrance. But what's important is that football was happening.
0: Yeah.
1: And you were distracted. We could all see that you were distracted because you love football so much.
0: Wow.
1: So after that, my mom, when I said, listen, I want to go do sports management at UJ, my mom said, chill, I got you. I'm like, you're not going to question, where am I going to work? My mom was like, no, why?
0: Wow.
1: If you believe in this thing and you love it, my job is to support you. So ever since, I truly believe I've been blessed with a family that is so supportive, a family that truly understands just where sport is in my life.
0: That's so beautiful. And look at you, over a decade later, being one of the leading ladies in the world of sport. It's so beautiful to see. Let's go back to 2014.
1: Yeah.
0: Soweto TV, is this your first gig now?
1: It is. So 2014, I'm doing third year sports management. And I remember I was working for the Africa Cup of Nations under 20, which was happening at the Dobsonville Stadium in Soweto.
0: Wow.
1: And I remember there was a content producer that was working Go Soweto TV. And he came to me and he said, Lerato, would you like to be on TV? The way you analyze football, the way you speak about football, it's different. I said, me, TV? No, what do you mean? He said, listen, just drop a show. And let's see what will happen.
0: Wow.
1: It so happened that 3 weeks later, he called me and he was like, where are you? I was like, UJ just finished with my schooling and everything else. He said, can I come through to just get 2 minutes of a scene set out of just the atmosphere, the Soweto derbies in a couple of days? And ever since then, I've never looked back.
0: That's absolutely incredible. I want to enter my for a certain thing. It's such a beautiful
1: alignment.
0: Journey. Alignment. I want to, that's the English word that I want. Mm. I mean, you're across football, basketball, boxing, and even cycling, Lerato. I mean, Lerato was superwoman.
1: A bit of this and that.
0: Yeah, I need to become you when I grow up. No, this is serious.
1: Because now when you have the sweet science in boxing, it's such a beautiful sport. And yes, we don't get as many productions like a football productions, but man, when it

0: comes through, you are always there like, my goodness, what are they fighting for? They're fighting for the WBC title. Yeah. Okay, what's going on now? No, this and this is the heavyweight title that is on the line. So it's always exciting to honestly wake up every morning and contribute to the sports industry, whether it's in football, it's in netball, it's in rugby, but it's such a great honor to honestly just be right at the center of everything that's unfolding.
1: We're live on the Y app. Our cameras are on. I want everyone to tune in on the Y app so they can see how much passion you have when you speak about sports and being a sports broadcaster. But obviously, with your hands in so many different sports and being so experienced in different sports, how do they all tie together for you? Was it a conscious decision that you made when you started your career back in 2014 where you were like, you know what, Lerato, you need to do different sports? Or did you kind of just find them along the way?
0: I knew I'd have to do different sports because of undergrad, UJ. Mm-hmm. I majored in different sporting codes. I had rugby, I had cricket, I had athletics at some stage. I was writing exams on athletics. I needed to go get some of the hours for athletics for me to actually graduate. So I knew that whether I like it or not, I would have to know different sporting codes, be actively involved, and most importantly, to enjoy them.
1: Yes.
0: That is very important. When you stay up late and you're watching the Diamond League, you know that literally, I know football is on the following day or in a couple of hours, but I want to commit to this. When we were watching the World Cup during all crazy times of the day, it was beautiful because even with boxing, you

0: sporting codes, be actively involved, and most importantly, to enjoy them.
1: Yes.
0: That is very important. When you stay up late and you're watching the Diamond League, you know that literally, I know football is on the following day or in a couple of hours, but I want to commit to this. When we were watching the World Cup during all crazy times of the day, it was beautiful because even with boxing, you

0: underscore, and then Facebook, Instagram, TikTok, just Lerato Pajo.
1: Ah, she is a superstar that you can catch on your World of Champions, Lerato Pajo. Thank you so much for being here as we continue to honor women in sports. We'll catch you on our television screens, Konade, at your World of Champions.
0: Thank you.
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8: Stories making headlines. Fadil Adams says dockets relating to complaints about crime intelligence officers were intercepted, and Action SA challenges alleged SAPS Palapala cover-up. A very good afternoon. I'm Ralebucha Nke. National Coloured Congress leader Fadil Adams says the transfer of dockets he opened in Cape Town to the police head office in Pretoria suggested that they were being intercepted. Adams has been questioned at the Madanga Commission of Inquiry, where it emerged that he had emailed the police minister requesting his intervention. One News reporter Udrile Rabalao files this report.
9: While reading his statement to the commission, Adams claimed General Peter Jacobs had intercepted dockets related to several criminal complaints he had laid against senior crime intelligence officials. The commission heard that Adams' complaint about the six cases he opened at the Cape Town and Orlando police stations was being investigated by Jacobs' office with the assistance of Colonel Phillips. The suspended MP told the commission that although Police Ministry Chief of Staff Cedric Nkabinde had informed him that his cases were being investigated, he remained doubtful as no investigator had contacted him. Adams questioned why the dockets had been transferred to the National Office in Pretoria.
10: Now, I understand that you're exactly what you're saying. You're showing me on paper and it's very strange. Everything is perfect. But please understand my concern. I went for a fact where the dog is supposed to go from here to there to there. Now, when the provincial office gets involved without notifying me, then this is a concern. I'm not saying anyone is guilty of anything. I'm saying I was concerned before I acted.
11: Which province are you referring to? Because you've got dockets in both provinces.
10: I'm talking about the Cape Town dockets ending up in Pretoria.
9: Commissioner Sesi Baloyi said the dockets were bound to end up at the National Office following Adams' complaint to the minister, who had agreed to intervene. For Y News, I am Udirile Rabalao in Tshwane.
8: Turning to the courts now, alleged political fixer Brown Mokgosi will return to the Johannesburg Magistrates Court next week in his third bid for freedom, with his defense set to bring a bail application based on what it says are new facts. The court has set the 25th of August for the application after the state confirmed that documents previously requested by the defense have now been provided. Wani's reporter Lebohang Ndashe has more on this.
12: Controversial businessman Brown Mokgosi's legal battle has taken a new turn, with his defense set to return to court next Tuesday to argue for bail based on new facts. The court heard that the defense had received all the documents it requested from the state, clearing the way for the bail application to proceed.
13: Your Worship, I do confirm that we have arranged the date of the 25th of August for the purpose of a bail application on new facts. Your Worship, I just want to place it on record that I have a commitment on that particular date. However, my counsel will be present to actually proceed with a particular bail application in that day.
12: The development comes as Mokgosi faces allegations linked to an alleged state assassination attempt in Fort Loras last year. His defense had previously raised concern over access to information and witness material needed to prepare for the case. The state has maintained that it is ready to proceed, while the defense has argued that access to the docket is essential to properly prepare its case. For Y News, I am Lebohang Ndashe in Johannesburg.
8: Lastly, Action SA has approached the North Gauteng

0: High Court challenging what it describes as an SEPS-led cover-up involving Presidential Protection Service members General Wally Rood and Constable H.H. Rekoto. The party says the officers were implicated in the Palapala matter but were cleared in a disciplinary process despite adverse findings by IPED and the Public Protector. Acting Police Minister Feroz Khachalia has defended the disciplinary findings, saying the SAPS investigation considered the findings by both institutions before clearing the officers. Action SA's National Chairperson Michael Beaumont has, however, questioned the credibility of the investigation, saying the records point to an inadequate probe.
1: Action SA applied for the record of the disciplinary decision and received documents that demonstrated that the entire process was a sham. The record was 2 and 4 pages respectively, didn't include most of the charges that were identified by IPED, and excluded vital evidence that was germane to the disciplinary cases at hand. Action SA's case is going to be a two-part process, which begins with a Rule 53 application for the missing information, as well as a second part that will challenge the rationality of the decision to find the two not guilty and compel the SAPS to conduct a real and credible and transparent process.
0: Recapping your top story this hour, NCC leader Fadil Adam says the transfer of dockets he opened in Cape Town to the police head office in Pretoria suggested that they were being intercepted. Be sure to follow us on X and on Instagram at YFM. For Y News, I'm Ralebogang Nke.

0: Mamela.
1: Dimamela.
0: Stop avoiding your banking app. Go and look at what you've done.
1: Why are you fighting today, bro?
0: I'm just, hey, it's not me, it's the quote.
1: Jeez.
0: Yo, it's the quote. I'm just reading a quote for today. It's actually a tweet that came through courtesy of Clickswell, one of the...
1: Oh, Jack Clicks.
0: Yeah.
1: Oh, see, remember he came through...
0: No, I know him, he plays
1: netball.
0: Oh, you
1: know, for netball, yes. Oh, Jack Clicks.
0: Stop avoiding your banking app. Go and look at what you've done. Mamela, it's time for home run.
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0: Scenario, man.
3: Scenario on the road in Damba. Now we're in Jelene. And where am I taking you today, my homie? Let's start things over on the N1 northbound, a stationary vehicle at Moroka Bypass. And moving over to the R21 northbound, another stationary vehicle before Neil Marpius Drive. And if you make your way towards Bromfontein on the M1 southbound, some heavy traffic towards Carr Street. And lastly, on the N1 northbound, a stationary vehicle just before New Road. This has been Sinai on the road, and it's Amba Nowhere.
4: On that note, I just want to remind you,

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1: With Ayanda MVP.
0: Green light.
1: Why?
2: Hashtag home run with Ayanda MVP. Sinaya in the cut.
3: Yes, sir.
2: Sinaya nearly wasn't in the cut.
3: Hey, when I actually have a funny light. I don't even know I've got a funny light.
2: It's not fun. But tell your story.
3: Let me break it down to you, homie. So I got to work like way early, right? I'm here, and as I'm about to go in, I'm texting my help handling. But hey, sister, this key I'll see up next door, yabo. Because it usually happens. Sometimes she'll come in on a Thursday when I'm on air, yabo. And when that happens, she usually leaves the key next door. But then she's like, oh, I thought you were going to come back because you locked me inside. The house is locked and I don't know how to get out now. So I'm like, wait a minute. I look and I'm like, oh my goodness, I've got the keys. The time at that point is like, what, 2:15?
2: Yeah.
3: We're about to go on air.
2: Yeah.
3: Meeting yet is our girl.
2: Wow.
3: So I see producer.

0: Rato pulling up. I run to him, I'm like, dude, I'll be right back. And I call you immediately as well. I'm like, yo, MVP, this is going on, man. I need to drive home. Oh, but it red because he petrol.
1: Because
0: I had to be Dom Toretto now, you know, on the road.
1: You're going to learn. Yeah, this is why guys are not in charge of housework.
0: Exactly.
1: Because you don't think about the future. You don't calculate.
0: No, for real. If Lassie Sebene and Zele is cuffed in the other day, this wouldn't have happened, you know?
1: Stop. What's it looking like on your side? Is it a red light? Is it a green light? Good, bad? I mean, it's a green light standard because the weather is really being consistent.
0: Dude?
1: Yeah. I'm always expecting like a cold day. Like, oh, we back at it. But no, the weather's really doing well.
0: And it's so nice and warm outside. As I'm driving back now, I'm seeing two guys, Mahlele in a work suit. They were not wearing anything on top. Apollo, get piyazab. They're like, the work is done.
1: Kumnandi.
0: It's that time for real.
1: Drop the voice note on the YM.
2: A signature to perfection. 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
1: Good day, good day, my homies, good day, my homies. It's a green light, it's a green light, a very bright one, yeah? So I applied for another company. I got the job. At the same time, there's someone I had recommended to take my position in the current company. And my nigga got the job. He started today. So it's a green light, it's a green light.
0: Ayanda MVP on Y.
1: Ayanda MVP, so now your man. And I'm saying red light, it's my first red light on the show. Aww. Red lights, but I'm saying, I guess some people don't care about e-hailing drivers. Some people don't care about how e-hailing drivers are feeling. As long as they're not figuring it right, it's all right, man. Red light, Buffet. So red light. I don't know what's the darkest light, honestly, but it's a red light, yo.
0: Ayanda MVP on Y.
2: Wait a minute.
1: Ayanda MVP. B. Sinayo, man. Mawaya. What about fate? It's a green light, Buffet. It's a green light. Why? Ngoba nje asimameli YFM 99.2. And as you come to think of it, man, kumbula phela siyaqala ku bonafide manje silana ku home run. It's a Buffet. Anyanthanda mawaya. Hola Buffet.
0: 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It's why.
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0: If G's the spot, Y's where it's hot. Why?
4: You really want to know who Superman is? Watch this. Oh!

0: Afternoon, afternoon, guys. Afternoon, Mawaya. Afternoon, Sinaye, man. Afternoon, I am the MVPPPP. Green light, guys. So I went on Uber in the morning. And then in the afternoon, I took my wife out. She's on leave for the last 2 weeks. So I decided to take her out to Adidas. This is up to 70% off sale. So we managed to buy ourselves some pair of sneakers. One for her, one for me, and one for my son. And then went to Wamaimai to eat inyama. Umanje, I've just dropped her home. I'm back on the road. Yenu katele seka petwe mtongu to yalala. How fair is that? I have to go and work and she's resting. Enjoy your day, guys.
1: Ayanda MVP on Y.
2: Hey, my wires. 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This is a banda battle, a banda in Bill. I'm not going to pull a gun. Then we see more singer call, I guess she's a bit of a fit. I wear my summer, my 6-pack. 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I go be. Green lights, my friend. Away, summon your point.
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1: Molweni, molweni, molweni, molweni, molweni. Andile Mkuta here, all the way from Eastern Cape. Thanks to the app. I can listen to you guys properly, you know, listen to the best radio station. Mina, it's a green light. It's probably going to be a green light for...

0: long time. It's probably gonna be a green light for the longest time. I'm expecting my firstborn. My firstborn was December, guys. So there is a green light until I'm gonna have a zandling exam, guys. At the age of 37, I really thought just immediately when he gives me a new job, new location, new relocation, because now I'm based in Eastern Cape from Joburg. Guys, Chico usebenzile and uzomgxeka. Red light, it must be red light. green light, guys. Thank you. Hope me grand up a studio.
1: Ayanda MVP on Y.
2: Good afternoon, Wires. Sinayo, man. And Ayanda MVP, Nijani, guys. Yo, I mean, ayo, hey. It's a red light. Shayi Uber, Zambuya Stratin, who aimed Stratasi in Tavantavena Mile. Love you, bye.
3: Yo, I'm a bit jealous, I'm not gonna lie.
4: Why?
3: Let me just play the beginning of this voice note once again.
2: Good afternoon, Wires. Sinayo, man. And Ayanda MVP.
3: Did you catch that? Did you catch it? Sinayo, man. And Ayanda MVP. I'm like,
4: Well, that's on you, though.
3: No, why?
4: That's on you. You came up with Sinayo, man.
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3: Really did. And even last night, I was like, and MVP, we're Sinayo, man. I'm like, I don't know. He didn't go to Tux, okay? He didn't go to Tux. Anywho, Sinayo, man.
4: Shout out, MVP.
3: You forgot your keys. We've wrapped up red light, green light. Oh. It's 3:30.
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6: Stories making headlines. Businessman Stuart Sharnik has an alleged associate father of suspended Deputy National Commissioner Shadrach Sibiya has been arrested by the Political Killings Task Team. And Durko Minister Ronald Lamola says South Africa and Zimbabwe should work towards migration that is driven by choice and opportunity rather than economic necessity. I'll have more on these and other stories at the top of the hour. For now, here's Nzako Mkhari with your sports.
1: Serving sports from every angle. 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
7: A very good afternoon from the sport desk. We'll start off with the big news from the world of rugby from today, where both the Springboks and the All Blacks have named their teams for this Saturday's rugby's greatest rivalry opener, which will be at Ellis Park in Johannesburg. Damian Dialandi will become just the 10th Springbok in history to earn 100 caps when he runs out for the world champions. He will be alongside his longtime partner, that is Jesse Kriel, in the midfield. Peter Steph Tutoi will captain the side in the absence of regular skipper Siam Thanda Kolisi, who is still nursing a hamstring injury. Tutoi will be alongside Paul de Villiers and Jasper Visser in the loose trio, and the most capped Springbok Eben Itzebeth and Ruan Nokia, they'll be in the lock pairing with Oxen Chair, Malcolm Marks and Wilco Lowe in the front three. Sasha Feinberg, Mgomez Zulu and Grant Williams will be the halfback pairing, with Bok coach Rasi Rasmus saying that this was the best option for this weekend.
8: I think they did the best option to start. Sasha's done wonderful things for us when he's played for us. He was the flyer last year when we beat him in Auckland. And, you know, Kubis and Grant is clearly on my 1 and 2 nines at this stage. So we don't always put combinations because Kubis and Sasha plays together at the Sharks. We don't look at that. At the Stormers, we look at which player understands what we're trying to do and which player trained the best. And then obviously the players on the other side, they're helping the guys to prepare as well as they can.
7: On the All Blacks side, 8th man and captain Adi Sevier, halfback Kem Roy God, and New Zealand record try scorer

0: Jordan will make their first appearances of the tour, while Damian McKenzie has also recovered from injury and will start at fullback. Ruben Love will look to run the show as he will start in the number 10 jumper, while Tupoi Vahi and Luke Jacobson will make up the loose trio alongside Sevilla. And All Blacks coach Dave Rennie also says that this was a hard team to name.
1: Oh, it's been a lot of guys in good form, massive competition for places, and yeah, there's a handful of spots that took a fair bit of discussion. I mean, the second row especially, the two guys were chosen with Toops at six. Yeah, we're really excited about that group. But, you know, you look at how good Paddy was against Ireland, and Sam Darry's been excellent for us as well. You know, big man with a really good skill set and a massive engine, and we believe that we'll use more than 23 on this tour, and, you know, such as the intensity of a test, and so we think other guys will get their opportunities.
0: Let's talk some football now, where Mamelodi Sundowns coach Miguel Cardoso has had to clarify some of the comments he made earlier this week regarding the club's supporters. The Brazilians got back to winning ways last night with a 2-0 win over Marumo Gallants following a draw to Kaizer Chiefs in last weekend. Last night's win saw the African champions join three other teams at the very top of the standings with 7 points, and also marked a record 31 consecutive home games unbeaten for Masandawana. Now, Cardoso had made some comments that some Sundowns

0: as much as we would like to do it, we are also giving clues and information for our opponents to prepare the matches against us. So obviously, we cannot always expose everything that happens inside the walls of CloudCop. We need to protect not only the things that happen, but mostly the information we provide to people that play against us, or to the teams and the coaches and the players that play against us.
1: And in Formula One, four-time world champion Max Verstappen has committed his future to Red Bull, that will keep him at the team until 2023. So he has signed a new contract that will keep him at Red Bull until 2030, I should say. So the new deal puts an end to months of speculation about the Dutchman's future with the team that he joined back in 2016. And during his time with Red Bull, Verstappen has gone on to achieve 71 victories and 4 drivers' championships. The announcement also comes in the build-up to Verstappen's home race, which will be in the Netherlands this weekend. And then we'll close things off with this in the latest from the FIH Hockey World Cup. So both the men and women from South Africa played. They lost pool matches. And yeah, it has been a very, very difficult tournament for both teams. So the women went down 5-1 to China earlier today. And the men were able to avoid a defeat. The first time that they were able to avoid defeat at this year's tournament. And they drew 2-2 against Australia. That'll do it from the Sport Desk for now. We'll be back again at 4:30 with another update. Ntsako Mkhari for our Sport.
2: I know it's a ritual for men to wear their soccer team's jerseys, but I want to know from Ntsako why what's happening this week with Manchester, because yesterday, 2 days ago, you were wearing a blue one.
3: Was it the home one
2: or is it the away one you were?
1: The latest away one.
2: Oh,
3: I know why.
1: The new.
2: Oh, why? Yeah, why? Yeah.
3: Because the Premier League is starting tomorrow.
2: So what does that mean?
3: Somebody team, yeah, okay.
2: Oh,
3: just backing
2: the boys. Keepers are the Chelsea.
1: When your team is small, you really don't wear those jerseys. You know, when you support a small club, you know, not even the biggest club in London at that. You know, so I mean,
3: Taco, when was the last time you actually won the Champions League? Let's ask you that.
1: It doesn't matter when you've won the Premier League 13 times, you know.
2: Come on, Sinai, come back.
3: In the last 5 years, he hasn't won anything.
1: No, we've won a lot in the last 5 years.
3: Champions League,
1: yeah, no, I mean, the Champions League is like what? You need 8 games to win the Champions League?
3: But it's still the Champions League.
1: Try being consistent over 38.
3: It's the biggest league.
1: 13 times.
3: It's the biggest in the world, Ntsako. Come on.
1: But doesn't matter when you're the biggest club
3: history,
1: in the world.
3: History, that's all you've got.
1: Biggest club in the world.
2: Look,
1: man.
2: He's wearing his shirt with pride, yo.
1: And finally, just one thing that the world knows about United. Mm-hmm. There are 3 words.
3: Okay.
1: Hated, adored, never ignored.
2: Sorry, that was KO right there. We can shut it down now, Snai. Don't say nothing after that.
3: I was trying to.
2: Hey,
3: no.
2: It's okay, Snai. It's fine. I was just asking.
3: Just drops mic.
2: It's okay.
1: I mean, I'm out.
4: Cooking up the heat. It's why.
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7: Scenario on the road in Daba Nabwe in Jeleni. And where am I taking you today, my homie? To start things over on the N1 southbound, a stationary vehicle at Rivonia Road. And while we're on the N1 northbound, do drive cautiously there as there is some fire and smoke just before the Golden Highway. And a Bedford View on the N3 northbound, do drive

0: cautiously there as well, is there is a crash at Jalulis Interchange and Essential Johannesburg on the M1 southbound. Heavy traffic towards Crown Interchange. And lastly, on the N1 southbound, a stationary vehicle at the N17 exit. This has been Sinai on the road in December, nowhere.
1: Do you know what a voiceover artist does? Yes. So we're going to be playing the Home Run Quick Quiz with one of the coolest voiceover artists in South Africa.
0: Oh?
1: Yes, they've also got something really cool coming up that they're going to be announcing. But first, let's see if Weza can answer these general knowledge questions coming his way at 3:45 right here on Wire. We play the Home Run Quick Quiz.
2: She never enters quietly. We hear her before she speaks. Celebrating women on Y.

0: 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Home run.
1: And run about that time, we played a home run quick quiz.
2: On a Thursday, we played on a Thursday.
1: And on a Thursday, we're playing with the one and only Wazza. Yeah. How you doing, Wazza? Ooh, Jinx name, Wazza.
3: Just about to say it, Jinx, bro. You owe me a soda, Wazza.
4: Oh, man. Yes, no, I definitely owe you one. I am nervous and excited. I hope that I get these questions right.
1: Yo, I hope so, too, because you're a homie, and you can't let us down, yo. We got to let them know. Voiceover artists know their general knowledge. You know what I'm saying?
4: Away.
1: Ooh, all the best, bro. That's all I can say. And you've got 60 seconds. So if it doesn't make sense in terms of the question, you can just pass so you get to the next one quickly.
4: Sure.
3: All right, Wazza, let's get rid of the nerves. Are you ready?
4: Sure, let's go.
3: Your time starts in 3, 2, 1. Let's go.
1: Okay, Wazza, what does CEO stand for?
4: Chief Executive Officer.
1: What do you call a baby cat?
4: A kitten.
1: How many sides does an octagon have?
4: 8 sides.
1: What do you call a person who studies the stars and planets?
4: Astronomer.
1: What does ASAP stand for?
4: As soon as possible.
1: Which South African public holiday is celebrated on the 24th of September?
4: Heritage Day.
1: What do you call a person who writes for a newspaper?
4: A journalist.
1: What day is it today?
3: I will.
4: It is Thursday.
1: Which stadium is known for its legendary red clay court?
4: I don't know.
3: Wimbledon. Think tennis.
1: The other one. Starts with the R.
4: Shucks. Okay, pass for now.
1: Which fast food chain is famous for the Streetwise 2?
4: KFC.
1: What do you call a person who draws pictures in books?
4: A cartoonist.
1: What is 10% of 100?
4: 10% of 10.
1: Okay, that is time. Snayo, what's wrong? You sound like you hating.
3: No, like these questions are very easy.
1: Yeah, so everybody has his day,
3: like,
1: man.
3: Wow, Wazza, this was your day, brother.
4: Oh, that's an amazing thing, man. Thank you. Whew, I'm relieved.
3: I can imagine.
4: My street cred is intact.
1: Yeah.
3: How crazy is it, though, that your final answer was 10 and your final score is 10?
1: Nice. Woo!
4: 10 out of 10.
1: Yeah, you actually like the top scorer at the moment this week.
3: Yeah.
1: Well done, Wazza.
4: Oh yeah.
1: Well done.
4: Representing for the homies, tucks all the way.
1: That's right. Speaking of Wazza, we know that you are an amazing voice artist. You've done work on many shows and platforms, but there's a special event coming up later this year. Can you tell us more about it, please?
4: Yes. It's the South African Social Media Awards.
1: Woo!
4: So we kicked it off in 2021. So this is now the 6th installment, and it's just growing from strength to strength. This year it's termed the OpenServe SASMA Awards, because OpenServe is officially our headline sponsor. We're kicking things off this weekend with the nominee announcement, announcing all the top nominees. Yeah.
3: Wow.
4: So this is happening at the Urban Playground in Rosebank Mall. It's going to be quite an exciting affair. And of course, this is all in the build-up towards the main event, which will happen in November, on the 21st of November. That's when we will find out who were the big guns this year when it comes to South African social media.
3: Wazza, before we let you go, there's just one really important question that I want to ask you. And this is a very safe space, bro. All right? So you can be honest with me. Have you ever been the voice of Big Brother at a point?
4: Hey, I won again.
3: Ah, come on, Wazza. It's a safe space. I'm sure like NDA, it's lapsed now, man. You can talk to us, brother.
4: I'll let you be the judge. I'll just say, this is YFM.
3: Ah!
4: And I...
3: Imtholile, Big Brother. Imtholile.
1: Snaya, he's going to lose a peg. There's another season coming, surely.
3: Let me chill.
1: I want to find out, how are we going to see these SASMAs, and where can we find out in terms of the announcement when it comes to the nominees being announced? How did you guys go about selecting the people that are about to be announced as nominees?
4: All right, so maybe let's start off with the second part of your question. It all starts off with a public nomination. So everyone and anyone can nominate their favorite, and the people can actually also nominate themselves as well. Then there are judges that go through all of the different nominees and check for any indiscrepancies, like maybe people nominated in the wrong category, and kind of try to rank them so that we could get a top five or top six in each category. But I must say this year it was overwhelming when it comes to the amount of different nominations that came. It's over 3,000 nominations that came from all sorts of directions. Yeah. So because of that, we will have more nominations than we've ever had, or in fact, more finalists than we've ever had, which is actually quite cool. You know, we're just trying to open up the industry, make sure more people get discovered, brands kind of take these content creators seriously and understand that this is an industry now. Like, the young people are creating job opportunities for themselves. You know, the brands that that you know didn't exist last year are big brands now, and you want other companies to take that seriously and to pay you for what you're

0: Earth. And we are now trying to just establish that, because in a country like South Africa with the high unemployment rate and especially youth unemployment, content creation is one of the easiest ways to start making an income for yourself and make a difference at home. And we want to celebrate that, and we want to encourage that, and we want to build the ecosystem and then bring the brands together that believe in that. And OpenServe is being one of those brands who believe in connectivity, because they've been connecting South Africa for very many years, and they understand that content creation is the next thing to connect youth to their next opportunities as well.
1: Nice one, Reza. Where can we follow more and see the nominees? What is the social
0: Yeah.
1: media?
0: So social media, it is SM Awards_ZA. If you just go over to Facebook, it is just South African Social Media Awards. It's going to be trending this weekend, so you're going to just see the hashtag OpenServeSASMA26, hashtag culture in motion.
1: Nice one. Reza, thank you so much. Hopefully we can see you in studio before the year ends.
0: Wonderful. Yes, definitely. And I want to make sure that the entire YFM family is invited. Let's make it a big thing,
1: Woo!
0: like it.
1: Thanks, Weza. Cheers, homie.
0: Thank you. Shove up.
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0: Management. A very good afternoon. I'm Ralepoga Nke. Businessman Stuart Sharnick, an alleged associate of suspended Deputy National Commissioner Shandrick Sibiya, has now been arrested by the Political Killings Task Team. Sharnick was arrested outside the Bridget Mabandla Justice College, where the Madlanga Commission of Inquiry's proceedings are being held. The arrest follows allegations that Sharnick threatened a journalist attending today's proceedings during a break. Wani's reporter, Udrile Rabalao, is at the commission and files this report.
1: Stuart Sharnick is a controversial businessman who has made headlines over his alleged links to senior police officials and his involvement in allegations being examined by the Madlanga Commission of Inquiry. Footage taken at the commission today shows Sharnick pointing at Sowetan journalist Herman Moloi, whom he allegedly accused of fabricating stories about him on social media. Sharnick allegedly continued the confrontation outside the commission's auditorium, where he is accused of approaching Moloi again. Commission spokesperson Jeremy Michaels says while members of the public cannot be prohibited from attending proceedings, everyone is expected to maintain order and respect.
2: To this incident, I am aware that the matter has been reported to the South African Police Service, and obviously they will do what they need to do independently of the commission to investigate the incident and whatever may follow from there. But for everyone who comes to attend the commission, we expect order and we expect respect for the space.
1: Michael says the commission's protocols will be reviewed to prevent similar incidents, adding that journalists covering the proceedings play a vital role in the country. For Y News, I am Udirile Rabalao in Tshwane.
0: Turning to this now, a key hurdle in Brian Mokgosi's criminal case appears to have been cleared, with his defense confirming it has received the documents requested from the state, paving the way for his third bid for bail. The matter is linked to allegations that Mokgosi staged an assassination attempt on himself in Fort Lewis last year. Mokgosi will now be back in the Johannesburg Magistrates Court on the 25th of August for the bail application. Wani's reporter Lebohang Ndashe has on this.
3: The latest development could remove one of the biggest obstacles in Brian Mokgosi's case, access to the state's documents. The controversial businessman's lawyer, Makau Sekgatha, told the Johannesburg Magistrates Court that all requested documents had been provided.
4: At this stage, all the documents that we had requested from the state, they have been finished. We endeavor to still proceed with the Section 87 requests in relation to other items, but not at this particular stage.
3: Mokgosi's defense had previously raised concerns over late witness statements and heavily redacted documents, while also seeking identities and addresses of state witnesses. That application was rejected amid concerns over witness safety, with the state telling the court that one witness had allegedly been approached by Mokgosi's associates after information about the witness emerged during earlier bail proceedings. The defense is now expected to pursue a bail application based on new facts when the matter returns to court on the 25th of August. For Y News, I am Lebohang Ndashe in Johannesburg.
0: And finally, International Relations Minister Ronald Lamola says South Africa and Zimbabwe should work towards migration that is driven by choice and opportunity rather than economic necessity. Speaking at the fourth session of the Binational Commission, Lamola called for greater cooperation on border management, governance and lawful movement between the two countries. His remarks come after South Africa deported more than 80,000 foreign nationals, including Zimbabweans, amid growing calls for government to address illegal immigration. Lamola says movement between the two countries has long been central to their relationship, but lawful migration would be mutually beneficial.
5: Connectivity between our two countries is also an important human dimension. The Zimbabwe-South Africa route is one of Africa's busiest migration corridors. South Africa is the continent's leading migrant-receiving country, with most migrants coming from Southern Africa. Zimbabwe is the largest country of origin for migrants into South Africa, accounting for approximately 48% of the migrant population into the South African population. Movement between our two countries is a long-standing feature of our relationship, shaped as much by economic conditions as by the history and the geography we share. This places both Zimbabwe and South Africa at the heart of the migration question in our region and the continent as a whole.
0: Recapping your top story this hour, businessman Stuart Shonick.

0: The alleged associate of suspended Deputy National Commissioner Shadrack Sibiya has now been arrested by the Political Killings Task Team. Be sure to follow us on X and on Instagram at YFM. For Y News, I'm Ralebogha Nke.
1: Embrace the vibes. Why not?
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0: Mala wa Madina, sikwebezile mudedele bad bad. 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
1: Apo, ubo unde. 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
3: Scenario, man.
1: Scenario on the road in Dambanawe in Lelene. And where am I taking you today, my homie? Let's start things over on the N1 southbound. A stationary vehicle at Rigel Drive. And while we're on the N1 southbound, a stationary vehicle at Albertina Sisulu Road. And taking things to Southern Bypass on the N12, a stationary vehicle just before Kamara

0: Street. And in central Johannesburg, on the M1 southbound, some heavy traffic towards the Crown Interchange. And lastly, on the N1 northbound of Pretoria Main Road, a stationary vehicle northbound just at Allendale Road. This has been Sinai on the Road in December, nowhere.
1: Hits that satisfy. Why?

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1: If it's vibes you want, then why has your weekday sorted? 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

0: Hi, Carla. Hurts to be you, right? Hurts to be you. Hurts to be.
1: It's hurts to be reminded.
0: Oh, hurts to be reminded. And it's the number two, be reminded.
1: Exactly.
0: Yeah, in the system, it's just hurts to be. And then there's dot, dot, dot, dot, dot, dot, dot, dot.
1: So I have to click and open. Hurts to be reminded. Yeah.
0: Hurts to be reminded. We got Rolene in the studio.
2: Now.
3: We are inside.
0: Woo, woo. Yeah, yeah. Yo, it's been a minute. Thank you so much for joining us.
1: Thank you for having me.
0: Yeah.
1: You already know.
0: 2026 has been an amazing year.
1: It has been.
0: Yeah.
1: It's been very fruitful.
0: True story.
1: Humbling.
0: Yes. Yes.
1: But also, I mean, I'm dropping an album, so exciting.
0: I know that.
2: Yeah. Some strings attached.
1: Indeed.
2: What an interesting album title.
0: Before we get there,
2: wow,
0: we're going to unpack it.
1: Okay.
0: Usually on Home Run, we start off with the game.
1: Okay, let's go.
0: Because
1: I'm very competitive.
0: We homies, and homies usually play games.
1: Yes.
0: We call this game the Vi Vi game.
1: Okay, Vi
0: Vi. It's called the Vi Vi game.
2: Ad lib game.
0: Yeah.
1: Oh, okay.
0: Yeah, ad lib game. And then in South Africa, the colloquial is Vi Vi.
1: Okay.
0: You know where, I mean, you do it a lot with your music.

0: You have your ad libs going on, because as an authentic singer, you always want to carry on the note, into, especially when you're performing
1: exactly.
0: outside of us listening to the actual song.
1: No, really.
0: You do your own things, and then we're like, oh, girl, exactly. okay, we know you can sing. Go off with it.
1: I mean, I'm going to be doing that on Saturday.
0: I know, that's exactly. right. So we've got three random clips here, and okay. all of us are going to compete to see who has.
2: Ah, we're competing. Okay.
1: Yes, yeah, come yes. on.
0: Oh. Yeah, and the homie's definitely gonna vote.
1: Okay.
0: Yeah, ooh. Yeah. So, I mean, I don't know. Should we ching chong cha to see who goes first?
2: I think our guest should go first.
1: I think you guys should show me.
0: Oh. You okay. know why? Because Sinaya is a thorn amongst the roses.
1: Ah.
0: He must go first.
2: Oh.
0: Yeah, because
2: no.
0: you're the thorn amongst the roses.
1: Yeah,
2: but
1: actually,
2: then,
1: yeah.
2: do you know
1: that
2: what?
1: Adam before Eve vibe.
2: She yeah. is Ayanda MVP, the leading player.
0: Yeah, yeah.
2: Shouldn't she lead us?
0: I will lead from the back after you.
1: Exactly. You will lead with example.
0: Okay,
2: oh my
0: Sinaya,
2: goodness.
0: Choose. There's a light blue, there's a dark blue, there's a darker blue. Which one are you going with?
2: Let's go with deep blue, man. Deep blue. Oh, she.
0: Deep blue. Okay. So don't think about it tonight. Just when the song starts, you ad lib, right?
2: Okay.
0: All right. 1, 2, 1, 2.
2: What's up? Mama. Hey. Put it down. Hey. Hey, Bati.
1: Hey.
2: Hey. When Lena Love. Yeah. Mama. Hey!
0: Hi!
1: Yeah, you. Okay.
0: Hi.
2: Come on! Yeah.
1: Okay. That was good. I'm nervous.
0: I expected Dude. More from Sinai.
2: I didn't see that one coming.
0: I really did.
1: I didn't.
2: I think the song caught me off guard. Like, how do I vibe
0: that's
2: to that?
0: That's the whole point, though.
1: Yeah, that's what I'm like. Oh my gosh,
0: whatever.
1: Now I'm nervous. But if I get like a.
2: Like,
1: Elton
2: no,
1: John
2: but
1: song.
2: you do this for a living. It's all good.
0: Okay.
2: You'll be fine.
0: Let me go a second then.
1: Oh my God. No!
0: You gotta save the best
1: Let's
0: for last.
1: Let's not see, Owens.
2: You
0: it
2: gotta
0: is.
2: Save the last, though.
0: Okay. I'm gonna go with the middle blue.
1: It's usually night by night, but okay.
0: Okay. Here I go. Ooh, I wonder what the song is. Ah! Hey. On a dance. So white, so white. Honey, nani, nani, nani.
1: I feel like, oh my gosh.
0: Hey.
1: Hey. You better sing.
0: I'm telling you, you gotta organize.
2: Wow.
1: No, she worked it.
0: Yo, I've been doing this in the shower.
2: Whoa. Right up.
1: I'm thirsty all of a sudden.
0: Saving the best for last, Rolly.
1: Ooh, yeah,
0: here comes yours.

0: Hey.
1: Hey. Yay.
2: Yay. Hey.
3: I wish I knew the words.
2: Hey, man.
0: You got the rhythm on lock, though.
3: I did.
0: You got it on lock.
3: I did.
2: You have a natural vibe. Yeah. Like, it's so authentic. It's just like so rich.
3: Mm-hmm.
2: Sure. You
0: didn't have to try that hard.
2: Yeah.
3: No, I was trying.
2: No, you didn't try. You were effortless with it, man.
3: Thank you.
2: How did you find your voice's uniqueness? When did you realize that this is the voice? This is the voice that is Rolene?
3: I think like maybe 2 years ago. Maybe only 2 years ago. I've been doing this for 10 years, but like, I think confidently 2 years ago.
2: Nice.
3: Like I think I know what I'm capable of now. So I know when I'm not being lazy per se, but I know I can push myself because like there's certain notes that I could reach back in the day that I just can't anymore, which is weird. So I kind of am trying to push myself to like go back into some songs. Are just muscle memory. So it just happens. But let me tell you, performing a new album is really difficult.
2: Nah.
3: Like, because I record myself, guys. So it's like I'm writing and recording at the same time. So I'm like, okay, melody pass,

0: My boss, oh, that sounds cool. Maybe I should say that.
1: Yeah.
0: Says that. And then I'm like, okay. And then I like, you know, vibe out.
1: Yeah.
0: Next thing, the whole verse is done. But then sometimes it's line by line. I'm recording it like literally line by line. So I don't think about breathing.
1: Wow.
0: So now I'm like, oh my gosh.
1: How are you going to breathe like before?
0: Oh, no, really? Rehearsals. I was like, okay.
1: Yeah.
0: This is going to be fun.
1: It's definitely nothing you can't handle, you know.
0: Because I mean, with a little practice.
1: I mean, with 10 years in a game? Come on now.
2: Can you believe it's been 10 years?
0: No, I cannot.
2: Wow, man. And now we're dropping some strings attached.
0: Yes, we are.
2: This Saturday?
0: Yeah, tomorrow. The album drops tomorrow.
2: You said the venue's been changed?
0: Mm. Yeah, this Saturday the venue changed. It's at Artistry now. 22 Friedman.
1: Ooh.
0: So everyone got refunded. So please still buy your tickets to come on Saturday. But yeah, the album drops tomorrow. Some Strings Attached, my sophomore album. I'm excited for people to... you know, get into my head.
1: Absolutely. We're hanging out with Rolene. We're still going to jump into the journey of where the album is right now, from where the sound comes from. I mean, famously, we loved you on SMA.
0: Yeah.
1: And now we want to see how the elevation has come through there. You mentioned with the vocal chords, naturally, but also the collaborations coming up and the production game. We just played Hurts to Be Reminded.
0: Yeah.
1: And that was a different sound in terms of what we know the old Rolene to give us.
0: Yeah.
1: So we're going to go into that too.
0: Okay.
1: But right now, we got to get into the headlines and the sports on why we got Rolene live.
3: Let's be honest. If it's not hot,
4: hey,
3: it's not why. From our presenters, shows, DJs, and playlists, we represent homegrown
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3: From the corners of Soweto all the way to 012. 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Where the culture resides. Why? 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Ask. Why not? Why? 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
6: 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Businessman Stuart Sharnick has been arrested by the Political Killings Task Team, and Durgo Minister Ronald Lamola says South Africa and Zimbabwe should work towards migration that is driven by choice and opportunity rather than economic necessity. I'll have more on these and other stories at the top of the hour. For now, here's Nzako Mkhari with your sports.
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7: Very good afternoon once again from the Sport Desk. Let's start off with some rugby news, where Springbok coach Rassie Erasmus has admitted that there are nerves in the Springbok camp ahead of this Saturday's Rugby's Greatest Rivalry Tour opener against the All Blacks in Johannesburg. Now, both Erasmus and Dave Rennie named competitive squads earlier today for the first match of the inaugural four-match series, with Damon Dialandi set to earn his 100th cap, becoming just the 10th man to achieve the feat. The team will also be captained by Peter Steph Tutoi, with Siyako Lisi still on the mend. And other inclusions in the squad will see the half-back pairing of Grant Williams, as well as Usasha Feinberg, Mgomezulu, Yeben Etzebeth, and Ruwan Nokia will be in the engine room, while the front three will see Oxen Chair, Malcolm Marks, as well as Wilco Lowe. And Erasmus also adds that the depth of the rivalry makes the series important, and has also urged the fans going to Ellis Park to show respect to the haka.
8: Obviously nerve-wracking. As I'm sitting here, I'm nervous. I'm not going to pretend I'm not nervous. I is nervous. The team are nervous. I guess the supporters are nervous. But I'm pretty sure it's the same on the other side too. We can look calm. We can speak in a way that it looks we are 100% in control. But no, it's massive. It's a very emotional thing to have the privilege to face the haka. Or really, I will even WhatsApp or tweet or whatever to the Ellis Park people too. Since Tony has told us what the haka means, we just obviously respect it, but we just admire it a little bit more.
7: On the All Black side, eighth man and captain Adi Savea, halfback Cam Roygaard, as well as New Zealand's record try scorer Will Jordan, will make their first appearances of the tour, while Damon McKenzie has also recovered from injury and will start at fullback. Ruben Love will look to run the show as he will start in the number 10 jumper, while Tupou Vahi and Luke Jacobs

0: is expecting a tricky encounter when they take on Sekhukhune United in the MTN 8 first leg semi-final in Polokwane this coming Saturday. The Buccaneers are looking to defend their title and stretch their record to 5 consecutive trophies. The first leg will be played at the old Peter Mokaba Stadium before the reverse leg is played in Orlando a week later.
1: The game will not be easy because we are playing the first game away against a very, very good team of Sekhukhune. I think if we take the history in the games, you know that all the time the games against Sekhukhune are all the time they're difficult, especially we play in a small pitch. But yeah, for us, definitely we want to keep this title. We know that we have 2 games. We just want to focus now in the MTN, and we have time to focus for the league game.
0: And finally, in motorsport, 4-time Formula One world champion Max Verstappen has signed a new contract and committed his future to Red Bull and will stay at the team until 2030. The new deal puts an end to months of speculation about the Dutchman's future with the team that he joined back in 2016. And during his time with Red Bull, Verstappen has gone on to achieve 71 victories and 4 drivers' championships. The announcement also comes in the build-up to Verstappen's home race in the Netherlands, which will be this coming weekend. That'll do it from the Sport Desk for this hour. I'll be back again at 5:30 with another update. Ntsako Mkhari for our sport.
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0: traffic. Jamming in traffic with Y.
1: Sinayo, man.
2: Sinayo on the road in down by now in Kilini. And where am I taking you today, my homie? Let's start things over on the R21 northbound. A stationary vehicle after the ramp from Neil Marpius Drive. And moving over to the N12 eastbound, another stationary vehicle just after Camaro Street. And on the N1 northbound, do drive cautiously there as there is some queuing traffic after Rivonia Road. And lastly, on the N1 northbound, a crash just before Allendale Road. This has been Sinai on the road and December nowhere.
3: Some Strings Attached drops tomorrow, or should we say midnight?
4: At midnight.
3: Oh, wow. Rolene still in the stool. Keeping all things cool. A meow.
4: Exactly.
3: Is that your favorite pet?
4: Yes, I have a cat. Carlisle with a gay.
3: Where the dog's at?
4: I had to downsize.
3: Oh,
4: sadly.
3: I see. They're in all happy homes, right?
4: They absolutely.
3: Oh, I love that.
4: Yeah.
3: How many cats do you have then?
4: Only one.
3: Okay,
2: Carlisle
3: for now.
2: The K. For now.
3: Wait, is this Carlisle from the movie? I know.
4: I just like, I personally feel like I'm going to get more. I don't know.
3: Yeah.
4: He's just so cute.
3: Dude, the more the merrier.
4: Also like the zoomies is driving me crazy.
2: Really?
3: Cats have zoomies?
4: Yes.
3: Wow.
2: But Missy's different.
3: Yeah, my cat don't have no zoomies. She just has a superior.
4: My cat's so playful and he just loves everyone.
3: Oh, what's your cat's name? Is Carlisle.
4: Yeah.
3: Is this Carlisle from Agent Carlisle, the movie?
4: Yes.
3: I love that. Haven't you seen it?
4: It's
3: a really cool movie. Really? You need to check it out. Yeah.
4: So now you can be inspired by my cat.
2: Okay.
3: Aww. Yeah. How many songs do you have on the album coming up?
4: 10 songs.
3: Nice.
4: Only two features, Jesse Clegg and Ian Lovely from Namibia.
3: Ooh, Jesse Clegg, last.
4: Yeah.
2: Wow. How did that feature come about?
4: I've always kind of wanted to work with him.
3: Yeah.
4: And it just literally, naturally just happened. We just said, yo, let's get in the studio, right? Okay. And then we did and we made a banger.
3: Oh, proper.
4: Yeah, he's a brilliant songwriter.
2: He really is.
4: He's impeccable.
3: Yeah.
2: Speaking of features, I mean, like, you're somebody, if you want to feature somebody and you say, hey, I want to feature you, like, it happens. Like,
4: it does.
2: Has that ever happened, though, where you want to feature somebody and they say no?
4: I'm trying to think. Early in my career, yes. And I've said no to all of those people today.
3: We call it karma.
4: Yeah. I mean, you have to, you know, create it yourself sometimes.
2: Kind of like clap back.
4: Can I say?
3: Exactly. Producer-wise, because when you played, when we played Hurts to Be Reminded, that was very Afrobeat-ish, Amapiano-ish.
4: Yeah.
3: Now, what are we talking in terms of the sound that Rolene's going to be bringing to the album?
4: I think it's more of like a playlist of feelings.
3: Nice.
4: It's cohesive, though.
3: Mm.
4: I think I wanted to tell a story more than like identify it through just a specific genre. So I would say it identifies like R&B, Afropop, but mostly R&B.
2: Okay.
4: But at the same time, it's mostly like lyrically inclined.
3: Yes.
4: I really wrote.
3: Yes.
4: I was really just like out there snitching.
2: Snitching? I would.
3: Yes!
2: I would say it kind of has like a theme of you reclaiming your identity.
4: Exactly.
2: You know,
4: literally.
2: Is that bar that you said? You said no more drama.
4: No more.
2: Like, out of
4: Zero.
2: My life.
4: Like, do you know, like when you hang around someone and then you start becoming like them, or like people just like don't like you as much anymore because like, I don't know how to explain it, but like I became something somewhat of that because I've always been the light in a room. Like I know when I walk in, like I always just want to vibe, you know. And if I want to go home, like I run away. I don't usually say bye.
2: Yeah.
4: So I feel like I lost a lot of myself trying to like fit in everyone's narrative of who I'm supposed to be and how I'm supposed to act or how I'm supposed to dress or how I'm supposed to talk. And now I'm just like, I'm just going to be myself, and the people that want to stick around will stick around, and the community I will build from that will sustain me, I hope.
2: That's beautiful.
4: Yeah.
3: And Carlisle.
4: And Carlisle, please.
3: Yeah, and Carlisle, definitely.
4: Exactly.
3: When we're talking producers, who are you working with in this new album?
4: I kind of don't want to like say this, but I did a lot of the stuff myself.
3: Ah, why don't you want to say? Come
4: because
3: on.
4: Because I feel like then it comes like with this expectation of I need to like do better every time.
3: Oh, never.
4: So.

0: I'm very shy with like getting into a room where I need to
1: brag about yourself.
0: Yeah. I don't like being perceived. It's weird. Especially in an industry where you consistently need to be outside and be in the public. And it's not because like I'm afraid of what they're gonna say, because I know I'm gonna clap back harder. You go low, I go to hell, baby. I'm quite petty. I'm very petty, but like I chose to do it through my music this time.
1: Ah, I love it.
0: You know? Yeah. Keep the positive vibes.
1: Yes, absolutely. Okay, let's talk artistry on Saturday.
0: Yes.
1: Tickets are available where?
0: Cricket, link is in my bio, Bands in Town, wherever you guys usually purchase your tickets from. But the link is in my bio. Tickets are $250. There's only 100 seats. And luckily for you guys, I had to refund everyone, and we had already sold those tickets.
1: Oh, nice.
0: So now there's like a whole new 100 tickets, because everybody has to obviously get refunded. It's only going to get refunded by Friday, Saturday.
1: Yeah.
0: So I'm hoping that they're going to come.
1: Yeah.
0: Like the same people. But like, I also would understand if it's like mid-month vibes and like.
2: Yeah.
1: No, 250, we can definitely make a plan.
2: You really can.
1: Yeah.
0: You can, but I also won't, like feel bad if you can't.
1: No, we want to make sure that the tickets are selling. It's on Quicket.
0: Yes, it is.
1: Yes. And we're in Artistry in Sandton.
0: Yes.
1: Nice venue.
0: Yes, it is so pretty.
1: Oh,
0: the theater.
1: Yeah.
0: Oh, look how cute.
1: And it's got a beautiful bar as well.
0: It does.
1: The amenities are just amazing at Artistry.
0: Really? Okay, so Saturday will be your first time.
2: Yeah.
1: Yeah.
0: There you go. Saved a seat.
2: Nice.
0: I'll even put your like
2: a name there.
0: And like reserve it.
2: Oh, that would be amazing. Yeah.
1: And how is the setup gonna be? Are you giving us like live band or
0: very
1: intimate?
0: Very intimate live, me and Keys. Oh. So myself and Christo.
1: Oh, nice.
0: I kind of felt like that would be the best way to, you know, just tell my stories without like it being like a generic listening session where it's Q&A vibes. Yeah. So I also incorporated some games.
1: Ooh.
0: So that like it doesn't feel like we're just, you know.
1: Yeah.
0: Because it isn't a theater. Like I want to be able to feel like there's interactive and interaction happening within.
1: Yes.
0: You know, and people understand where the songs are coming from. So it's like spilling tea that will only be happening in that room. So.
1: Ah.
0: Yeah.
2: How does it feel? Sorry.
0: Sorry, no. Like, I even said, like, I haven't really been telling, I'm not telling the true stories of what's happening.
1: Yeah.
0: Because I feel like people know, man. Like, those who know. But, like, at the same time, it should be an experience, like, where people come and experience me in my true form, which will be on Saturday. I'm not even going to wear shoes.
2: Nice. Ooh. Oh, wow.
0: Yeah, I don't like wearing shoes, guys.
1: Yeah, who does?
0: Exactly.
1: Who does?
2: What's maybe I'm the problem.
1: Yes.
0: Yeah, I mean, it's...
1: Unless Sinai doesn't want to show his feet.
2: I don't mind. Eh?
0: Can we see your toes?
2: I've been told I got all right toes. I'll show you. I'll show you later.
1: As long as it's not your partner that has told you you have all right toes.
2: No, actually,
1: it has to be a homie.
0: It needs to be.
2: I'll show you. I'll show you the comments.
0: Okay.
2: I'll show you.
0: Okay.
2: I want to get to you and being independent. How's that journey been?
0: Very liberating. It's exhausting. I'm very tired, but like I'm also exhilarated.
1: Mm.
0: So it's like. I'm consistently moved by the fact that I need to be doing something.
1: Yes.
0: Because it's the show, it's planning the show, going to rehearsals, planning rehearsals, making sure everyone is going to be there on time, making sure the album is made, done, released, written, all the label copies are sent, publishing is, you know. And I really feel like this album has big potential for like syncs and movies and like.
2: Oh, wow.
0: That was kind of
1: stories.
0: The. You know what I'm saying? Like, I'm really. I try to articulate what I was going through.
1: Yeah.
0: But as, I don't know, I didn't want it to be like a linear story. I wanted everyone to feel like they could relate in some form, shape, or form.
1: True.
0: So I didn't just, it's about love, but it's about friendship.
1: Yeah. Because
0: I feel like we don't sing about that enough.
1: Mm-mm.
0: And like friendship breakups mostly.
2: True.
0: And how that sucks.
1: Mm.
0: So yeah, this is kind of a compacted breakup of like all the breakups I've ever had. It was like the one breakup that really just ruined me, low-key.
2: Yeah.
0: But it was a culmination of breakups that led to that breakup that made me feel so invalidated, I think.
1: What was your process of getting over the breakups?
0: All of them or this one?
1: I mean, which one made it more noticeable that, yeah, okay.
2: Diakowa, man.
1: Diakowa.
0: Okay, it was definitely this one because everyone could see that like I was really going through it.
1: Yeah.
0: I wasn't making music either.
1: Wow.

0: Because, like, I just didn't want to be stuck in, like, and then remind myself in the future about, like, what my past felt like in the present while performing it, you know? So I do think that my friends' support structure from them, I don't think I would have gotten through it without them. Aww. Like, genuinely. Like, when I found out that he knocked someone up, a friend of mine sent me a screenshot and we were just joking about it. Like, he was joking. We were just, and he was in a session. This was at like 4 a.m. And I was like, wait. When I saw that at 6 o'clock, my whole world stopped. Like, everything stopped all of a sudden. I was good at math.
1: Oh, man. That must be so terrible.
0: It was, but it's okay now. Yeah. I hope they're happy.
2: Actually, we just want to make sure you're happy. Mm-hmm. You happy?
0: Yeah. I'm happy. I'm happy.
1: There we go. That's what we wanted to hear.
2: We're happy for the show that's happening on Saturday.
0: Yeah. And the album that's dropping tomorrow, guys. Please go pre-order.
2: Midnight, Solantis. Not tomorrow.
0: Oh, yeah. Sorry.
1: Midnight.
2: We're literally less than 12 hours now.
0: Yeah, it is. The countdown.
1: How did you go about choosing the team that you're with right now?
0: They're all my friends.
1: Okay.
0: They're so the ones that supported you. Like, literally. Like, guys, between me, Canva, and my brasa. It's us against the world. Aww. Yeah.
1: That's beautiful, man.
0: Yeah.
2: All right. So we are getting tickets on Quicket for the show on Saturday at Artistry. Some Strings Attached, brought to you by Rolene. Where can we get more info on your socials?
0: At Rolene_SA across everything. And the link in my bio is kind of like a mini little website. So you can go browse through. Nice. Oh, my gosh. I did merch.
1: Oh, talk about that.
0: I forgot. It low-key made me broke, y'all, but it was fun.
2: It's worth it.
0: We made candles and diffusers.
1: Oh, that's
0: so
1: nice.
0: It's like literally what my house smells like every day. I made a gratitude journal because I feel like it was really important. Like, it was actually one of the biggest parts of my healing journey.
2: Yeah.
0: Because I was very reluctant to, like, just being. And I needed to remind myself every day of, like, this is a win, you know, even getting out of bed or, like, eating a meal. You guys both mmming at the same time is killing me right now.
2: Apparently, we do that often.
0: Yeah, yeah. Oh, my God.
1: We're so in sync like that. Ish.
0: No, that's good. That's good chemistry, man. You need that shit. Sorry.
2: Yeah, it's okay. It's all good. We forgive you.
0: But, yeah, gratitude journals, candles. It's very me. Like, I like to chill by myself, but I like things that smell nice. I like things that make me feel good. So...
1: Okay, so where can we buy them? On the website? On,
0: You can go on Shopify. I'm too excited.
1: Okay.
0: So I don't know if you guys use Spotify. So if you can just go at the bottom there, the album link, it's linked to my Spotify account.
2: Because
0: it's like a collectible cutie.
2: Wow.
1: Yo, dude.
2: We didn't even know that was possible.
1: That's
2: through
1: so cool,
2: a streaming platform.
0: Yeah.
2: Wow.
0: Yeah, I'll make a great manager one day. Yeah. When I decide to.
2: Before I play Bittersweet, what would you like to say to everybody that just has always had your back through the years?
0: I would say thank you so much. I cannot be doing this without you. Mm-hmm. Like, you're literally the community that creates a reason for us to exist.
2: Mm.
0: So I'm humbled and grateful. And the reason I do this is for you. So thank you so much. And I hope you guys enjoy the album. And I do you... Like you, I make you proud.
2: Yeah.
1: Can't you intro her song?
2: Yeah.
1: Wouldn't that be fire?
0: Meow. This is me, your girl, Rolene, and this is Bittersweet featuring Ian Lovelace.

0: Meow, what's up, guys? It is your girl, Rolene, and you're tuned into The Home Run with Ayanda MVP on Y.
1: They say it takes a village, from parents to teachers and everyone in between. 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
8: Stories making headlines: a third suspect arrested in connection with the Regepunk shooting, and PKTT arrest a controversial businessman, Stuart Sharnick. A very good afternoon. I'm Ralepoha Nke. The Hawks have arrested a third suspect in connection with a fatal shooting in Reiche Park that claimed the lives of four people, including two police officers. The 27-year-old suspect is expected to appear in the Boksburg Magistrates Court tomorrow alongside suspected gangster Regan Collis and Jamal Mayer, who are currently behind bars. The group faced charges including murder, attempted murder, and robbery with aggravated circumstances, and possession of an unlicensed firearm and ammunition. Hawks spokesperson Katlego Mogale.
9: Through an intelligence-driven operation and meticulous investigation, the team traced the suspect to Ekuruleni, where he was arrested in connection with the brutal killing of two police officers and two women in Reiche Park on the 7th of August 2026. The 27-year-old suspect faces charges similar to those of his co-accused, one of whom is reportedly a relative. The acting national head of the Directorate for Priority Crime Investigation, Lieutenant General Spes Tlenkosi, commended the team for its swift and methodical response, which led

0: the suspect's arrest. The Hawks will remain steadfast in our efforts to investigate and apprehend those who involve themselves in taking innocent lives, particularly the lives of our law enforcement officers.
1: Turning to this now, businessman Stuart Sharnick, an alleged associate of suspended Deputy National Commissioner Shadrach Sibiya, has now been arrested by the Political Killings Task Team. Sharnick was arrested outside the Bridget Mabandla Justice College, where the Madlanga Commission proceedings are being held. The arrest follows allegations that Sharnick threatened a journalist attending today's proceedings during a break. Wani's reporter Utrile Rabala reports.
2: Stuart Sharnick is a controversial businessman who has made headlines over his alleged links to senior police officials and his involvement in allegations being examined by the Madlanga Commission of Inquiry. Footage taken at the commission today shows Sharnick pointing at Sowetan journalist Herman Moloi, whom he allegedly accused of fabricating stories about him on social media. Sharnick allegedly continued the confrontation outside the commission's auditorium, where he is accused of approaching Moloi again. Commission spokesperson Jeremy Michaels says while members of the public cannot be prohibited from attending proceedings, everyone is expected to maintain order and respect.
3: To this incident, I am aware that the matter has been reported to the South African Police Service, and obviously they will do what they need to do independently of the commission to investigate the incident and whatever may follow from there. But for everyone who comes to attend the commission, we expect order and we expect respect for the space.
2: Michael says the commission's protocols will be reviewed to prevent similar incidents, adding that journalists covering the proceedings play a vital role in the country. For Y News, I am Udirile Rabalao in Tshwane.
1: And finally, a key hurdle in Brian Mokgosi's criminal case appears to have been cleared, with his defense confirming that it has received the documents requested from the state, now paving the way for his third bid for bail. The matter is linked to allegations that Mokgosi staged an assassination attempt on himself in Fort Lewis last year. Mokgosi will be back in the Johannesburg Magistrates Court on the 25th of August for the bail application. Wani's reporter Lebohang Ndashe has more on this.
4: The latest development could remove one of the biggest obstacles in Brian Mokgosi's case, access to the state's documents. The controversial businessman's lawyer, Makau Sekgatja, told the Johannesburg Magistrates Court that all requested documents had been provided.
5: At this stage, all the documents that we had requested from the state, they have been finished. We endeavor to still proceed with the Section 87 request in relation to other items, but not at this particular stage.
4: Mokgosi's defense had previously raised concerns over late witness statements and heavily redacted documents, while also seeking identities and addresses of state witnesses. That application was rejected amid concerns over witness safety, with the state telling the court that one witness had allegedly been approached by Mokgosi's associates after information about the witness emerged during earlier bail proceedings. The defense is now expected to pursue a bail application based on new facts when the matter returns to court on the 25th of August. For Y News, I am Lebohang Ndashe in Johannesburg.
1: Recapping your top story this hour, the Hawks have arrested a third suspect in connection with a fatal shooting in Reiche Park that claimed the lives of four people. Be sure to follow us on X and on Instagram at YFM. For Y News, I'm Ralebohang Nke.

0: 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Jamming in traffic with Y.
1: Sinayo, man.
2: Sinayo on the road and down by now, we're in Tleleni. And where am I taking you today, my homie? Let's start things over at Woodmead on the M1 northbound. Some heavy traffic towards Buccleuch Interchange and moving over to the N1 northbound. A stationary vehicle at Linwood Road. And while we're on the N1 southbound this time, another stationary vehicle at Brugplaas Interchange. And lastly, a central Johannesburg on the M1 southbound. Do drive cautiously there as there is a crash at Poisons. This has been Sinayo on the road in December, nowhere.
3: Do you think you said it properly this time?
2: Said what? Jalulis. Galulis.
3: Wow, Sinayo.
2: I didn't say it though.
3: Yeah.
2: I didn't say it in this traffic read.
3: Yeah, I know you didn't. But let's see. I have my answer though. You still don't know which one it is.
2: Dude.
3: And you know what's even more funnier?
2: What?
3: The homies aren't even trying to help you out.
2: Bruh,
3: yo.
2: Like,
3: ain't nobody.
2: Just, like, quiet,
3: ain't
2: yo.
3: Nobody even trying to correct you.
2: I'm so serious. Like, I wish I was pretending. I really don't.
3: Dana uchale kutibuzu wasabi. Wahongambuzi. Okay, what's up?
2: I should.
3: You must ask him.
2: Let me text him now.
3: You know? Because he started before you. He started reading traffic before you. You know?
2: Let me text him.
3: Yeah, text him now. While you text him, it's 5:10, which means it's time to
2: sing it back.
0: Ayanda MVP on one.

0: Oh yeah. Sing it back this week, the theme being Ladies of Africa. The leading vocalists of Africa. We started things off on a Monday.
1: Ira Stone, she came through with the song Hot Body.
0: Yenza, you know you want to do it.
1: Luke. Look what the hot body can do.
0: On Tuesday, we came through with Makhadzi with Number One. Habo.
1: Yes, that. Oh, Habo. Hey. Yesterday, what it glue terms. Love me, JJ.
0: Hey, love me, tender. I think we got to keep it going. We want to throw it back to one of the first songs that really gave us the vibe of what Afro House is, with a leading vocalist on it that is a timeless song.
1: Sure.
0: When I press play here, I don't even have to introduce her. I'll introduce her once the song is done. But when I press play, you'll know the song and you'll know to immediately drop that voice note on the Wire app. Aikali. Eh?
1: Which song is this?
0: Lalila.
1: Oh, I. It's that.
0: That's right.
1: It's that.
0: You know what you need to do. Drop that voice note on the Wire app and let's sing it back.

0: Antoine.
1: Why Gcina Nini? Oh, Maradona.
2: Come on.
1: Don Maradona hey. Me. And I never got it for a very long time.
2: Really?
1: And I knew that Maradona is a well-known soccer player, but I had not understood why you mustn't Maradona me. I was like, what did Maradona do to his woman? Like, what did Maradona do?
2: Ah, and then bagcelela kwenza kanjani.
1: Yeah, ukuthi Maradona hey we shayi footwork lapho
2: yabona.
1: So now they're shopping the footwork with the Kizio. Yeah, don't triple me. Now I'm the clown. Anyway, let's sing it back to Niniola's Maradona. Mkwepa, how about you start things off today?
3: No baonike.
1: What's up?
3: She tell me stop me.
1: Hey, wait.
3: No baonike.
1: Come on.
3: Oh, you never
1: bought. I wait.
3: No baonike.
1: Yebo.
3: Oh, baonike. You come to me.
1: Aikale.

0: Nice one, Mkwepa. Let's go to Kitso.
1: Oh, Maradona.
0: Ha, ha.
1: Oh, Maradona.
0: Ati.
1: Oh, Maradona.
0: Ay, Kale.
1: Oh, Maradona. Oh,
0: nice one, Kitso. Kutlwano.
2: Maradona. Maradona, oh Maradona, hey, oh Maradona.
0: Nicely done. I still want to play a bit more. This song was really, really cool back in the day. It had its moment to shine, yo. Timasuro.
2: Oh, mi la la da, oh, mi gen la do.
0: Hey.

0: Nalata.
1: Come on.
0: Maradona.
1: Maradona.
0: Maradona. Maradona. I do. Maradona.
1: Don't what?
0: Maradona me. I'm up to no way. I will not sacrifice you.
1: Yeah. Now we know that Niniola was go-wishing.
2: Yeah, yo.
1: Well, in the song, we don't know in life in general, but we know that she was go-wishing when she had dropped Maradona, Molaifing. And we also know that she recently returned to music following the death of her husband and longtime manager, Michael Ndika, in May 2026.
2: Oh, man.
1: Yo, so she released an emotional tribute single titled Raining and announced an upcoming EP named Without You, dedicated to his memory.
2: Dude.
1: Yo,
2: that's so sweet though, eh?
1: It really is. It's really yo, but yeah, to know that she went through that in this year.
2: Yo, and then still akwazi ukhupha umculo.
1: Yeah.
2: Yo, she's strong, man.
1: Yeah. Well, she's a leading lady of Africa.
2: Mm-hmm.
1: We appreciate her music. Timeless at that. And we know that we'll stay singing it back as much as we possibly can.
2: At 10 past 5.
1: No, come on.
2: It was right there, dude.
1: Not like that, though.
2: Oh, my God.
1: We just came from being somber, yo.
2: Okay.
1: Yay.
2: Okay. You know what?
1: You got to start with the sentence first, like, which leading lady in Africa?
2: Oh, you know what? Let me let you do your
1: thing. No, do it. No, you must do it. You must also learn now.
2: Okay, okay.
1: No.
2: We shall see tomorrow which leading lady we will be singing it back to at 10 past 5 when we
1: sing it back.
2: Come on!
3: Ayanda MVP on one.

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3: Recently I've been making a lot of friends who live in Botswana. 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
3: 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I have never eaten donkey in my life. 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My grandmother said, yes. I'm telling you, Tools, apparently they make choto from namaya donkey. And they buy rekisa kuma hikeng.
6: Donkey?
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6: Donkey.
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0: inspired you, or hyped you up? Why celebrate the echoes of her? This is what you missed on The Way Up.
1: I was asking my grandmother about her sister, and I said, how is Rakhadi Mangma? And she said, I forgot what the term is for your grandmother's sister.
2: Oh, that's easy.
1: What is it?
2: Cousin granny.
1: It's not cousin granny. In Setswana, malome, the uncle's on the mother's side. But then on the for the uncle's on the dad's side, it's rangwane and...
2: I feel like you're too deep now.
1: Yeah, I think I'm...

0: doing and
1: it's
0: doing all of
1: this. Uzi my money. But now, Nia, you just blew my mind.
2: Why?
1: I just realized it's ma.
0: Ma.
1: Me.
0: Yes. Okay. Ma, ma, ni,
1: so
0: and brother.
1: Gati, if it's your dad's side, it should be called balume.
3: I'm sorry to add on to the confusion, but my question is, what do you call your aunt's husband?
1: Malume wasi
4: mwamulao.
1: Wasi mulao. The uncle of the law.
5: 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Home run.
6: I attended a beautiful event yesterday and I was just so impressed with how people are calling me MVP. You know, it's like, yeah, MVP. Hey, MVP, what's going on, MVP? And I'm like, you know what? That's so beautiful. Because I worked hard to build the brand MVP. Outside of the Ayanda, I built the name Ayanda MVP. But
4: you
6: the
4: really
6: MVP,
4: did.
6: When someone calls me Ayanda, it's like, hey, hey, I acknowledge it. But when you call me MVP, slut may binna, son. Slut may binna for real. I've actually been thinking about making it part of my ID name.
4: Oh, as in changing your name from Ayanda to being Ayanda MVP.
6: Yes.
4: Oh, wow.
6: I want to actually write it out as Ayanda MVP. I mean, a lot of people in Hollywood do it. Why can't we do it as South Africans? You know what
4: they
6: saying?
4: Do?
6: I'm sure they do.
4: I mean, why not?
6: Yeah. So I'd like to call myself Ayanda MVP in my ID book.
4: And then your middle name, are you still going to keep it too?
6: Yeah, of course. Okay, you know, I can't take away the names my parents gave me.
4: Okay.
6: But I'm going to definitely add or change from Ayanda to MVP because it's just Ayanda, not Ayanda Mantombazane. So if it was Ayanda Mantombazane, I would be calling myself Ayanda Mantombazane. But it's just Ayanda.
4: Mm.
6: Now that I added the MVP, it's got some weight to it, you know.
4: Fair.
6: How many Ayandas you know?
4: Quite a lot.
6: Exactly. Mm. You know, back in high school, there were so many Ayandas in my grade. We had to call each other via surnames.
4: Yo.
6: So people call each other, call us and the and our surnames, so we know which Ayanda you're trying to speak to. So they'd
4: sense.
6: Be like, yeah, Mdluli, because, you know, that's my surname.
4: Mm.
6: And then there'd be Nkosi, and then there'd be a Tabete, and then we're like, yo, Sbaning.
4: Mm.
6: But that's how we started just using surnames to call each other because everybody shares a name. There's so many. I mean, there's our super producer, Lerato. How many Leratos do you know?
4: Yeah, they're quite a number.
6: There's
4: as well.
6: So many Neos, our technical producer.
4: Mm.
6: How many Neos do you know? Do you know what I mean? You don't know a lot of Sinais, a lot of Nzakos. You know, I don't know about Ria though.
2: Ria's quite common,
4: Rias.
2: Yes.
4: Yeah.
6: Yeah, but they're different types because you are a different Ria.
4: Rilebohile, Ria Lebuja.
6: Ria Chile.
2: Yeah.
6: You know, there are many, but still, Ria actually is quite common. You're right.
2: Very
6: You're
2: common.
6: Right. So, would you change your name?
2: No.
6: Legally?
2: No.
6: No.
2: No. No, I think I want to keep it the way that my parents wrote it and wanted it to be.
6: Mm,
2: I think, yeah, I wouldn't change it, shame, no.
6: Okay, okay.
7: I actually, so on official documents, my surname is spelled with a U, so it's M-U-K-H-A-R-I.
6: Mm.
7: So, but the surname is Mkhari, like M-K-H-A-R-I, like how you'd see it everywhere, like on social media and stuff.
6: Mm.
7: So that is something that I've been thinking of changing, but also I'm just like, it's such a slip to go like to Home Affairs to be like, yo guys, please remove the U from my surname.
4: Yeah.
6: Oh, they
7: so
6: made
7: I've kept,
6: a mistake.
7: Yeah, so I've kept
4: so
7: it all my life.
4: Mkhari.
7: Yeah, so it's Mkhari on official documents, but it's actually Mkhari.
4: Wow.
7: Yeah.
4: That's so odd.
7: Very odd.
4: Indeed.
7: But yeah.
6: Okay, well, I'd love to add MVP to my name.
4: You should do it.
6: Yeah, because then when they say fill in the form, pale lapho Ayanda MVP.
4: No, but it's like,
6: bang nika ma discount. Are you the famous? Yes, it's me. Would you change your name legally if you actually weren't a fan of your name? I think it's worth talking about because when we were talking about who gave you your name, there's a voice note that came through and the girl was like, yo, I don't like the name my parents gave me. If I could, I wish I would change it. But how many of us are actually really keen on changing our names? Maybe it's not really changing it. Maybe it's adding on another name because you can have as many names as you want, eh?
4: Fair.
6: Yeah, you can really have as many names as you want.
4: Mm.
6: But me, personally, I definitely want to just not be Ayanda Kuphela. I want to be Ayanda MVP.
7: Yeah, and Ayanda MVP is really cool. There are some names that just like sound really, really
6: right?
7: cool. Superstar
6: really
7: cool. names.
6: Yo, talk
7: know?
6: About
7: yeah.
6: it.
7: Yo. Like Sasha Feinberg.
4: Yo,
7: Zulu.
4: Dude.
7: That is just like, a cool name itself. Yeah. So,
4: LeBron James.
7: You know?
4: What?
7: Yeah, really, really
6: Who
7: cool
6: was
7: names.
6: That guy whose surname was like Fieria?
4: Beaumont.
2: Beaumont, Michael Beaumont.
4: Ah, that's a fire name. La, right?
6: la.

0: Would you want to change your name legally? That's what we're talking about on a Throwback Thursday. Drop that voice note on the wire.
1: Why news headlines?
2: Stories making headlines. A Sowetan journalist, Herman Molloy, says he felt intimidated by controversial businessman Stuart Skarnik. And Public Works and Infrastructure Minister Dean McPherson says South Africa does not have a shortage of laws governing construction. I'll have more on these and other stories at the top of the hour. For now, here's Nsako Mkhari with your sports.
3: Serving sports from every angle. 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
4: Very good afternoon once again from the sport desk. We'll start off with some rugby, where Springbok coach Rassie Erasmus has admitted that there are nerves in the Springbok camp ahead of this Saturday's rugby's greatest rivalry tour opener against the All Blacks in Johannesburg. Now, both Erasmus and Dave Rennie named competitive squads earlier today for the first match of the inaugural four-match series, with Damon Dialandi set to earn his 100th Springbok cap, becoming just the 10th man in history to achieve the feat. The team will be captained by Peter Steftutoi, with Siya Kolisi still on the mend. And Erasmus says that the depth of the rivalry makes the series important, and has also urged the fans going to Ellis Park to show respect to the haka.
5: Obviously nerve-wracking. As I'm sitting here, I'm nervous. I'm not going to pretend I'm not nervous. I am nervous. The team are nervous. I guess the supporters are nervous. But I'm pretty sure it's the same on the other side too. We can look calm. We can speak in a way that it looks we are 100% in control. But no, it's massive. It's a very emotional thing to have the privilege to face the haka. Or really, I will even WhatsApp or tweet or whatever to the Ellis Park people too. Since Tony has told us what the haka means, we just obviously respect it, but we just admire it a little bit more.
4: On the All Blacks side, eighth man and captain Adi Savea, as well as halfback Cam Roy, got a New Zealand's record try scorer. That's Will Jordan. They'll make their first appearances of the tour in this match, while Damon McKenzie has also recovered from injury and will start at fullback. Ruben Love will look to run the show, as he'll start in the number 10 jumper, while Tupai Vahi and Luke Jacobson will also make up the loose trio alongside Savea. And All Blacks coach Rennie says that this was a hard team to name.
6: It's been a lot of guys in good form, massive competition for places, and yeah, there's a handful of spots that took a fair bit of discussion. I mean, the second row especially. The two guys were chosen with Toops at six. Yeah, we're really excited about that group. But, you know, you look at how good Paddy was against Ireland, and Sam Darry's been excellent for us as well. You know, big man with a really good skill set and a massive engine. And we believe that we'll use more than 23 on this tour, and, you know, such as the intensity of the tests. And so we think other guys will get their opportunities.
4: In football, Orlando Pirates coach Abdeslam Ouadou is expecting a tricky encounter when they take on Sekhukhune United in the MTN 8 First Leg semi-final match in Polokwane this coming Saturday. The Buccaneers are looking to defend their title and stretch their record to 5 consecutive trophies. The first leg will be played at the old Peter Mokaba Stadium before the reverse leg is played in Orlando a week later.
7: The game will not be easy because we are playing the first game away against a very, very good team of Sekhukhune. I think if we take the history in the games, you know that all the time the games against Sekhukhune are all the time the difficult, especially we play in a small pitch. But yeah, for us, definitely we want to keep this title. We know that we have 2 games. We just want to focus now in the MTN, and we have time to focus for the league game.
4: And finally, in motorsport, 4-time Formula One world champion Max Verstappen has signed a new contract with Red Bull, committing his future to the team until 2030. The new deal puts an end to months of speculation about the Dutchman's future with the team he joined back in 2016. And during his time with Red Bull, Verstappen has gone on to achieve 71 victories and 4 drivers' championships. The announcement also comes in the build-up to Verstappen's home race in the Netherlands, which will take place this weekend. That'll do it from the sport desk for today. Your next sporting update is tomorrow morning on the way up, courtesy of Rachelant. For our sport, I'm Nsako Mkhari.
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0: 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It is Red Bull Half Court on the court, powered by WAH.
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0: 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We
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2: Scenario, man.
3: Scenario on the road in Damba Nawe in Delene, and of course in Zamba Nawe, Gutle Shilimioli from 6 to 7 p.m. For now, though, Masamba see all the way to Boksburg on the N12 eastbound. Some heavy traffic towards Atlas Road. And while we're on the N12 westbound this time, do drive cautiously there, as there is a stationary vehicle at the ramp from Klipperveer Drive. And in central Johannesburg on the M1 southbound, queuing traffic towards Boysens. And lastly, on the N1 southbound, a stationary vehicle at Albertina Sisulu Road. This has been Sinai on the road in Disamba Nowhere.
4: At the age of 18, you can go to Home Affairs and tell them that you would like to change your name. The question is, would you change your name and why? I know I would change it to Ayanda MVP because I'm Ayanda Baning. And you know, there can only be one MVP. You feel me? Otherwise, what would you do? Zama, what's going on? What's good?
5: Good day, everyone. Hi, Ayanda and Takoria. And Scenario Man. On the topic today, yo guys, my name is long. My name is 16 letters long, literally on my ID, and I only have one name.
4: Wow.
5: Name. I'm tired of writing that name.

0: I go by Zama now. My name is Ntombi Zama Ngwane, and I go by Zama now. When I have to fill out a form, it's either I don't have space. That was the problem I had growing up because I was enthusiastic to write it. But now, I don't want to write my name. When you say, fill a form, write your name, I ask you in full. I'll just initial. But would I change it? No, I wouldn't change it. I feel like it carries a lot, man. Ngwane is my clan name. It basically summons my ancestors on the behalf of all the women in my clan. So I can't change it, but Nkatele. I use Zama everywhere, even at work. It's Zama. People get so shocked on legal documents. Maybe we're having a fire drill and it change and they ask, they saying Nkosi. They get so shocked. But yeah, no, I wouldn't change it. But yeah, Nkatele Batukulpal.
1: I understand. And ngibonile on the app, you wrote it in full. Well done, Zama Nkosi. Shout out. Sir Talk, what say you, homie? Would you change your name legally?
2: All of my wires. Changing my name? Nah, I'm cool with my names. My names are not common. Straight Tswana names. Khabang Sivatana. Most probably you all know the name in Zulu, Kapsile.
1: Oh yeah. Yes.
2: Kapsile in Tswana is Khabang. So yeah, cool. I wouldn't change it. It's unique. It's yeah, it's a unique name. It's not everywhere, hey?
1: True.
2: So yeah, I'm glad because everywhere I go, they always remember my name because it's different, it's unique. No one forgets me.
1: Thank you very much for that one, Sir Talk. Malakhani, what say you?
3: Our MVP, Sinaye, man, and yes. Ria. Mina, when in my school days, we used to go to in the same class, BC 4. I was probably 4, and all of us were friends. Imagine, in the same class, talk, and then we spice sana, sihlekana, senza, sihlekana ngama marks, umunye makathole low, sihlekana and everything. But today, we are grown, bruh, and I'm happy ngayonginto, bruh.
1: And I'm assuming no one changed their name there. But I want to know from your side, did you change your name legally? What was the reason?
4: Rev up your engines and turn up the volume. It's Home Run.

0: 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Home run.
1: Hey, Ayata.
2: I didn't even have to tell him that.
1: Hey, Ayata.
2: Hi. That's okay, baby. Hi, guys. So I initially wanted to change my name legally to Hennessy. Yeah, Hennessy. I loved it so much. It sounded so sexy and sophisticated. And this was from, it stemmed from watching Death Race, right? And then there was this woman, Hennessy. I loved it. I was like, oh my God, I'm so. I am so obsessed with it, but now I'm Irupaya Yanda.
3: Ayanda MVP on Y. Ayanda MVP. I wouldn't so much, this is going to sound very weird, I wouldn't so much change, I would subtract, I would remove. I would just go by my name, like just Candy. You know how Zendaya is just Zendaya? I would, like Rihanna is just Rihanna. I would just want to be Candy. And that's it. Just Candy.
0: Ayanda MVP on Y.
4: Actually, Ayanda, my best friend's name is Ayanda Mantombazane, and I've always told that girl, you are so unique, because I don't know many Ayanda Mantombazane. She's only one. Anyways, I wouldn't change my name, Kumbano, and my second name, I wouldn't change it, because my parents have a reason for naming me. I would just add on an English name, because growing up, I always felt odd for not having an English name when most of my friends in primary had an English name. I just added an English name like Theodora. Yeah, that's the only thing I do, not necessarily change.
3: Hola, Theodora!
0: Cooking up the heat. It's Y.
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9: And the MVP. I would like to not change my name, to add my name. Because the thing is, it's not like I don't like my name. I do like my name, but it's hard for other people to pronounce it. Because my name is like Atkinson from Mr. Bean, Rowan Atkinson, that Atkinson. So every time when people ask my name, I tell them I'm Atkinson. They will be like, huh? I'm Atkinson. Then they'll be like, huh? So it's hard for them to pronounce it. So the thing is, for me, it will be easy to change my name to add my name. Because I only have one name.
0: Hitting it out the park, it's the leading player, Ayanda MVP. 3 to 6 p.m.
10: Hi guys. So for me, I'd want to add a name. Like my daughter has two names. One has 9 letters, the other has 16 letters. I want to add one, which would be Sam, like Besaleme, you know. And that's because I'm very intentional about what I name them and their initials, what their initials mean. So even with my son, his

0: names. His first name has 14 letters, the second one has nine as well, and then the last one has five letters. And his name spell out Toa, which means warrior in Greek. And with my daughter, her initials would be Top, and I just want her to be at the top. So I'd want to add a name on my daughter's birth certificate. But they must not get tired of spelling it. They must not. Do they have options of using the ones with shorter letters? But like words carry a lot. Like Zama said, they carry a lot. So one day they'll understand why I gave them those names and why they are so important and why they shouldn't change them.
1: Ayanda MVP on Y.
2: Yes, and for that, I hope everyone is good. Yeah, now I will change my name. Definitely. Definitely. Because I'm always confused for being a Zimbabwean guy. Because apparently, Promise is it's a name for our chair. Yeah, so I'll change it to Tepo or Tepiso. Just for the sake of avoiding that question of people having to always ask me, "Are you Zimbabwean?" or things like that. Yeah, that's the only reason I'll change my name.
1: Ayanda MVP on Y.
3: Ayanda MVP PPP. See now, yo, man. Yeah, hey guys. Yeah, ne. Yeah, ish. You know, my real name is Winter, ne. I mean, I will just change it for one reason. Every time, every day, everyone, like, your name is Winter. Is it your real name? And that's my only name. Were you born in winter? Every day I answer the same question. I will change for that reason. Yo, I feel like I can just blast whenever I get, I mean, get that kind of question every day. No.
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1: Stories making headlines. A journalist says he felt intimidated by controversial businessman Shonik, and Gauteng building collapses expose gaps in safety oversight. A very good evening. I'm Ralepoga Nke. Sowetan journalist Herman Molloy says he felt intimidated by controversial businessman Stuart Shonik. Shonik was caught on camera confronting Molloy after seeing the journalist filming him speaking to suspended MP Fadil Adams at the Madlanga Commission of Inquiry. Wani's reporter Udirle Rabala reports.
2: Molloy says Shonik initially approached him in the morning, accusing him of fabricating stories about him on social media. An encounter, Molloy says, he initially thought was a joke. He says during the commission's tea break, he filmed Shonik interacting with Adams from a distance. Shonik then allegedly approached him in an aggressive manner and threatened to assault him. Molloy says after reporting the matter to the authorities, Shonik allegedly told him not to be afraid because he was not part of the Big Five cartel. Molloy says the encounter left him feeling scared.
3: You know, it's a bit scary because we've heard the allegations against the alleged members of the Big Five. And for him to say, I'm not part of that, I don't know why he was drawing an inference to the Big Five. Maybe he knows, he will explain at later stage when the investigation unfolds. But it was a bit intimidating and scary for someone to say, I'm not a member of the Big Five cartel. And there was no question posed to him. You saw what happened. He came to us and asked to speak to me. And I'm like, I'm not going to speak to you because of what happened.
2: Meanwhile, Adams' testimony before the commission was postponed to tomorrow after evidence leaders said they needed more time to examine an audio recording involving him before questioning him about its contents. For Y News, I am Udirile Rabalao in Tshwane.
1: In other news, the Hawks have arrested a third suspect in connection with a fatal shooting in Reiche Park that claimed the lives of four people, including two police officers. The 27-year-old suspect is expected to appear in the Boksburg Magistrates Court tomorrow alongside suspected

0: gangster Regan Collis and Jamal Mayer, who are currently behind bars. The group faces charges including murder, attempted murder, robbery with aggravating circumstances, and possession of an unlicensed firearm and ammunition. Hawks spokesperson Katlego Mogale.
1: Through an intelligence-driven operation and meticulous investigation, the team traced the suspect to Ekuruleni, where he was arrested in connection with the brutal killing of two police officers and two women in Rekgi Park on the 7th of August 2026. The 27-year-old suspect faces charges similar to those of his co-accused, one of whom is reportedly a relative. The acting national head of the Directorate for Priority Crime Investigation, Lieutenant General Spesile Nkosi, commended the team for its swift and methodical response which led to the suspect's arrest. The Hawks will remain steadfast in our efforts to investigate and apprehend those who involve themselves in taking innocent lives, particularly the lives of our law enforcement officers.
0: And finally, Public Works and Infrastructure Minister Dean McPherson says South Africa does not have a shortage of laws governing construction, but rather weak enforcement, poor oversight and non-compliance. McPherson released findings from investigations into a series of building and construction collapses, including two incidents in Gauteng that claimed the lives of 12 people. One of the most serious incidents occurred in Doornkop, Soweto last year, where three members of a family were killed when a two-story residential structure collapsed following heavy rainfall. Just months later, nine workers died when a part of an industrial building under construction collapsed in Ormonde, Johannesburg. McPherson says while the circumstances of each incident differ, the repeated failures highlight the need for improved early detection to address risks before they become disasters.
2: These findings also reinforce a number of lessons identified following the George building collapse. The circumstances of George, Redcliffe, Doornkop, Magnolia, and Ormonde are not identical, but reoccurring issues are evident. These include the need for stronger professional accountability, improved information sharing, greater visibility of construction activity, better systems for reporting structural incidents, improved verification of professional competence, and a modernization of our regulatory framework. One of the important recommendations emerging from these investigations is that government needs to become better at detecting risks before tragedy occurs.
0: Recapping your top story this hour, Sowetan journalist Herman Molloy says he felt intimidated by controversial businessman Stuart Sharnick. Be sure to follow us on X and on Instagram at YFM. For Y News, I'm Ralebogha Nke.
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0: throwing it all the way back on this lovely Thursday evening. DJ Sindo with Indogazi. Kamalam Gusnaye, and welcome to Ixesha Elimyoli. This is where you hear the best music, and I mean the best music in the land, and even better conversations. And that's why we call it Happy Hour Time. And because it is a Thursday, here's what we do. Each and every single Thursday, we step into the group chat whereby just me and you.
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0: 9 minutes past the hour, 6 p.m. So I've got this friend, right, who is probably like 4 or 5 years older than his sister, right? His sister just started dating and he met the partner, his sister. They've had like a really close relationship. And as his partner, his sister endling to meet the brother, right? And so my homie is just like, hey, man, he doesn't really like his sister's boyfriend. And I asked him, I'm like, why, dude? And he said that, no, I just realized that my sister started smoking. And she told me that the first time she started smoking was because of this guy. And he just feels like this guy is just a really bad influence on his sister, yake, because every time his sister comes home, like, ufika emudi, like, akafuni, like, family, like, yamdika, all she wants is that guy. And he was just like, you know what? I don't really like this guy. So what I'm going to do is I'm going to take my sister's phone. And he took his sister's phone. Sister, he's got the phone. Where's my phone? She can't find it. And we touched it because he was just like, I just wanted her to not speak to that guy for a week. Like, for a week. And that actually shocked me because I'm like, whoa, bro. Like, you really protective over your sister. I mean, shout out to you for doing that. But damn, man, taking a phone like that. And so what I want us to speak about right now, as we're stepping into the group chat, perhaps you've got a friend, oyazi, you're about, ish, I really don't like this guy or this girl for my friend. How far are you willing to go to show them, bah, listen, lo mntu unaye is just not good for you? Drop that voice note over on the Y app. We're stepping into the group chat. Let's have some fun with this one, shall we?
2: Your evening just got a shot of excitement. 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
4: 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Why?

0: The road to Manila runs through Johannesburg. South Africa's best 3-on-3 basketball teams are heading to the Red Bull Half Court National Final, happening Saturday, the 22nd of August at Klipspruit Sports Center in Soweto. And Y is pulling up with me, Tabo X, in the building. 16 men's and 8 women's teams will battle for the national titles and a place at the World Final in Manila, Philippines. 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
3: 20 minutes past the hour, 6 p.m. We are stepping into the group chat together. And what I want to find out is that how far would you go to show your friend or even a family member that someone that they were dating was not good for them? Because usually we don't ever want to dictate how our friends and family should go about when it comes to umjolo. But what do you do when you see walking red flags? I'm born about man. Lumdago kren for each omiam or my sister. Kabo nangoku. They're just blinded because they've got on red sunglasses. That's why they can't see the red flags. Would you maybe steal the phone like my homie's friend? Or like my homie, actually, how he did it to his sister? Or maybe would you find someone else? Look, dude, this person is just not right for you. Personally, for me, if I will never say anything ever again. Like, seriously. Because that saying of, "Indo yabantu ababini ayingenwa," it didn't just originate out of nowhere. Because listen, someone is going to come to you and tell you, look, these are the problems that I'm facing with this person. And when you're not in that bubble that they're in, you don't know how they're like when they love, they're just going to tell you all the bad things. And now you're going to hold on to these bad things and be like, wow, this person is just terrible to my friend, to my family member, whoever. And you're just going to be like, these red flags, I cannot stand them. You need to leave this person. But then there's going to come a time where they forgive each other. Batandane. And then now they're going to look at you on some, hey, I boy, don't go. Continue relationship. You a hater. You don't want to see us flourish. So how far would you go to show your friend or family member that someone that they're dating was not good for them? Where is your limit?
4: Happy hour and happy people. I'm not fit. I wouldn't lie to you, fam. Like, it just goes as far as I don't like the guy, you understand? Then I didn't laugh because, well, I mean, I asked myself that question, how many, you know, people, girls that my mother wouldn't like, you understand? But she wouldn't go to an extent that, like, yo, she does, you know, funny things, ganjalo, you understand? Now, when Javel is a brother's boy, Javel would say, Benga, come on to about Wakiwa, one on Abu. But when you have a time, you understand? In case you are a kid's head. So that's how fight goes with me. Best belief, trust.
3: How far would you go to show your friend or family member that someone they are dating is not good for them? Think about it and then drop that voice note over on the Y app.

0: This is what you missed on the way up.
1: I was asking my grandmother about her sister, and I said, how is Rakhadi Mangma? And she said, I forgot what the term is for your grandmother's sister.
2: Oh, that's easy.
1: What is it?
2: Cousin granny.
1: It's not cousin granny. In Setswana, malome, the uncle's on the mother's side. But then on the for the uncles on the dad's side, it's rangwane and...
2: I feel like you're going too deep now.
1: Yeah, I think I'm doing a lot.
2: Usi my money. But now, Nia, you just blew my mind.
1: Why?
2: I just realized it's ma.
1: Ma.
2: Me.
1: Yes. Okay. Ma, ma, ni,
2: so
1: and brother.
2: Gati, if it's your dad's side, it should be called balume.
3: I'm sorry to add on to the confusion, but my question is, what do you call your aunt's husband?
2: Malume wasi
4: Mwamulao.
2: Wasi Mulao. The uncle-in-law.
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3: Sinayo, man. I'm in a scenario in a situation where we couldn't buy a free try. And I was not going to be able to. I just go straight to my sister and tell her, I'm a phone, I'm a little bit. I am beside Nickers, I'm a little bit of a but I feel something shading. I'm phoning Nicks. Who has in Jutan and phone? No, my corner is not my friend. In some bully Sanji, but we're not going to talk. But in some Linda Lazo and Zakoni mistake, the same kitchen, Miss Lutana Pin, the boy. Avela's good day, your sister, no Munu Potokulai. Net can challenge. I'm counselor immediately.
0: Sinaye on why?
4: San Mona Anima Wires. I think you should tell the person once, if I got a lady, then you just watch and wait for it. Because if you keep bringing it up, Baba Nendo Yokuluma.

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1: She never enters quietly. We hear her before she speaks. Celebrating women on Y.
2: Oh, baby.

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0: Get up, I get.
1: Get up, I get. And this one is called Never Let Me Down. And you know me, I would never let you down, my happy person. From 6 to 7 p.m., Monday to Friday. Yeah, things are bending now. We're making sure that you listen to some good music and have very lighthearted conversations. And speaking of letting people down, I think it's a part of human nature. It's pretty inevitable that there's somebody in your life that's going to let you down, either in a small way or in a big way. But when maybe that person feels like you let them down, right? And you've been saying to them that, look, dude, I don't think this situation is the best for you. And then they get burnt and they're like, you let me down. Like, why? Why didn't you try harder? You love me, don't you? Why didn't you warn me more? Like, why unbukele ndingena into a burning building? And that's the conversation that we're having today. How far would you go to show your friend or family member that the person they are dating is indeed not good for them?
2: Sinaye, serving you the feel-good hour you deserve. Happy hour on Wine.
3: This is Happy
4: Sinaye, man. Good evening. Good evening, happy people. Look, you can only warn a person so many times. I mean, I'm a firm believer in isala kutshelwa sibona ngomopho. Akahambe ayosha njengengane encane kuprimer stove abuyisa kathi ishu ngishile. Ngingasho nokuthi but I told you so, kodwa izenzo zami zizosho ukuthi I did tell you so. However, umuntu nomuntu akazifundele kwezakhe. You know, that's like my take on things. I'd never go to the extent of now trying to sabotage their relationship. I can only tell you this much. Uti, yo, I don't like your person. I don't think your person is, you know, up to your steez, up to your what. But being drastic, nah. Sala kutshela. Sibona ngomopho. Akophe.
1: And honestly, Noni King, I agree with you 100%. I really feel like that's the way it should be. But what do you do? Like, we are mthanda lo mntu kakhulu, and you know that they've got so much potential that they'll be able to reach. It's just that ile partner yakhe iyambambezela, because there's a very fine line between protecting somebody and wanting to control their life. I feel like when you start wanting to meddle in their own personal life decisions, when they're easy into to change or sway their decisions, now you're a bit controlling. So, welumyeke umuntu, just like Noni King is saying, azishele uzobuya kuwe. Mna ke, I won't say I told you so. I'm definitely gonna say I told you so, because busiyapi bendicelele. Drop the voice note over on the Y app. How far would you go to show your friend, family member, that the person that they're dating is actually just not good for them?

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4: Sinayo, man. Hey, Sinayo, Fede. But we ask you to increase the iFundi so Tanda. iFundi so Zonda. Yes, Utmo cool and you. Uben Allen told you so to Nubonu Tombazan Tanda. So, no matter how good you went, I would to tell him, maybe Sister Lak or Muganak or. Every brother I have to tell them to I go shop for you. In case we are coming, I get you good time. I get you good time. And do you know, Gucci, admin, maybe for example, in Cherry Sister Lam would tell my sister, I'll tell you, I'll tell you, I go shop. My names are so. Best I figure, go at us, Umtaseka, which when I went so, I'll go shop for me. Hey, very close into your corner, but only than a babu, about Tandan. Up until it is where I came, yeah, it's as nothing cut head, imagine some food. Kind is over again. Marubuts against Agala and Mutu, Abangam Jolela, Izen, or I'm here to write, but it is your man of Fun Geg. Oh, Geg. No more as an evidence in Aganan, with a pair of him to running in Tombazan. Bazo Kuluma by doing some shy or Bakuma or Bakuma. Babe, right. So in case the effect man, I got you turned. I can do so, yeah. Danko
1: Glenn, first of all, I have to say, I missed you and your child so much. Shout out to all the present fathers one time. Dianbona, I could profile picture, I could apaku Y app. But you know what? I think you said it all so perfectly. You summarized it very well. And I actually say 100% of the same sentiments as you. And Yazi, the older that I'm getting, the more I'm learning that, Yazi, love isn't always about somebody saying what umdu wants to hear or saying what the other person would like to hear. But sometimes it really is about saying what they need to hear rather than what they would want to hear. And if you really, really, really love somebody, you can speak your truth. But at the end of the day, this is the hard part. The hard part that I'm still learning as well is that you also have to give them space so that they can make their own choices, make their own mistakes, so that they can learn their own lessons. Because sometimes they just need you to know, or they just need to know that when they finally see it, you will be there to kongazela them and help them out, you know, give them a shoulder to cry on. And with that, my happy person, we're wrapping things up on this lovely Into the Group Chat Thursday. I, unfortunately, will not be here tomorrow, but I know whoever's going to be holding it down will make sure that they come through with their heat. And it is a Friday, just like every Friday. What's going to be happening is that you're going to send the voice note over on the Y app.

and request the song that you want to hear to kickstart your weekend. It's time for me to step outside the booth and make way for Club Y. You know they always come through with that heat, so make sure you do not go anywhere. For all myself, Osnaya, wherever you are, whatever it is that you're going to be doing, I want you to never, ever forget this song.

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0: So you can never win, right?
2: Right?
0: Wrong. And we can tell you why. This is the frequency that moves you.
3: When the forecast says a cold storm is coming, they're talking about Smirnoff Ice. Winter might bring the cold, but Smirnoff Ice brings the chill. 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
0: Your aura is heard and felt. The echoes of women become the soundtrack of generations. Happy Women's Month. Why? The Groove Akateze, because waiting for Friday is so last year. This is Club Y.

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I'ma just give it to you direct instead of me throwing it. You know you important it. 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

0: Hallelujah.
1: Why?
2: When the forecast says a cold storm is coming, they're talking about Smirnoff Ice. 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
3: 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Did somebody say we getting uncensored?
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3: Oh my God. 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

0: Who would have ever thought two of the most gangster guys in hip hop, Maraza and Big Zulu? I mean, you know Maraza, Mr. Kwan. Big Zulu, Ikhotman. I mean, him making a love song, I can't even imagine him having ice cream. Orilolipop, cabanga le Ikhotman. Insizwa, in fact, Inkabi, right here, 99.2. Happy Thirsty Thursday. The one named Utulzo Matala is back on your radio. We call this Uncensored. We rock with you every Monday to Thursday between the hours of 8 to 10 o'clock. Never solo. Yes, Barbara's not here, but I've got you. And it's time for us to get into what there.
1: Have you ever felt like this?
2: Oh, my God.
1: Or like this? This is your time to vent and let us know what was your
3: what the
1: moment.
0: Yes, it's your time to vent. Let me know if anything or anyone upset you throughout the day. I had a fantastic Thursday. I really did. Woke up, did some work, had a meeting. After that, you know, hit the streets. Shout out to the e-hailing driver that gave me a massive, beautiful compliment as soon as I got into the car. What time, Fit? You smell like $1 million. So shout out to me too. Danking Yabonga. I saw DJ Smooth the other day on his IG saying, a cheat code for any cheetah is smelling good. So I'm going to retweet that statement and say, my brother, go and get yourself a nice cologne. Apart from that, I also posted a video on my TikTok today. And someone said something that was nice, but not nice at the same time. Because the statement read as follows. Nah? Video of me speaking into camera. And the comment said, akasemhle lo tata. Lo tata! I don't even have a kid. Lord, that I'm not. Am I really there? Do I look like a dad? Like for real. Please think about it. Lord, that. Yeah. That broke my heart. I'm sorry. I'm hitting the gym on Monday. I'm going to buy all these things for Auntie Rick. Lord, that. Me? Okay. Let me woosah. So what you do is you breathe in. And then you breathe out. Okay, there it is. I feel much better. Now, you can do the same thing. Drop a voice note using the YFM app and tell me if anyone said something that just made you feel some kind of way. While you do that, here's a little something from Odile. This one is called Blame You on Why. You ain't happy.

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Uncensored, Monday to Thursday, 8 to 10 p.m. Why?

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Yo,

0: The combos are definitely communicating on the song. Gold Max, Nala Tukzin, Funky QLA, as well as the one and only Zinqumalo. Itini for Momongo Aning. It's 99.2. Tools Madala says good evening to you and yours. Angishisi makhekhe, mina ngibhaka nice. It's all about what there. I'm asking you to drop a voice note using the WiFM app. If anyone or anything just made you feel some type of way throughout the day, I need you to share it with me. Personally, I had a lady call me utata on TikTok. A whole tata. A whole baba. Anginangane mina. Imagine. What a backhanded compliment. What about you? Mr. M, do with it.
1: Oh, good evening, my warriors.
0: Hola, hola.
1: Nishani, Tulus Matala. And got one by word on Kabiam.
0: Yes.
1: It's your boy, MTUWIT, Mr. Joint Team Salof, exempt to which. I come here, I also try head, I got try leg. Hope was a tear, so chain, I got try leg. I'm going to get you a leg. Says tattoo, because now I remember back in the days, Bonga, the traffic department, we in a license, yeah, on the very same day.
0: Yeah.
1: If it's temporarily, also renew temporarily. If it's Jengati, Jabama PDP, yeah, it's a good super future. And I mean, as with PDP, we can excel when I'm done by my party, since she's into say she didn't have a middle book of online booking.
0: In charge,
1: Bonga, 20 data by the big cherry booty, I could negate this Wednesday and keep it 300.
0: Naso,
1: she's a Wednesday teachers with 12 access. I go as a young Canadian to then I ate to the same Zanzibar future. Now I'm saying medical 10 days of my fingerprints, but I'm not dating, I told you, I'm saying expired. Saying in the 10 days. So, yeah, this is the same Zanzi Daisy. No go on a third party, Paga, Juba, no Mundus Tatu, instead of going to visit the Nintendo right. It's your boy, MTUWIT. Peace out.
0: Dunk him, do with it. You know what's crazy about Indabayo Cool Drink? People complain about it until it's their turn to actually quench the thirst. Eh? Him too. Keep him mind. Oh, Vivian, it's been a long time, Maji.
2: Are we tools, my darling?
0: Are we?
2: Good, my brother.
0: Easy.
2: My what the for the day is, I had a passenger in my car and he was a chief supporter. So when I showed him my license, those that said pirates, I just upset this old dude's day, man. This guy was so upset with me. He was furious, man. And he still had a stop. He didn't even want me to take him any further.
0: Yo.
2: He was just like, drop me here. I'll ask him to request for me further.
0: Look, I won't lie. I can relate to that guy. I'm a Kaiser Chiefs fan. And right now we're in a very... very delicate space. In fact, and for no sec. I played that laugh on behalf of all the Pirates fan, because I get it. Some of you, you know, support Pirates. Some of you support Arsenal. All these teams I absolutely hate. But it's okay. On Uncensored, you are welcome. I know the Premier League also kicks off tomorrow. Listen, I got about 10 more minutes. If you haven't sent your what the... No, serious.
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5: I was asking my grandmother about her sister, and I said, how is Rakhadi Mangma? And she said,
6: I said Rakhadi Wahaho, okay?
5: I forgot what the term is for your grandmother's sister.
7: Oh, that's easy.
5: What is it?
7: Cousin granny.
5: It's not cousin granny. In Setswana, malome, the uncle's on the mother's side. But then on the for the uncles on the dad's side, it's rangwane and...
7: I feel like you're doing too deep now.
5: Yeah,
7: you're
5: I think I'm doing a lot.
7: Usi my money. But now, Nia, you just blew my mind.
5: Why?
7: I just realized it's ma.
5: Ma.
7: Me.
5: Yes. Okay. Ma, ma, ni,
7: so
5: and brother.
7: Gati, if it's your dad's side, it should be called balume.
8: I'm sorry to add on to the confusion, but my question is, what do you call your aunt's husband?
7: Malume wasi mwamulao. Wasi mulao. The uncle
5: of
7: the
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Angathina dash dash but dash King P go some so bad sna bitch when long as me goes like gym mambam yabalek nyek and don't hang neck in me that young fun young fence so it shang up tesh.

0: Dedicating this jam to everyone within the police force. 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Beautiful jam coming through from Citrill. Uncensored is the name of the show. I'm the one named Utul Zumatala. It's all about what the... If anything or anyone upset you throughout the day, it's okay. It's your time to vent. Drop me a voice note and let me know all about it. Earlier on, I did mention that someone called me Utata. As a compliment, I guess. I mean, I posted something on TikTok and then they were like, yo, mhlelo tata. Now, mhlelo tata means I'm good looking, but Utata... Broke my heart, man. What about you, Sipo?
1: Utuz Matala.
0: Wala, wala.
1: Hi, hi, hi. Whoa, whoa, whoa, whoa. 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
0: Hi!
1: Welcome, welcome. 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
0: Hey.
1: Bak grand right yonke into ehamba kwelayini. Yeah. 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
0: Yo.
1: Na uze ukuthi kumnandi kanjani ubiza ngawo baba. 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
1: 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Mamela man, what there's done and dusted for now. Just after 9, we open it again. Here's something from Kane Keith, though.

0: Oh no, snap. They sampled the one and only Lebo Mathosa. Shout out to King Keed, man. It's called Gollywood Living, right here on 99.2. My throat is dry.
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0: Get ready for Bafani Bafani, the South African Festival of Comedy, served by Savannah Cider and captained by Trevor Noah. Savannah, it's dry, but you can drink it. Please drink responsibly, not for sale to persons under the age of 18.
1: Warning. This show contains opinions your group chat wasn't ready for.
2: I reckon you're lucky he didn't hear you say that.
1: Uncensored on Why.
0: Get ready for a world-class celebration of South African humor. Bafani Bafani, the South African Festival of Comedy, served by Savannah Cider and captained by the one and only Trevor Noah, brings together some of the country's biggest comedy stars and brightest rising talents for an unforgettable celebration of laughter. With Savannah proudly championing South African comedy, Bafani Bafani promises to be the comedy event of the year. So, get your tickets now at Quickit and get ready for a night filled with big

0: laughs and even bigger talent. 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Now, today in studio, we're joined by comedian Thabiso Mhlongo, who's actually a good mate of mine. Buddha.
1: Hey, my dogs.
0: Welcome to Uncensored. I know you've been on Y, but you haven't been on Uncensored.
1: Yeah. They've been censoring me.
0: They've been censoring you.
1: They didn't want me to tell the truth.
0: Umunet.
1: I'm easy, my dog. I'm easy. And yourself?
0: I'm great. I can't complain, especially when Bafani Bafani is currently happening. But I know there's people out there who don't know about it. So for those who are sleeping under a rock, put them on. What's it all about?
1: Before I get into that, I like the way you say it. You're the only person who says it like me. Everyone says Bafani Bafani.
0: Bafani Bafani.
1: And then what's weird is you also have a twang. So you'll twang all the other things and you'll go Bafani Bafani.
0: Yeah.
1: That's how you say it.
0: I'll tell you, I learned this in Cape Town while taking a taxi. And we were on Camps Bay.
1: Yes.
0: And then in the taxi, the location I was going to was a place called Caprice.
1: Oh, yeah.
0: Nga twang it taxi. Caprice. The guy didn't stop. So ever since ngabona ukuthi yasin mawukhuluma mina uthi Caprice bawuthi bafani bafani uthi bafani bafani.
1: In a taxi there are no silent letters, my brother.
0: Uyayibona ke?
1: Ngicela ukwehle Caprice.
0: Caprice.
1: Caprice. There's no silent letters. But yeah, it's happening, man. It's happening. Bafani bafani. You want to know what it is, right?
0: Yeah, for someone who's never heard about it.
1: The people at home who don't know what it is, Bafani bafani is essentially the national team of comedy of South Africa. Yes. So these are all the people that Trevor Noah has picked to be part of his team. He's the team captain.
0: Okay.
1: Yes, he has a coach who he picked with. And then he's got an assistant captain, which is Eugene Koza. And then the team coach is Coach Slomo.
0: Okay.
1: Yes. So they pick their best formations and their best players, so to speak, to play for the national team of stand-up comedy in South Africa.
0: What position are you playing?
1: My brother, I'm playing all over. I'm playing all over.
0: Jersey number 10.
1: I am a goalkeeper. I'm taking free kicks. I'm Andile Mpisane on this team.
0: Isu, CEO! Asabe!
1: This is my mother's team. You cannot substitute. No, I'm joking. This is... I think it's going to be a fun time, man. I hope people are getting their tickets. I hope they are ready to have a great night of stand-up comedy.
0: Bro, I'm blessed to say, or be able to say, I've watched your comedy journey for a long time.
1: From
0: you hosting in Maboneng. When I walk around Kwara, I say Maboneng sitting in front.
1: Never. It was
0: I will never,
1: never
0: forget,
1: me.
0: But it's okay. We recover.
1: It was never me. It must have been the guy I was working with.
0: It was you. You even said, hey, I'm one of them. What kind of guy has dinner alone? But we're not there. I've recovered. Tell me, what has your journey taught you, though, about finding your voice? You know what I mean? Because you're going to get on a stage and you got to be confident within yourself, right?
1: Yeah. I think, that's such a loaded question, man, especially for stand-up. I think to say I've found my voice at this stage would probably come off as arrogant.
0: Okay.
1: I don't think there's a comedian who ever feels like they've found their voice, unless maybe you Dave Chappelle, which is a different topic altogether. But I think, man, what the years has taught me is that tomorrow's another day.
0: Okay.
1: There's a phrase or a saying I once heard when I was starting out. Vittorio Leonardi told me at Parker's Comedy and Jive. This was a few years ago.
0: Okay.
1: Back in Monte Cassino. And he said, don't let a good gig go to your head. Don't let a bad gig go to your heart.
0: Oh, my God.
1: And that kind of encapsulates what I've learned from the journey of comedy. Even if you do well tonight, hey, tomorrow's another day, man. You got to show up funny, at the very least as funny as last night. Even if you do badly, tomorrow's another day, man. You got to show up better than what you were. So that's my takeaway from this journey thus far, that tomorrow is another day.
0: I love that. I think I stole it. Please repeat it again.
1: I can't. I memorized it for one scene. It was a view once. It was like a view once thing.
0: It's gone.
1: And I said it without messing up. I was like, yes, I'm done. And then you bring me back.
0: Say
1: it again. Rewind. Can they rewind the radio? No, what I said.
0: It's okay. They can download the YFM app.
1: Yes,
0: that's a good reason.
1: That works. I'll also download so I can hear what I said, because I swear that sounded amazing.
0: That was powerful.
1: I got excited.
0: I really love it, bro.
1: I was like, who said that?
0: You did. And here's the thing, right? I've always known you to be a funny guy. Yeah. Right?

0: comedy for like 10 years now, and every day it's trying up until comedy itself goes, yeah, I like you now. And then people start liking what you're doing overnight after a
1: 10-year
0: overnight push. Because it's that easy. It's an overnight success thing.
1: Yep. One video, whatever, and then boom. That's the power of social media right now, I won't lie.
0: Yeah. Because tomorrow I could be a superstar.
1: You're already a star, bro. You're in the starting 11 for Ibafan, Ibafan.
0: Yeah, but I mean.
1: You see, you're giving me that just on your vest of humility. You know what I'm saying, man? Grace of God, you know what I mean? I'm trying out.
0: Dog, come on, man. I didn't make it by myself. You know, I had a great team behind me.
1: It's
0: true.
1: I love it, bro. Chat to me about the South African audience, because I'm thinking about the SA starting 11.
0: Yeah.
1: All our comedians are hilarious, so unique, different styles. Would you say that's a result of, you know, the audience in South Africa, and that it affects how you guys think and move?
0: Yes and no. Look, we're very lucky in South Africa to have a very diverse audience everywhere we perform. Like, for instance, it's rare for you to go to any comedy stage in South Africa, especially, and you're performing to one type of group of people.
1: Okay.
0: So there's always going to be a mix, even if it's just blacks. The blacks at different levels. Some are living on the 30th. Some, I gotta be serious. Some have their documentation.
1: Yay!
0: The others are Zulu. They don't want to hear anything in English.
1: Sure.
0: So every now and then you're faced with a challenge of how am I going to make these people now understand what I'm talking about tonight?
1: Yeah.
0: So I think by virtue of that, we learn how to perform to diverse crowds. So even when we travel, we go overseas or we travel out of the country, it's easier because we know how to like perform. What are these headsets doing? Okay, yeah. No,
1: you're looking like a DJ right now. Hey.
0: These headsets, they're turning on me.
1: Ukraine.
0: All right, no, we are back. So yeah, it changes, bro. It changes the way you perform. It changes the way you perceive your audience.
1: Mm-hmm.
0: Obviously, in South Africa, we've got a very young audience. The stand-up is very young. We, like, less than 30 years old.
1: I keep hearing that. How is South African comedy young? Is it because, like, it wasn't a real thing?
0: Hey, best business, apartheid.
1: Okay.
0: Yeah, we were busy with other things. You see, there's no time for knock-knock during tear gas. The other people were doing the knock-knock. Who's there? But uyazi ukuthi bani. They've yet. What's your tompas? So things were different back then.
1: The guys
0: couldn't. But
1: time for knock-knock. Wow. Bro, there's people out there contemplating, you know, I want to become a comedian one day, but they're not sure. So for aspiring comedians listening right now, trying to find their voice or the courage to step on stage, what would you say to them?
0: Yeah. Hey, I'm a huge believer in stand-up, bro, choosing you. So if you want to do it, that's cool. That's nice. But normally I've seen people who want to do it end up doing something else completely away from stand-up. Like, they'll get to do stand-up, and then a movie deal comes in or whatever, and then now they're just on a TV channel doing soapies and all that, which is cool, but I think if you're really, like, keen on doing stand-up, that thing has to call you. It's almost like I don't want to call it a calling, because everything is a calling these days, and some of the sangomas we have should have missed that call.
1: I plead the fifth.
0: No, no, but I can. No, you've had them. You've had them.
1: I'm going to fuck. I mean, I still have to live my life. Hey.
0: Yeah, but some of these sangomas are also weird. They have bad luck every day, and you're like, can't wait now, born loot. I'm not sure what I'm going to do. I'm going to say to Bell.
1: Stay him, dog. Stay him. You're from up there. Lalela, actually, are they your yellow card? Because Savannah's actually giving out yellow cards for offsider behavior in South Africa.
0: Yes, we are.
1: When are you going to be a referee tonight? Is that your yellow card that you give it to South Africa?
0: I've got a different yellow card. I don't know if I'm allowed to say it on air, but the kids are asleep again. Yeah, the kids are asleep. Let me tell you something about these parents. My yellow card, I'm going to keep it PG.
1: Okay.
0: My yellow card is school functions, where parents act like their children are that amazing at whatever thing we were watching. And we can all see that your children are whack. but you don't care for the other

0: Children, you only clap for yours because you think, wow, my child, what an amazing tree he was. And you're like, that thing didn't even have dialogue. Stop forcing these kids down our throats.
1: Hey!
0: Some of these kids are horrible.
1: Hey!
0: Some of these kids ain't going to be nothing.
1: Preach!
0: But I'm not saying we should give up on them. I'm just saying let's stop acting like they are amazing. Sometimes we, as parents, we should come back and go, yes, my child, he's so normal. None of these parents want to tell you, you know, my child is normal. They always want to express things that are beyond the children's capabilities. The worst ones are these ones that want to be like impose English on their children. You know, my child, she's amazing with English, this one. And you're standing there going, that's a he, first of all. How is this child going to know English if you don't know English? You are lying to me.
1: Oh, my God.
0: That's my yellow card to all these parents who act like their children are the gift that the world has been waiting for.
1: I won't lie. I was a little hurt by that one. And that's the beauty of comedy. I played a tree in primary school. But according to what my mom says, the best tree she has ever seen.
0: Ah, my brother.
1: I even had a maprize. Young Tola. We're going to be handing out some more yellow cards. Don't you touch that dial. If you enter the competition with Savannah and YFM, we could be calling you in just a bit. Because I'm not.
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0: Playboi Carti on Why. Why am I relating to this song so much? Rather lie. Oh. I mean, angnamang. Ish, what's happening today? Oh yeah, it's a thirsty Thursday. That is why my throat is so dry.
1: Choose Mandala on Why.
0: Now, coming up, serving a Savannah yellow card could win you tickets to Bafani Bafani, the South African Festival of Comedy and more. Savannah, it's dry, but you can drink it. Please drink responsibly, not for sale to persons under the age of 18.
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0: Now, some South African habits deserve a yellow card, like leaving the house with your phone on 2% or naming your dog.

0: Bo be in 2026. Like, come on. Now, if you've got one to share, then post your Savannah yellow card, tag at YFM, and tag at Savannah Cider, and use the hashtag Savannah yellow card. You do that, well, you could win tickets to Bafani Bafani, the South African Festival of Comedy, served by Savannah Cider and captained by the one and only Trevor Noah. And you could walk away with 5,000 Rand and a Savannah hamper. All you got to do is tune into Uncensored every Thursday as one of South Africa's top comedians turns the winning yellow card into comedy live on air. Tabis was in the cut. He did it earlier on. Hey, he left us in stitches for real. Loving and appreciating it. My brother, you still good?
1: I'm still all right. I'm still all right. We are live, yes. Haven't stepped into the elevator. I know what happens here. This is a career. No, never mind.
0: It's Savannah. It's dry, but you can drink it. T's and C's apply. Please drink responsibly. Not for sale to persons under the age of 18. Now, we had some entries that were rather hilarious. Let's see what I've got here. One came through saying, my yellow card goes to people that borrow money, then don't pay it back. Now you gotta run after them. Can you relate to something like that?
1: Yeah. I've been on both sides of that coin, so to speak.
0: I'm glad you said coin because it's money.
1: Yeah. I've been the runner and I've been the chaser.
0: Okay.
1: Yes. Most recently, but nowadays I just give the money without expecting anything in return. The girls call it Mavuso.
0: Oh, you got something in return, no?
1: Look, the food was eaten that day.
0: Listen, I'm gonna plead the fifth because another entry that came through was from Usimamgele Mapinda. She said, I sent I miss you, can we talk? Reply was busy. And then she goes on to say the audacity, and we have her on the line. Hi Sima.
2: Hello.
0: Unjani kodwa?
2: Yaphila unjani wena?
0: Sishapho usitshele ngeyellow card yakho please kwenzekini?
2: Ayibo umuntu yamsendela I miss you can we talk after maybe 2 days ugcina ukukhuluma naye and then you're busy. Yo, that's my yellow card.
1: Ah njani manje ngoba abantu baba busy phela.
2: Ah eh
1: mhlambe he was crucified this person will be back after 3 days. Awukomation.
2: Ah, my you can't just say busy. You can't just say busy. Ay,
1: Eish, askisi, man.
0: So manje ukwatile?
2: Yeah, kakhulu.
0: Well, listen, let me make you smile because congratulations.
2: Thank you!
0: Yes, queen.
2: Thank you so much.
0: You have just won tickets to Bafani Bafani, the South African Festival of Comedy, served by Savannah Cider and captained by Trevor Noah, plus 5,000 Rand cash and a Savannah hamper on top.
2: Thank you so much. Thank you.
1: So now you have to send Uber for a message saying, actually, you ignoring me has its benefit. Thank you.
2: Yes.
1: Thank you. You must be grateful. Without him, this wouldn't be possible. Also, who are you going to take to the show now? That because Akar Mbafa is not
2: good.
1: He's busy.
2: My younger sister. Oh my God. She loves Captain Trevor Noah. Like.
1: Yeah, hey, Trevor Noah. Yeah. Even me, I'll be there.
2: Oh, even you. Yeah. I'll see you there.
1: Okay.
0: Senya Shelana, Nina. Hey, congrats, man.
2: Thank you.
0: Shout out, Queen. Tabiso, thank you so much for coming through, bro. I can't wait to see you on stage, yeah?
1: Hey, thank you for having me, man. This has been a fun experience, yes?
0: Yeah.
1: Me and you, we're going to meet pretty soon before we even do the tour.
0: Yeah, very soon. Yeah, we're cooking something up for people that want to follow you on social media and see what you're talking about. What's the handle?
1: If you want to follow me on social media, I am on OnlyFans.
0: No, not
1: that kind. Okay. All right, I thought we were uncensored. But okay. If you want to go PC, okay, fine. Check me out on all social media platforms as @TabisoComedian. Yes, that's on all social media platforms. And then, yeah. Follow me so you can find out where we're doing shows. We're doing a lot of great stuff. Also, check me out on our... Am I allowed to promote what I'm doing on the...
0: Ah, ah, ah, ah. I can't even say, oh, all right.
1: Because

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1: Order, comrade. 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Ducky. Lalela, man. 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
2: 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It's the everyday choices, bold actions, and her words that inspire.
3: 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Find the thing that sets your belly on fire. That's your purpose. There are still barriers that exist, and our tool of survival is to be excellent. Because if there's anything that no one can take away from us or that anybody can deny us, is our excellence. I am an advocate for African women. They just excite me, as you can tell.
2: Her Echoes, celebrating women on Y. A signature to perfection.
4: We celebrate
2: the echoes of her.

Yeah, not yet. 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Bro, you the best, I'm like fast, I get bet. Forcing this, this not part of my plan, take it easy. Part of the glitz and the glam. How many of these parrots gon' eat out my hand? All my diamonds real, I been shining on and off the gram. All you is chillin', I'm Rojana Jan. Becky, why you do that? It's because I can. Hot inside your girl gon' blow me like a fan. Can't he lickin' me?

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It's why. Uncensored, Monday to Thursday, 8 to 10 p.m. Why?

drinking all the time. Does all the pain he brought you still linger in your mind? Cause pain still lingers on mine. On the road to riches, listen, this is what you find. The good news is, you came a long way. The bad news.

She never enters quietly. We hear her before she speaks. 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

0: If you know me, you know how I feel about Kiki. Kiki's Kilani, by the way. It's what I call her, Kiki. She calls me Titi. And together with Alani, just living out my fantasy in my brain. That's why the show is called Uncensored. You never know what's going to go on. That jam is called Distraction. And it's time for us to open up the mic.
1: Anyone else who would like to share with us tonight?
2: Yeah.
3: What did he say?
4: It's about to go down.

0: Yeah, it's about to go down for real. Now, usually on a Thirsty Thursday, we'll have What the of the Week. But because we had that beautiful Savannah competition, we had to let that be. But we proceed to give you what you need. I present to you today's What the of the Week. Mamelap.
1: What's up, Unsense FM? I need help here, Ngoba. I'm losing my mind. I don't know if I'm in danger or I'm tripping, hey? So I've been seeing this girl for a while. She's smart, sharp, you know, the typical person you'd want. So now we're getting to know each other, and then Umuntu, she tells me that she owns a gun.
0: Haibo.
1: So I didn't mind that because I know abantu bayahlanya out here, so I left it like that. Then she dropped the whole bombshell. She told me about her ex, Ati. She didn't just take the whole treatment of Ugai being toxic. She organized a whole hit on him.
0: Yeah.
1: Like, Umuntu uthole ingabi, like to just hit him and scare him enough, baba. So mind you, I'm here losing my mind. Like, I want to end things, but niyasaba, because if she could organize a hit on her ex because he was toxic, what would she do to me if, you know, she starts feeling rejected, upset, or marakwatile? Now I'm confused, you know, like, do I stay? Played cool and keep her from going crazy, or do I leave her and risk becoming her next target? Like, angaz, guys, am I overreacting, or is this like a real life and death situation?
0: Usabuza, hey, let me tell you something, Maji. Mina, tuz matala. In fact, I call myself the Medellin Stallion. Mara, in this situation, ay, baleka. Zombie. You mean to tell me she can organize a hit? Hey, because one day you could do something and yo, that's giving generations. Who is she, Jack Mabaso's daughter? Hey, but now if you decide to leave her and break her heart, then this one is tricky. It's a mess. My wife, drop me a voice note using the Wi-Fi map. What would you do if you were in Anonymous's shoes? Ne? Hlangene nomuntu, uyamthanda, mara lomuntu ngathi u dangerous. Mamela uzosivela.
1: What's up, Unsense FM? I need help here, ngoba I'm losing my mind. I don't know if I'm in danger or I'm tripping, hey? So I've been seeing this girl for a while. She's smart, sharp, you know, the typical person you'd want. So now we're getting to know each other, and then Umuntu, she tells me that she owns a gun. So I didn't mind that because I know abantu bayahlanya out here, so I left it like that. Then she dropped the whole bombshell. She told me about her ex, Ati. She didn't just take the whole treatment of Ugai being toxic. She organized a whole hit on him. Like, Umuntu uthole ingabi. Like, to just hit him and scare him enough, baba. So mind you, I'm here losing my mind. Like, I want to end things, but niyasaba, because if she could organize a hit on her ex because he was toxic, what would she do to me if, you know, she starts feeling rejected, upset, or marakwatile? Now I'm confused, you know, like, do I stay played cool and keep her from going crazy?
0: Yo.
1: Or do I leave her and risk becoming her next target? Like, angaz, guys, am I overreacting, or is this like a real life and death situation?
0: It's a real life and death situation. Inkabi. Hey, I mean, angabaleka ngakhijima njayam. But help me out. What would you do if you were in Anonymous's shoes? Drop a voice note using the YFM app, yeah?
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0: Lo Fay on Y, it's called Kukumele, right here on 99.2. Yeah, we've got a Sichumawasi. It's always like that on Thursday, right here on Uncensored. Anonymous sent us, Inlag. And basically, he needs your help. Basically, he's met this girl that he really, really likes. You know what? Let me not explain it. Mamela Abawans.
1: What's up, Uncensored Firm? I need help here, Ngoba. I'm losing my mind. I don't know if I'm in danger or I'm tripping, hey? So I've been seeing this girl for a while. Yenamuhle, she's smart, umuntu sharp, you know, the typical person you'd want. So now we're getting to know each other, and then umuntu, she tells me that she owns a gun. So I didn't mind that because I know abantu bayahlanya out here, so I left it like that. Then she dropped the whole bombshell. She told me about her ex, Ati. She didn't just take the whole treatment of Ugai being toxic. She organized a whole hit on him. Like, umuntu uthole inkabi. Like, to just hit him and scheme and...
0: Abang. Now Anonymous is asking, should he stay or should he go? Because if you stay, there's danger. If he goes, there's danger. My advice, aye.
2: Balaga!
0: Balaga! Kichima, bro. This is why we need to go to church. Because I'll figure as a word of advice. Hey, ZK Utini, what would you do in this situation, Queen?
3: Balega.
0: Balega.
3: Balega.
0: Genyao Zombini.
3: My guy. Ha, you are in danger. You are the next target.
0: Mm.
3: Do not continue. I warn with caution. Do not continue with this journey. Please, sir, for your own safety, to stay alive, do not continue. Don't break her heart. Ghost. Just ghost.
0: Yo.
3: Make sure she doesn't know where you are, how you are, or what you're doing with who. Just balega. Balega. Yo, balega.
0: Hey, but look, if she's got ngabis, what if she traces you? Manje sikakubuza ukuthi, who do you think you are ghosting? I mean, I'm not saying she sounds like that, but, you know, most people that take out hits on people sound like that, no? Oyizi, what do you say?
4: Oh, it doesn't matter.
0: Hola, hola.
4: Just like she's a fucking
0: good spark. Nice! Steve.
4: See ya,
0: what's your guys?
4: Okay. I am not to kwala too much. I don't know mama man. Hey, man. It's funny if it was a guy that had a gun, a girl, angasal. But nobody cherry in his palm, and she did what she did. But if she was protecting herself, you understand? If she was protecting herself, it was for the fact that she even went to get a gun. That means the previous guy wasn't okay for her. You understand? It's got nothing to do with you, my brother. When I chola gahle, no, my sister. What you can do, because vele umuntu wakhe, check if mhlawumpe umuntu une anger. If she's a person on the anger, then yeah, you can just say kongaji. You understand? But if umuntu une anger, bro, then I get hlala man hayi sunga thuswa isibhama awu
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0: Oyizi, how you gonna come on here and give quality bad advice? 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
0: 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It's been a hot second, my chick. Hamban!
2: Ixi, Tulani, Tulzi, Mada.
0: Jayami.
2: It's been long, hot man, it's been long. Yeah,
0: yes.
2: If I was Uka, ne? Bengege nga hambi ngoba. Utulu munta njalo. Fanu num, like, umtola njalo. Kencha buti. Gizu bangatu wikwala.
0: Haibu.
2: Mauvaya. Yabo. Yeah.
0: Guys, I feel like as much either, ne? Hayi, thina sesithatha whatever. Now you're going to prove ukuthi awulogwala, ujole nomuntu who has the ability to call a hit. Yeah, anisabi izinto nina. Oyizi, I know you are going to agree with me, bro.
3: Ish, madala, I didn't want my recording to be that long. Reason why...
0: Hey, konja, wenu, nama part one, nama part two, Oyizi. Let me let you finish your thoughts, bro.
3: He said that is because there are good women out there. It's just that, okay.
0: Masikiyeke. Here's King Leon, rather.
4: Good evening, Tatools. But I just think the dude should just be honest with the girl. Just tell her he can't go on with whatever that they are having. Because I feel like the more he waits, the more he procrastinates to tell the truth, the more probably she falls in love. And probably more obsessed. And you know, when people are obsessed, they lose their brains. So she should just... tell her soon. I feel like that's the best approach. And you should just hope that he does not kick the bucket.
0: Yo.
4: Just that's it.
0: What if he tells her and she says something like, you know what they say in those movies? It's over when I say it's over. You. Tisa wam. Yeah, this is quite a situation. If you missed it, here's a quick reminder.
5: I need help here, Ngoba. I'm losing my mind. So I've been seeing this girl for a while, the typical person you'd want. So now we're getting to know each other. She tells me that she owns a gun. So I didn't mind that. Then she dropped the whole bombshell. She told me about her ex, Ati. She didn't just take the whole treatment of a guy being toxic. She organized a whole hit, like...
0: Inkabi, and mina ngiyazazi inkabi, yes.
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0: But yeah, ngiyabaleka. 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
7: This is what you missed on the way up.
8: I was asking my grandmother about her sister, and I said, how is Rakhadi Mangma? And she said,
9: ase Rakhadi wa gago ke.
8: I forgot what the term is. For your grandmother's sister.
10: Oh, that's easy.
8: What is it?
10: Cousin granny.
8: It's not cousin granny. In Setswana, malome, the uncle's on the mother's side. But then on the for the uncles on the dad's side, it's rangwane and...
10: I feel like you're too deep now.
8: Yeah, I think I'm
10: saying,
8: doing
10: a lot. Usi my money. But now, Nia, you just blew my mind.
8: Why?
10: I just realized it's
8: ma. Yes. Okay. Ma, ni,
10: so
8: and brother.
10: Gatle, if it's your dad's side, it should be called balume.
11: I'm sorry to add on to the confusion, but my question is, what do you call your

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0: DJ Shandu on Y. This one is called Kuqoka, Jam in Three Quarters. Happy Thursday to you and yours. Hey, Bafetu Anonymous, uchola no mama action. Lalela.
1: I need help here, ngoba I'm losing my mind. So I've been seeing this girl for a while, the typical person you'd want. So now we're getting to know each other. She tells me that she owns a gun. So I didn't mind that. Then she dropped the whole bombshell. She told me about her ex, Ati. 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She organized a whole hit. Like, umuntu uthole inkabi to just hit him and...
2: A whole hit? Eh? Cabanga, Antoine. 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Then you go partying the whole weekend. Ubuye Monday une papalas. 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
0: Yeah! That's what I would do. When you're inside, I'm starting to sleep.
3: Shosha tools, matala.
4: Hola, hola.
3: Tools. 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
0: Hey,
3: cause ungumshiya kwakho kuzobe ngathi sotholile lento oyifunayo manje songishiya. 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
0: Dog.
3: And she sounds like Ucherry, who has a family member who owns taxis. 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
5: Tools.
0: Hola, hola.
5: Tools Matala, the Matalan Stallion. 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
0: I'm good, King.
5: Nana mawaya waya, hope ni grand. 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Girls lie. 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Yo. And as a cholo with Leo gun Leana, it's just a pallet gun that makes noise. 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I do anxiety with Abulalu Moon. 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If anything happens, I'm for Nele. I do have a couple of firearms here. 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I do have ETM 4 lang. 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I'm funny 9mm. 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
0: Yo.
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0: Asbong and Mandlas. I hope all those guns are registered, ne? 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
1: Mina ngiyagcwala ngesikimbi sika Sandile. Number one, he's reminding you download the YFM app. Number two, he's protecting the rest of the cheaters. Uthi hlala nanja yam. 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Terence, what about you, Maji?
3: I said tools, my dad.
1: Hola.
3: Do you know where the danger is?
1: Wow.
3: Do you know where the danger is?
1: Wow.
3: Le, se kameren. We se kameren ni danger. Mina, my advice for Mchita, vroom, vroom, vroom,
1: Konganji.
3: Konganji. Amba, balega. Kon.
1: Oh, thank you, Terence. Once I went to teen.
4: Oi, choose my time. Yo, ta, oh, Yo, bra, Mandomas and Nigali Balabaya Koga Machita, ne?
1: Yep.
4: Mandomas and I call a prize. I told him Chita by saying, calling at you as Lisanyana so corner peleca call.
1: Oh,
4: I call away, I'm savvy, Sally. Ish! But what if bright Tetinyan, Louis? What if it Tetinyan, bra? To be in a safe site, Balegam Dagawa, Paleka.
1: I that's the thing when I want deal. Yeah, bo? She could be lying, but what if? She's telling the truth. And that what if is just way too big for me. We'll wrap it up with Lemmy.
5: Hey, you choose my darling to the Peter Matulus. Hey, Charlie, how they say HIV in fit. So I know I'm going to make sure we don't cross the line. Because most of the times I won't have to own my firearm. Immediately, I'm going to have an argument. She has spam lab. So I want to make sure to be part of the grand, Baba. Otherwise, you'll be in trouble. Or you can move, Baba. Just move to another province.
1: Move to another province. What do you say at work? Sawubona boss, I met somebody and they are very dangerous, so I'm resigning. Look, man, a lot was said. I love and appreciate the fact that people sent through voice notes. And as much as it may be a funny situation, I do want to say shout out to her for choosing to protect herself, right? Owning a gun does not necessarily mean you're an evil person or that you're going to use it for bad reasons. I think it was just yesterday or the day before we were speaking about the different reasons why people may own guns. And we know in South Africa, women need to protect themselves. And sometimes that looks like a gun. But still, in this situation, if I were you, what I would do as Utuz Matal. You understand?
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8: Tiger dropped a brand new project. It's called Star Life. And me and Major really, really, really like this one song. Like, it's been recently exposed, Gucci. Majority of the project is AI. Major, we should have known when Tiger started saying, hee-hee. Started coming with the falsettos and the harmonies, poison. Rack City can do harmonies now, boy.
9: Nah, for sure. That nigga cannot sing.
8: My chat is, the stuff is good, but it's just that it's AI. You know what I'm saying? And you know we're against AI, but now that it's Tiger, I'm like, I'm not gonna lie, I may be coming with a double standard.
9: Like,
8: that's kind of
9: crazy, man.
8: MT has spoken up recently about his dislike for Black Diamond and more particularly Danya, because apparently they had dissed him in a song a long time ago. And this is stemming way back. This is stemming back to Ambitious Entertainment days. And MT today is standing on business saying, Gucci, he's standing on saying that, yo, if I hate you once, I hate you for life. Us is not taking it, man. He's not taking it. And I won't lie. I would die, bro. I would kill to hear MT and Danya dance collab, dog. Black Diamond aside, this Danya and MT.
9: That would be fire. That would be fire. No,
8: that would be mad, dog.
10: Get ready to elevate your night. This is On the Streets, where the culture lives. Hotter than the rest, better than the best. It's why.
1: Massive shout out to On The Street. They're actually up next because I'm about to step on out of here. I want to take this moment to say thank you to each and every one of you that tune into Uncensored Monday to Thursday between 8 and 10 o'clock. Without you, this show is absolutely nothing. So I want to take this moment to give you a round of applause. Thank you so much for the voice notes, your ears, sharing your thoughts. I'm back again on Monday, same time and even sweeter service. I'm getting for anyone. Barbara will also be here. Until then, I'm the one named Utul Zumatialia. Ang shisi ma king pagani ice. Here's a little something from MT. It's called Believer. Happy Thursday.
11: Yeah. Hey. 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

0: 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Hotter than the rest, better than the best. It's why.
1: We are wavelengthing, Baba.

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4: Ya kokoti piano ngapho tshwere go tshujo.
1: But the budget is saying. Relax, Y's got you with this. I'm a dollar, a boom, so tell her. And this.
5: Uyazenzela.
1: And this. Reminding you that this is the frequency that moves you.

Your aura is heard and felt. The echoes of women become the soundtrack of generations. Happy Women's Month. Why?

0: to the concrete jungle. This is On the Street. Major Steez. Why?
1: Yes, sir. What it look like? Every time we pull up, it's a good time. Ain't that right? We are back, baby, in the building like we never left. Welcome to it, man. We are on the streets with your boys,
2: Major Steez.
1: And you know we just came back from T-Man with, remember, big. Actually, let me correct myself. Major Vibes right there. Yes, sir. And we're going to keep the party going, man. It's your boy Major with the flavor. Never riding alone, man. I'm with my boy, the one and only Steezy Wonder.
2: With the thunder. We never flop. We never blunder. Come on. In the Billy Ding, baby. Lalila and my wives, we have a jam-packed show for you guys. As Major said, we just came back from T-Man Express with Remember. It's 16 minutes past 10 right now on a beautiful Thursday evening. A payday weekend.
1: Yeah, bro.
2: We're about to enter the pre-payday weekend. It's one of those ones where you like, if you're going out, you know what you are forced. You know what I'm saying? You know you're there by force. Like, let's be honest. But Oksalayo, life is short. We need to live whether the salary is locked or not. Major, my dog, Culture Hour is a jam-packed one. We're going to start off with Tyler in a bit, but I think let's pay the bills first, shall we?
1: All right, let's do it, my brother. Let's get it.
2: Be right back after this. Stay tuned. It's on the streets with your boys, Major Steez. Hottest station in the nation. Why?
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0: How many songs do you have on the album coming up?
1: 10 songs.
0: Nice.
1: Only two features, Jesse Clegg and Ian Lovely from Namibia.
0: Ooh, Jesse Clegg, when last?
1: Yeah.
2: Wow. How did that feature come about?
1: I've always kind of wanted to work with him.
0: Yeah.
1: And it just literally, naturally just happened. We just said, yo, let's get in the studio. All right, okay. And then we did, and we made a banger.
0: Oh, proper.
1: Yeah, he's a brilliant songwriter.
0: Mm,
1: yeah.
0: He is. Yeah, he really is.
1: He's impeccable.
0: Yeah.
3: 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Why? Major Steez. Why?
2: All right, all right, all right. As we mentioned, it's time for the Culture Hour. Welcome to On the Streets with your boys, Major Steez. All right, Major, my dog. First story. This is breaking news, my wires.

0: Understand, for anyone that like doesn't really care about the news or is too busy for the news during the day, this is the news that matters. You understand? This is what the culture is about. It's the culture hour right here on the streets with your boys, Majesty. So to start us off, Twitter and the socials are a buzz, my dog. There's a lot of debates happening on podcasts and just chat rooms and everything.
1: What are the streets saying this time?
0: This time, the arguments is about our big dog Tyler. And how she made what I saw as a beautiful statement, dog, a beautiful gesture at the Summers when she invited a bunch of South African artists on stage to share that moment with her as she received her International Achievement Award. Now people are saying, Guti, yo, it was wild for those Bruce to go up there. Tira shouldn't have gone up. They're saying Tira shouldn't have gone up because he built Durban. They're saying Casper shouldn't have gone up. They're saying, Guti, yo, Tyler basically said to all of you guys, I'm your father.
1: Yo.
0: I'm your father.
1: Yo.
0: And to be honest, dog, I think that like social media and the podcasters especially, dog, and the bloggers and everything are like just trying to twist this thing in a snark's way, because if she didn't recognize where she came from and the fact that like those artists that she called on stage and South African artists and South African legends like Tira and Casper and them, if they weren't there to like set the stage first for her, she wouldn't be able to do what she's doing now.
1: Exactly.
0: And that's what she was doing. That's
1: precisely.
0: Bruce always has something to say when it comes to Tyler, but if we're honest as well, my wires, Tyler is our father. She's the father of the nation before it's entertainment
1: though,
0: rise.
1: For real though. Big dog for sure.
0: Big dog.
1: And you know, she's had so many like accomplishments over the years, man.
0: Uh-huh.
1: So we gotta give it to her. Come on, man. Tyler calls you up, bro, from the chair, you know, from the audience, if she calling you up,
0: my nigga,
1: you gonna get up.
0: My nigga, I'm flying. Now, I'm flying.
1: Tyler for president, man.
0: If I'm lying, I'm flying. I'm going to be on stage immediately. Shout out Grootman Tyler, man, for that beautiful, beautiful moment at the Summers, dog. Guys, let's leave the hate at home, please. We'll be right back, man. We got some wait for you with Dez. Let's go.

0: from underground to mainstream. This is On the Streets with Major Steez. Major Steez, why?
1: Yes, sir. Shout out to all my street fighters outside right now. We just came back from Lesedi, the DJ, with Imalicho. Hey, that's what it be about nowadays,
2: for real,
1: eh?
2: For real.
1: Hey, man, let's not even play about it. Come on. It's your boy Major with the flavor. Get in paper. We are still on the streets. The place to be. Yabo? And we are still on Culture Hour, letting you know what's good, letting you know what's popping. You know what I'm saying? On the streets, off the streets, Yonkindawo. We gonna let you know. Well, what the streets saying, Steezy? Hey, talk to us.
3: The streets are still under Summers, and they're saying, a lot of people are not happy with Casper Nyovest having been one of the hosts for the Summers. They're not happy with how he did. Me personally, I'm like, dog, Casper was supposed to bring the comedic relief, which is what he did. Supposed to bring the vibe, which is what he did. He's not a presenter. He's a hip-hop artist, dog.
1: Get hip-hop and talk it dog.
3: You know what I'm saying? These bros are out, like Twitter especially is on his case in a way. Is on his case in a way like he's supposed to be coming with the... And we're back. This is live at the Summers. I mean, come on, dog. Get hip-hop, dog it dog. My bro brought the vibes as was the mandate.
1: And the Piliato.
3: I think he did a stellar job. As a matter of fact, man, all the glory. Yeah. We'll give it to him for real. All right, guys, ease up, man. I mean, Major, did you watch the Summers, boy?
1: I haven't, but yet I'm hearing a lot about it, man. And you know what? Get hip-hop and doggy dog. It's actually kind of great that they have someone else, you know, hosting it.
3: With him, yeah.
1: You know, no. They have someone else hosting the Summers. Except for, like, the usual presenter. I mean,
3: Yeah,
1: it's your V, dog.
3: You know
1: what I'm saying? It's Mr. Fill Up That Dough.
3: Yeah, you're right. I mean, shout out to the Summer team, actually, for even having a secondary host that's not a professional presenter. And that's just, like, a country favorite, dog. You understand? In terms of our personalities.
1: Yeah.
3: Shout out to them and the team, man. For real, for real. Hey, this is still the Culture Hour, man. If you want to let us know what your thoughts are on these stories, hit us up on the socials at YFM, hashtag On The Streets with Major Steez. It's 34 minutes past 10. We got some more vibes for you, man. That's some more stories, man. We're going to fill you up with the stories. Pause. Pause.
4: What do you mean by that?
3: Yeah, I caught myself. We'll be right back.
0: Why? The hottest station in the nation. This isn't said lightly. It's how we move, sound, and show up as the hottest. Steady attracting.

0: the stylish, the aspirational, the creatives, self-ascenders, and culture advocates across all platforms, from radio to socials. 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Why dominates the crowd? Because we don't just talk trends. Why invites you into the conversation and hands you the mic? When we say the hottest station, we put our persona on it.
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2: When the forecast says a cold storm is coming, they're talking about Smirnoff Ice. 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
4: Okay, girl. Spill the tea. Who was that fine-looking boy you was with?
5: He's cute, right? But I don't know. I can't read him.
4: I heard he's a big artist, but I think you should try your shot.
5: I heard there's a big party tonight.

0: Get ready to elevate your night. This is On the Streets, where the culture lives. Major Steez, why?
1: Welcome back to it, man. This is On the Streets, where the culture lives. And we're in the middle of the culture hour. We're actually quite to the end of the culture hour, but welcome back to it. Nevertheless, it's 15 minutes to 11. That means it's quarter to the after party. That's what we like to call the second half of the show.
2: That's right.
1: Second location, after party, no diddy. What else, Major? What else we call it?
2: Yeah, just without the baby oil. But you know where to find us, so keep it locked in. We still have a good time tonight. We're still going to have a good time tonight. Ain't that right, Brother May?
1: Most definitely. So, for our quarter to final story for the Culture Hour, Nasty C has recently gone independent. Not recently, but has been independent for almost a year since his new independent album came out, Free, right? And at the Summers, he won his first Summer as an independent artist and has gone on to say that, like, it feels so, so good to get it independently, you know what I'm saying? But besides that, beyond that, there's also the fact that, hold on, I want to get this accurate. That my bro took himself on tour, dog. Do you know how expensive it is to go to Cape Town in December? Just imagine taking yourself and your whole team to say, we're going on a world tour in the UK. We're funding it ourselves. Shout out to Nasty C, man.
2: For real.
1: Because he's officially on a tour in the UK that's being funded by Nasty C. You know what I'm saying? As an independent artist, and as independent artists ourselves, I'm telling you right now, my wire, that is not a game. It's not a game, but for Taxi Pop and Fleece. So massive respect to Nasty C, man. He's really doing this independent thing on the highest level.
2: Yeah. All the glaze.
1: But low-key, he got some deep pockets, though. He must have some deep pockets.
2: Yeah, for real. You must be, you know. You must be having a couple bars.
1: Oh, how about some tall racks? See what I did there?
2: Yes, sir.
1: Stick with us, man. It's On the Streets, man. We got to pay the bills. We will be right back after this. You don't want to miss the second hours when we get into Word on the Street. And that's when we're going to need to engage. We need you guys to download the YFM app. In fact, right now, before we even get there, download the Y app and get ready to send through your VNs. We got a question for you. Hey, it's a tough one. It's about the youth. Ish!
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0: Your aura is heard and felt. The echoes of women become the soundtrack of generations. Happy Women's Month. Why? Major Steve, why?
1: Hey, we have touched down. Congratulations. We have made it to the top pick for the week. Ain't that right?
2: Yes, sir. Yes, sir. Welcome to it. Welcome to it, ladies and gentlemen, my wires. We're about to head to the second hour, man. That was Elaine and Major League DJs with One More Dance. Shout out, shout out, shout out. It looks like the Bruce are never going to come back to piano. I'm not going to lie. We need to make a calculated guess here, because I'm afraid to die. Nazi three-step and elect in Afro, what's it called? Afro-pop. Actually, Afro-pop. Maybe it's Zayini, but it's hey, you know, Pekitle. I'm going to call it Pekitle. Doof, and Pekitle is paying my Bruce well. I wouldn't come back to piano either, dog. But either way, we're loving the good music, man. And we're loving that the music is still good. You know what I'm saying? Anyways, we're headed to the second hour. Stick with us, man. We're going to give you Stilo.

0: Stilo Makolite with They Talk, number two. This is part two of it. Stick with us. We're headed to the second hour, which we like to call Word on the Street, as well as the after party. You don't want to miss it. Let's go. So on the streets with your boys, Major Steez. Azeez.
1: Why? Tapped into your frequency. On the pursuit of happiness?
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0: Bona wena ngizokushada. 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
1: no sjava.
0: Yo yo yo yo.
1: And then he says, Shami shami shami shami shami le.
0: Yo, dog. Danya Devs abakhongi. Welcome back, man. Welcome back. 14 minutes past 11. Welcome to the after party, the second hour of On the Streets.
1: Welcome to it.
0: With your boys, Major Steez, exclusively 2Y. Yeah, we just came back from a favorite of ours, personal favorite of ours. And I feel like that Bruise album, Bayete, really, really made love feel like a real possibility again. But while we're on the topic of it, Major, dog. Tando.
1: Hey! Hey, are we gonna take it there, my brother?
0: We have to take it there. Oh. It's time for Word on the Street, my wire.
1: I don't wanna go there.
0: We should never go there. So, while we're on the topic of love, my wire, we might as well have the conversation about the youth and love, though, because it seems like the way things are being portrayed on the internet and the way kids are expressing themselves these days, not to say the youth have given up on love. And so, that's the question I have for you, my wire. Like, from what you see and what you hear around you these days, do you think that the youth has given up on love? Let us know what you guys think on the socials, man. It's at YFM on X and Facebook. Send through a VN on the Y app to your boys, Major Steez, immediately, right now.
1: You know.
0: Send through a VN and let us know what you guys think about this one. Because now, personally, I do think that the youth have given up on love, gents. I don't see these kids getting married for more than 5 years and then being like, I mean. Major, what you think, dog? Have the youth given up on love?
1: Where in Vetu, I am the youth.
0: Ah,
1: No, let me cook.

0: Let me cook. Let me cook, man. Come on. Don't do me like that.
1: Cook.
0: I believe, you know, it's still alive.
1: Yeah.
0: You know, it's just very, it's very scarce. You know what I'm saying?
1: Uh-huh.
0: The street's cold.
1: Yeah,
0: it's the streets talk
1: cold.
0: To us, man, at the same time. I want to hear what the street fighters got to say.
1: Ish. You know where to find us, my wire. 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If it's a BlackBerry, a Nokia, Hisense, iPhone, I don't know, 3310 Express Music. We are there. It's the Y World app, you know what I'm saying? Send through your VNs. Let us know what you guys think. We'll be right back after this. It's your boys.
2: 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Why?
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4: Man, she's more than just a sports broadcaster. She's a touchline reporter, studio anchor, tactical analysis producer, licensed ring announcer. I'm running out of breath because she's got so many titles behind her name. You know and love her from your World of Champions. Ladies and gentlemen, please help me welcome Lerato Pacho. Oh, it is so good to have you here.
5: Babe, it's an honor.
4: Because you are spectacular.
5: Thank you so much.
4: I almost ran out of breath trying to read all your titles and I wasn't even done.
5: In the words of our president, Mr. Cyril Ramaphosa, clock it.
4: I mean, you're across football, basketball, boxing, and even cycling, Lerato. I mean, Lerato was superwoman.
5: A bit of this and that.
4: Yeah, I need to become you when I grow up. No, this is serious.
5: Because now when you have the sweet science in boxing, it's such a beautiful sport. And always exciting to honestly wake up every morning and contribute to the sports industry. Whether it's in football, it's in netball, it's in rugby, but it's such a great honor to honestly just be right at the center of everything that's unfolding.
2: 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We hear her before she speaks. Celebrating women on Y.

0: Welcome to the Concrete Jungle. This is On the Street. Major Steez. Why?
1: Oh yeah, we back. Aha! Locked in, locked in, locked in. 30 minutes past 11. Halfway through the second hour of On the Streets with your boys, Major Steez. Lalelane, bafwetu. So, we have a VN from Sean on this topic that we're covering right now, or the question, rather, for Word on the Streets, which was, have the youth given up on love? And, personally,

0: Ali, I'm giving my view on it, but Major, we didn't hear from you, my dog. So what are you saying? Have the youth given up on love?
1: As I told you just in the first hour, I think, you know, just before the break, we had to pay the bills, I still believe in it, boys, and I think it's around. It's around.
0: But what about your peers, brother? Have they given up?
1: Ish.
0: Yeah, but you're still a young nigga.
1: Yes, sir. Yes, sir, indeed. Yes, sir, indeed. I don't see it, eh?
0: You don't see it, yeah?
1: The streets is cold, my boy.
0: You know what I see? I've seen that, like, love to the youth these days is what is, like, my Instagram posts and everything like that.
1: Though. Yeah, it's
0: like,
1: not the real thing, yeah.
0: Like, to me, it looks like love is used for an aesthetic. Love is used for views these days.
1: Ish.
0: As for whether they believe in true love and really actually believe in love being, like, with something going after, I don't know if it's a VAR thing. But let's hear what our wire Sean has to say and his thoughts on it, nah?
1: Let's do it.
2: Hey, people! Good evening.
0: Yeah, yeah.
2: I did give up on love, bruh. We did give up on love. Like, I'm a 2000, guys. It's hectic, hey? It's really hectic. So, sebashana batabatala.
0: We.
2: Besides ukujola nanan, nabatabatala nje, kunari ni respect. Like, ithanda lukho, guys.
0: Eish.
2: I'm sorry. So, yeah, I say they gave up.
0: Yeah.
1: Yo.
0: You see what we're saying? My wire, I can see what we're saying. Shout out to Sean for the VN on the Y app, man. He seems to be on the same page as us, man. The question for Word on the Streets this week is, have the youth given up on love? And so far, it's looking gloomy, guys. It's looking, yo, come on. I need someone to stand up for love, guys. I need someone to stand up and say, no, there's this couple, Boban Ban, and they're a perfect example of real love amongst the youth. Like, we can't say, what's his name? We can't even say, ish, my nigga Bruce and Aquila came with the queer. I was counting on them.
1: Ish.
0: You know what? No, but they're not necessarily the youth still. I was going to say pretty ugly and bluntly. But damn.
1: But they're pushing the real thing.
0: But they're pushing real love. That's an example of a real love thing. You know what I'm saying? Hit us up on the Y app, man. We want some real examples of real love, because right now, as for the Word on the Street question of the week, have the youth given up on love? It's looking like, hell yeah.
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3: Hits that satisfy. 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

She never enters quietly. 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

0: That's how you know you're on the streets with your boys, Major Steez. You understand what I'm saying?
1: Yes, sir.
0: Whenever you hear this one, you must know where you are. Know that you're off the pavement. You're in the streets. Hey! Hey! Welcome back to On the Streets with your boys, Major Steez. It's 44 minutes past the hour, of 11. Basically, quarter to 12. Ha! Ish. We've been talking about our word on the street question for the week. And that was, has the youth given up on love? My bro Sean on the Y app is saying that yes, they've definitely given up on love. I mean, there's just no love anyway. Even adults are giving up. Like,
1: ish.
0: It's looking hopeless. It's looking tough. It's looking grim. But I have another message here on the Y app. I have my bro Bonga who's saying that ever since he saw that video that went viral a couple years ago on TikTok of that university student knocking on a res door saying, "Give me back my hand, dog," he knew it was chai for the youth.
1: Yo. What a sad story.
0: Give me back my hand, dog. You remember that thing, dog? Yo.
1: What a crazy time, man.
0: Yeah, no, Bongs, you have a very good point on that one, bro. Very serious point. I think that was an economic indicator of relational health for the youth, for Ama 2000 specifically. You know what I'm saying? I think another thing that's ruining the chances of the youth believing in love and taking love seriously again is groove, dog.

0: Aye.
1: Nah.
0: Can be. That's the only thing. I swear. If groove wasn't a thing.
1: Yeah.
0: I'd be love floating. Yonke indawo mfethu.
1: But also, second to groove. Another thing that's killing love amongst the youth, social media, though. Because now, I'm sure girls and boys, bros are coming with expectations. They enter relationships with expectations from the FYP, boy.
0: For real.
1: People want girlfriend allowances. I used to want a Hennessy and a haircut every Friday.
0: Hey.
1: You know what I'm saying?
0: Levels,
1: you know what I'm saying? Social media is also adding unnecessary pressure to these things. That's probably a big reason also as to why the youth don't believe in love anymore and why they're giving up on this thing.
0: That is the truth, my brother.
1: I think social media is the bigger problem than groove.
0: It has to be. No? It has to be.
1: Because you could groove with your partner.
0: Yeah, you can.
1: But should you?
0: I've done it before.
1: And?
0: I wouldn't advise it to anyone. Don't do it. Yo, don't do it. It's not wise.
1: Don't do it. Stay tuned, man. It's your boys, Major Steez. You know where to find us if you got something to say on this one. The youth. Have the youth given up on love? That's the question, Mawaya. Ish. It's a tragic one. I know you have stories. Don't hold out on us. Hey, Singisi. Woo! We'll be right back after this. Let's go.
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3: When the forecast says a cold storm is coming, they're talking about Smirnoff Ice. 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
16: Slow down with the greatness, gotta take time, pose out on a bait thing. 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Bros in a can, throwing hands, that's a cage fight. Big crib, and the gates high, got the canines. 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Heard through the grapevine, it'll make wine. 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But I got payments upon payments, I'm in pain. 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

0: Hey, hey, hey, hey, hey. How it feel to be a monster, man? That was Kylie Nash, Blackie, Samyama, the man, as well as Nasty SZA on that one called Monster. Ooh! Welcome back to it, man. It's quarter two. Time for us to step. It's basically time for us to step. We gotta get out of here, Major, man. We gotta quit the yapping and just get back to the jams. Like jam up that jam, boy.
1: For real though.
0: Hesh, my wife, it's been a lovely time rocking with you this Thursday evening. It's come to that time of the night where Major and I hate to leave you, but we have to love and leave you guys, man. Because we love you, we have to step out and just get to the music. You know what I'm saying? So if you're going out tonight, please be safe. Buckle up. Don't drink and drive. I promise you it's not worth it. Don't speed on the road. No sneaky link. No relationship. No tenders with your life, my brother, my sister. Please. Understand? Especially because we want you to join us next week, Thursday, once again. Every 10 p.m. every Thursday, right here on the hottest station in the nation. Wah, baby! Major, what you got to leave them with, my dog?
1: Go. Nah, man, you already know what time it is. We know where to find them. You know where to find us. It's always a good time. We'll see you same time, same place next week. Yo, it's a Major vibe. Let's keep it rocking. Drink responsibly. And we go see y'all soon.
0: Old school joint of the week. We got Tiki Tiki. Yo. So everyone that's heading out tonight, we hope that you enjoy this one on your way to the club, on your way to Munadi, on your way to the link up, on your way to the sneaky, on your way to the wifey, on your way to the baby. Understand what I'm saying? As for Major and myself, we love you. Jesus loves you. And
2: we out.
0: That's Morgan.
1: Yeah.
3: 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Why?

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1: That's me.
0: This is why.
2: Clutch at the bottom like Damian Lillard. I'm shooting like Damian. Tunta like, shooting like.

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Just hit up Kilo, he got the nominations for the summer, and I get story. My little shorty look newbie and donate Peruvian. He

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The complacent, the scoreboard ain't even. Be rigging the game, but we running the same. I came up in the trap with the Heathens. Hold up, hold my cup. It's La Liga, I need me the cup. No Kakati, I concur. Baby, ask me by the roof on sir. 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Cop the roses, she a Bella Fleur. 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

0: How many songs do you have on the album coming up?
1: 10 songs.
0: Nice.
1: Only two features, Jesse Clegg and Ian Lovely from Namibia.
0: Ooh, Jesse Clegg, when last?
1: Yeah.
2: Wow. How did that feature come about?
1: I've always kind of wanted to work with him.
0: Yeah.
1: And it just literally, naturally just happened. We just said, yo, let's get in the studio. All right, okay. And then we did, and we made a banger.
0: Oh, yeah. Proper.
1: Yeah, he's a brilliant songwriter.
0: He really is.
1: He's impeccable.
0: Yeah.
3: 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Why?

0: Every woman leaves an echo. Leaves an echo. Yours doesn't disappear. It lingers. Felt through the opportunities you create. The traditions you protect. The style you carry. And the impact you leave behind. To every boss babe, girl's girl, hustler, protector, matriarch, and all future icons still figuring it out. We hear you.
1: We hear you.
0: Before you enter the room, and long after you leave it. This Women's Month, Y celebrates her echoes. Started generations ago, still felt today. Why speaks louder than words?

0: Being that girl doesn't happen overnight. It's the everyday choices, bold actions, and her words that inspire.
1: I think as cliche as this sounds, but the most important thing is to be who you are and to be yourself. So I've never wanted to lead like a man.
0: Her echoes, celebrating women on Y.
2: If G's the spot, Y's where it's hot. Why?

Your aura is heard and felt. The echoes of women become the soundtrack of generations. Happy Women's Month. Why?

0: Abdallah and Barbara.
1: Recently, I've been making a lot of friends who live in Botswana. As we're talking and casually sharing some delicacies that we enjoy as Tswana people, and he casually says,
2: yeah, and my favorite is when we eat the donkey.
1: I said, ah!
3: Donkey?
4: Donkey?
1: The donkey? I have never eaten donkey in my life. So I call my grandmother and I said, Nkoko, I made friends with this boy. He's from Botswana and he says we eat donkey and that's a delicacy. My grandmother said, yes. But the Botswana bajana ma donkey. Le mama hikeng bajana maya donkey. I'm telling you, Tools. Apparently they make chotho from namaya donkey. And ba rekisa ko mahikeng.
5: Donkey?
1: Donkey.
5: Donkey.
1: Like Jesus' courage.
5: That was my favorite character on Shrek, bro. What was it? Eeyore or something?

0: on them.
1: I feel like if someone had to put elephant and donkey meat in front of me, I'm eating the elephant meat.
2: Yeah, I'm going for that trunk.
1: Do you know what I'm saying? A donkey?
3: Donkey?
1: Do you know what the scientific name for a donkey is? It rhymes with sass.
2: What's that?
1: Brass. Cass. Spaniel vest. No.
0: Probably deserve that.
4: Monday to Thursday, 8 to 10 p.m. Why? It's Friday, the start of good times and non-stop hits. Only

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0: 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Why dominates the crowd? Because we don't just talk trends. Why invites you into the conversation and hands you the mic? 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
1: My advice to young women is do not compare your step two to somebody else's step 10. Find the thing that sets your belly on fire. That's your purpose. There are still barriers that exist, and our tool of survival is to be excellent. Because if there's anything that no one can take away from us or that anybody can deny us, is our excellence. I am an advocate for African women. They just excite me, as you can tell.
0: Her Echoes. Celebrating women on Y. Better Y than never. Friday's here and the party's just getting started.